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0: WL 1021 intake, good morning.
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3: 35, Roger, 35. 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
4: 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Looks like local shows an alternate date of birth.
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4: And Armstrong, I have

0: clear NCICC, just local. Looks like local shows an alternate date of birth. And for what's the actual year of the date of birth?
1: Of 1992.
0: Copy, 22 of 92.
2: Yeah,
0: 747.
2: Adam, 747. Yeah, 747
0: to 48,

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1: North 330.
2: Just checking to see if it's coming for the cars on the cliff.
3: Scene of a two-story multi-family apartment complex with no construction. There's nothing showing from the outside. No evacuations. So we're going to go ahead and investigate. That's a great copy.
1: Control,
4: right,
1: let's go in the area.
4: Transfer.

0: 325 right now?
1: 25.
0: Okay, just got someone's records for your subject. No felony convictions, no domestic convictions, but he does have a conviction for violating a domestic violence TPO. Arrest date 11-21 of 19 with a dispo date 12-2 of 19. It was a misdemeanor out of Reno Muni Court.
1: 25, I copy that.
0: And are you code 4?
1: Stay firm, we're code 4. Any luck on the warrant?
0: Not yet.
1: I copy that. It said it was issued 9-1 of 2017.
0: 10-4, I'll have to check on that. 47, go ahead with your subject.

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2: Adam 747.
1: I just want to let you know, we're confirming the warrants or records for Mr. Butler, and then for Mr. Webb, you asked for conditions of what was being violated. He is with a known felon.
2: Adam 747.

0: morning, Chase Info. I'll be 1042. Good night.
1: 1049.
2: What brand were you? Can you tell me the name of the tow truck?
0: We have one on scene at all points going to be the second one in the roster.

0: 3 to house 17.
1: 10.
2: Drive for a 1016 RP versus adult son, verbal only. Son blasted router, yes, first of Ricardo, age 23 years of age, 5'5", medium built, wearing no shirt and black pants, negative weapons, possibly 1056 marijuana. RP states he's hallucinating and breaking the TV, advising non-injuries but requesting medical for her son, so they will be staging. Son's currently inside his bedroom, four other subjects on scene, and one friendly dog. 255 Palace Drive.
0: 6
2: just for 43, it looks like deputies responded 3 days ago for the same thing. Subject was making homicidal threats. It was cleared, no crime, with most resources provided.
3: 5. Respond to 1119 California Avenue, CVS, California.
0: Ladder 3, N and 3 operator.

0: operator.
1: Four Street, the Walker for physical 1016 with everyone is doing. RP's advising officers are on scene for another call. And how am I going to assist, but there's a verbal disturbance between the RP and the officer. No order alignment. 1435, you said.
0: TM dispatch, this is engine 9. We are headed to 255 Palace Drive. We can stand down 44 when they get on the air.
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4: And this is going to be party 3 for abnormal behavior. 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It's going to be for a family descent.
5: Reset.
0: Trust 55.
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2: First, trying to figure out a mess of items that were left for me, so I just got off the phone with them. Stand by, I'm logging on to TOPA right now to check that.
6: Okay, we have a road closed with a car upside down, I'm just trying to make sure.

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7: Washington 10-2. 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
0: Alarm has been reset. We're all done with TAC 1. You can have that back. And Engine 3 will be available to return.
3: All correct. Correct. Captain 85 back screen, please. Captain 85 back screen, please.
1: Center Future Cardinals.
0: Center. Central, how long
1: is it? 20 seconds, Central. Both units. Do you think it's part 250 current? I mean, the plane driver for the person 81 and a walking mode 20 is gray tank top, black sweatpants. Male is wearing a, colored tank top, have a red blanket, and his belongings scattered about. There's a verbal disturbance. One is yelling at a passerby. Possibly 1056 narcotics, methamphetamine, and it has pocket knife, not blades. 250 current near the plane driver, pick it up.
0: Uh-huh.

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2: request
3: for the tow truck company at the Greenhill. 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
0: Joshua Fisher.
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2: 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Have you back on, y'all?
3: 9-5, back on, y'all. Thanks.
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1: Go ahead.
2: And I'll get you a third burst at the end of a second.
1: GOA, but it's a silver blue newer Toyota Corolla California plate. The driver was an HMA 25. Black hair and tattoos that was seen pulling up alongside a young female with autism and was driving next to the juvenile for a period of time. Dick was also seen driving up over the sidewalk twice. The juvenile male was separated and the female was still walking in the area. I don't have a description of her. The male in the vehicle is GOA, just for an area check. 440 Cortano Drive.
3: Count 323, confirming stall mount.
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1: CICC just in local on the match on local. 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
2: 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They are blocking traffic. 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
0: out of
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3: AC here, and I'll be route to the 1050 Campbell
1: South. Country 10-4. Century 8-2, Century 8-6, 1063, Miller. Carry out to another negative injury, 1050, Keystone, California, also blocking on Keystone, North of California. There will be a blockage for the Campbell.
4: To a medical emergency, a three-week-old that's choking, 701 East 7th Street at the Siegel Suites, room number 125, District 1 using red frequency, 701 East 7th, Squad 1 in route.
3: Truck 900, I contacted the RP, V21, they do not want to take a report over the phone and are waiting for an officer. That says that they can only wait for a couple hours or they can do an online report if an officer does not come.
1: 9-3-10. I am medical for a 61-year-old female who had alcohol poisoning, but runs is now requesting a PD for an aunt that's on scene too, that she was sexually assaulted. Unknown suspect at info. They're still wailing. 81 Cabernet.
5: Copy. Subject has left unknown destination.
1: Century 8-2, Century 8, Central Street, 10-8, back on you, thank you.
3: Come
1: and slog at the SCP. Roger. Control 356, AC, Lucas. Roger, 356, Australia, that was Charles 353 to the 1050. Keystone, California, North, that was for blocking 1046, Blackridge, Colonel versus a full night of injuries.
3: Copy that.
1: Of course. And then, are you monitoring that by chance?
6: Hey, can you guys move up a little ramp, Somerset?
3: Adam
1: 747,
4: 747. Adam 747. 348, we're going to take a seizure prior to left. 701 East 7th Street, it's going to be the Siegel Suites, number 125, for a 3-week-old child that's choking. 701 East 7th Street, the Siegel Suites in Nora, 130 for information.

0: Time given to.
1: Hello?
2: Your subject returns clear 29, clear locals holding development out of Class C. Your VIN is also clear 29 on the 99 Mazda, which was last plated 644, like Zebra 20 Nevada.
1: Excellent. Thank you, Roger.
2: Most welcome. Directions to I-80 and was confused, had to ask multiple times, then ran a red light. NFP's been advised, reference stack 1044, attempt to locate, wash clear.
0: Street.

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0: Sonora 333.
1: We're set up on Willow Ranch. There shouldn't be any more traffic that goes through.
0: Sonora 333.
2: Thank you.
3: Sonora 348, what's the room number?
4: Sonora 338, room number 15, left 25.
5: Edward Roberts, date of birth 11/12/77, LON 08-02-420229, and they're just witnesses.
4: .348 for the medical for the 3-week-old that was choking, 701 East 7th Street, number 125 at Stiegel Suites. Roger, 255. I'll show you in route to the 1050 negative injuries, 4th and Vine, to replace South. 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
6: Negative.
4: Profile on 7th. Charles 354, you're on straight to me.
6: Sorry.

0: Charles, Ocean, Ocean, Paul, Edward, Robert, first medically, David, Adam, Nora, Ida, Edward, Lincoln, date of birth of 01-28-90, and Utah DL of 190-217-109.
1: Now, it's versus Samuel. Hello, John Red.
2: 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Engine
1: 13. Engine 13, I copy.
3: Okay, well, Kiske and Moana in the parking lot at the Taco Bell, originally for a non-injury 1050. They were refusing to exchange. Now one party exchanged. Now the other party is refusing to let them leave, even though they exchanged Kiske and Moana.
4: Which was Spanish speaking, so communication wasn't that great with me, but didn't sound like there was a disturbance, and they had exchanged insurance information. One party was just refusing to give their driver's license information.
1: Keystone, California. Go ahead with the first.
5: 3-1-0.

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0: Responding with number 345 to the medical 81 Cabernet is originally for alcohol poisoning. A resident requested PD for an aunt on scene that's standing she was sexually assaulted. The suspect is a tenant, unknown if he's on scene or not. Under the staging, and the patient is not aware that RPD and medical were called for the sexual assault. 81 Cabernet.
2: Number 345, I'll copy that thing.
1: 451, copy.
2: Number is clear, valid, positive, Zebra Tom, Gen Jail, with caution for detention, suicide risk. Carlos is clear, valid, positive, X-ray.
1: 451, code 4.

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0: I'm trying to follow them. We're trying to get them to go back and talk to us. May I know if you can still go from...
2: Go ahead,
0: 269. 25.
2: 9-4 Henry, 834.
0: 9-4 Henry, 834, 10-4. Riverside near the park below the Keystone Bridge, negative entry 250, single vehicle. Black Ford Ranger blocking traffic, appears to have gone up on the curb and blown a tire. RP's uninvolved. 925 Riverside McKinley Park near the park below the Keystone Bridge.
3: Are you put for that?
2: Hey,
3: I'm Adelon.
1: It's been left with Wash, so we are back available on Red and District.
4: House 8, please.
1: No, 348, 23.
0: No, 248.

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1: 9346.
0: 9346.
1: Charles, 35123.
2: Charles, 51. Nothing but carry on the second one.
1: 35123, sorry about that.
2: Charles, 354.
3: Charles, 352, open route 54, 417.
2: Charles, 352.
4: Charles 355 with 5 update. I'll be 10-8 unless I'm needed somewhere else.
0: No, I get to
2: Joey tonight.
1: United 4 is available.
0: Engine 4.

0: Charles. The call is certainly absent. I think it's simple. I don't think we're watching for a state of
1: Veron Edwards, what color is that?

0: 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It's a light pole.
1: Seven copies.
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0: AC4, Millard, I'll get it.
3: Yeah, 233. Yeah, 233.

0: 13860.
1: However, we had a caller from 2014 Rio Tinto that says that vehicle backed up and ran into its fence and then kept driving and has it on video.
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3: Back on the 2nd, one of those pickup down fucking reasons. The driver's fucking Nations Plaza.
4: Understood.
3: 3 5 5 5 5 5 5 5 5 5 5 5 5 5 5 5 5 5 5 5 5 5 5 5 5 5 5 5 5 5 5 5 5 5 5 5 5 5 5 5 5 5 5 5 5 5 5 5 5 5 5 5 5 5 5 5 5 5 5 5 5 5 5 5 5 5 5 5 5 5 5 5 5 5 5 5 5 5 5 5 5 5 5 5 5 5 5 5 5 5 5 5 5 5 5 5 5 5 5 5 5 5 5 5 5 5 5 5 5 5 5 5 5 5 5 5 5 5 5 5 5 5 5 5 5 5 5 5 5 5 5 5 5 5 5 5 5 5 5 5 5 5 5 5 5 5 5 5 5 5 5 5 5 5 5 5 5 5 5 5 5 5 5 5 5 5 5 5 5 5 5 5 5 5 5 5 5 5 5 5 5 5 5 5 5 5 5 5 5 5
0: Control 354.
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0: You.
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0: This is an envelope from the accident dispatches for the bird and the partner.
5: Charles, you're fast. Julia, I can shoot anything.
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0: Well, I've got one, 1063.
8: Go ahead.
0: 321-379.
8: Perfect, thank you so much.

0: 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It's going to be a white Ford SUV. I don't know if it's medical or 1055.
1: Yarn 324. They were stage different.
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1: Are they cut for to go in or are they still standing by?
2: Yeah, they're cut for to come in.

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0: I reading the runaway correctly that we have a 10-year-old that ran off and is missing?
1: Going to want to stage. 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There's still a verbal disturbance in the background at 1605 East 2nd Street. 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
3: Unless I can't breathe right now. Possibly another disturbance with a female. Second caller advising Zen Leaf, the DOP that just occurred. Suspect broke the window and got glass in the child's eye. Suspect is still on scene. Don't have a description. 1605 East 2nd Street, Zen Leaf.
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for you, just refer to a white female wearing a black shirt, like Northern Ridgeville on foot. 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
2: Morning 1041, key number 5019, vehicle 2731. 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
3: 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Are you on?
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4: 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Intensity 6 marijuana is requesting officer's response. There should be a Tesla and a doorbell camera that's recorded everything. 4871 Elk Creek Trail. So it's enough.
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0: suffer. 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
7: Last of Wheeler, William Henry, Edward Edwards, Lincoln Edward Robert, first of Tyler, Tom Yellow, Lincoln Edward Robert, date of birth 11/19/1987, SOSH 60164-6015.
8: Hey Ryan, I just need to confirm the year on the date of birth. Is that 87 or 97?
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0: 2005, 1042, good night. 2005, good night.
1: That's a toll on the second street, 17695,
2: 17695. 10-4, thank you. Court, number J11. I'll report the evacuation of the president. 10-3, you can be. Yeah, the investigation for this will be Hawaii Command, the Swamina Command. And for three, if you want to come in here and give us a hint.
1: Hawaii Command,
2: Swamina
3: Command, established Kavanaugh in Command investigation mode with Ladder 3 and Interstate.
4: Command, Ladder 3 is on scene right behind you. We're going to head to the apartment complex, or the apartment room as well. Copy.
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6: Do you want to
7: Okay. Hey, commands on investigation. Confirm food on the stove. Engine 3 can handle. And if we get a fan up there, it'd be great.

0: is direct. 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We'll downgrade the incident. 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

0: 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They're going to go home. We can cancel our response.
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2: Mobile reporting 42, we have calling back requesting officers parked on the street in 21 her when they're on scene, so she can 25 you guys. She doesn't want the mail knowing that she called.
3: Mobile officer number 263, 1015 disturbance of stalking and harassment in a violation of a protection order. Ongoing case against the orthopedic department. He's currently on scene in the lobby of Nye Hall. Plastic sneeze, first of Maddox, he's a 19-year-old male, 5'6", thin build, brown hair, camouflage print shirt, black shorts. Are you released? Anybody waiting for you outside? Wearing a white and gray sweatpants and brown slippers. Nye Hall outside.
4: Okay.
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0: Lincoln, Charles 256. Charlie 52. 51 is coming up 10-9.
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0: Go ahead.
1: John Frank, 1, Ginger Boy, Adam, 69, call 980, 7444. And we can start it.
0: 10-4.
2: Issues. RPG recontacted by someone who's trying to take their daughter, for this on-scene house permission from the father, who's not on-scene, the doctor doesn't even know who the person is. 115-45 area lines, Oregon, the father.
3: Roger, 3-5. 3-5, 3-25, 3-25, 3-25, 3-25, 3-25, 3-25, 3-25, 3-25, 3-25, 3-25, 3-25, 3-25, 3-25, 3-25, 3-25, 3-25, 3-25, 3-25, 3-25, 3-25, 3-25, 3-25, 3-25, 3-25, 3-25, 3-25, 3-25, 3-25, 3-25, 3-25, 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3-25, 3-25, 3-25, 3-25, 3-25, 3-25, 3-25, 3-25, 3-25, 3-25
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0: Alessandro.
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0: Copy.
2: They ran M380 with that information, so I should have more to shut down code 3. Bomb know where any of his friends stay?
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1: 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I think it's, you might need to send other people to that 1016, sorry.
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1: No, it's just going to be a big scene, so just to block everything until we figure out what's going on.
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1: So, number 433, start you towards 5100 Meadowwood Mall Circle for a women's Macy's outside restaurant. On robbery just occurs. 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
1: Charlie 51, no good job, every unit, second one available as well as South Service issue 2964, Salem Place for, sorry about that, it'll be 4871 Oak Creek Trail for a 1016 male female verbal disturbance. RP requesting that officers respond a couple houses down, and then 21 ARP, they don't want the male finding out that they called. 4871 Elk Creek Trail, and I'll get your cover units and make one available.
3: Hi, it's up.
1: I'm conscious, breathing, alert. He's still laying down though, so I need an ambulance.
4: I'll be tonight, thank you.
1: That's the vehicle
4: versus motorcycle.
0: I know we don't have a unit for this in our call, but can we run our main subject? He has a fixed motor, we can find it.
4: If there's no date of birth, I'm going to need that.
0: Okay, never mind. I just have things.
4: Alright, I'll see if I find somebody that's approximately that age. And see if I can get a third identifier.
2: I'm going to need a medical for that. Heading to fight.
1: Or self-care.
0: I'm in elementary school. I'm going to be pulling a weapon.
1: You can come up on the shoulder. It's probably the best way since everything is blocked. We have it blocked off completely, so just come on the shoulder and then I'll let you know.
3: Robert Park 84.
2: Go ahead.
3: Mr. Percall, Observer Farrell, 1041, good morning. We'll be en route to Willow Street.
0: Green,
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2: 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Our latitude is 0 on 2019 Lexus Utility.
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2: 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I'm sorry, I think I cut you off. 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
6: 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Thank you, as well.

0: 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They'll be standing by the officers.
1: Disregard my request. They never filed
2: well,
1: the CPO.
2: I'll talk to them.
3: I was just going to tell you, I just found it on NC, so there's no CPO order on file.
1: Thank you.
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1: Alright, I don't want causing a verbal disturbance threatening to burn the building down to white male, approximately 35, 5'2", medium build, bald, tattoos, gray hat, gray sweater, jeans, brown boots, policy 1056, narcotics, 465 to Chino at V&S Fire.
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6: Very fine.
0: Checking the car wash as well now.
1: Good to go, 38 East 2nd Street. Going to be the alley next to Calme for DOT of vehicles in progress. Subject is kicking vehicle with a white male, approximately 40 years of age, 5'11", medium build, brown hair with a beard, all brown clothing. Irby's uninvolved witness. Suspect is possibly 76, alcohol or narcotics. 38 East 2nd Street.
6: All right.
1: Hey, Charles 351.
7: I can see him out. Put him from. Calme Rich.
1: Charles
7: 351. I'm probably closer than I can cover.
1: No, I'm sorry. It's a Charles 351.
7: Yeah, that's
1: it. Charles 339, we're in 10-6 here.
7: Good.
1: That's in North Units, North Virginia, and security for a 3-vehicle, injury 1050, late model Honda. They are blocking traffic. The other is a white Mercedes sedan, black older model Honda sedan, and a black newer model Honda sedan.
7: Okay.
1: North Virginia, and security. Placing on 335 on the 1050, 3 vehicles more searching and security. 335, we're not sure tonight.
7: Very close.

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1: Okay. Radar North 335. Coming down to 10 ASUS, and I'll be en route to Grand Tippage.
2: Thank you for your time.
1: Copy.
2: Yeah, copy as well.
3: Radar X 3 UTL to car launch. 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
0: Copy 3.
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1: Anyone on that part is negative.

0: Texterson number 50 at the Shoreline Condos. Verbal sense of pain, male and a female. 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Subject screaming and arguing. 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
1: Okay. 1100 is preservative P for the child.
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3: Ida Nora, COV is going to be 052307, and it's going to be a Nevada driver's license number 08074546 28.
4: Jumped
5: around 2.
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1: Well, first I want to know, I appreciate to meet your discretion.
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4: Tesla.
1: Engine 46 complete.

0: 对，会穿。Okay. Albert Kenneth Clarence, the ICC is full, valid Nevada 27 till 2031, no restrictions. Also has a valid M motorcycle till 2031, no restrictions. Just confirming your second subject, Mohammed, it's a single?
1: Indian male.
0: Male. Your top subject is clearance, your ICC just local, valid Nevada 27 till 2020, no restrictions.
2: Okay. 3 male, confirming slow now.
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0: 3916. We're at 1016 at Bainbridge Apartments, 1000 El Rancho, number F Frank 62. He's advising stepdad punched a hole in the wall last night. He's now in a verbal with mom. Thinks he's possibly on meth. Unknown 56, unknown weapons. At 1000 El Rancho, number F 62.
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1: Nevada Boy Boy Yellow Robert Ida.
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0: Peterson is clear. NTSC just local down Nevada 27 till 2031. No restrictions. Also has a valid class and motorcycle till 2031. No restrictions.
1: That's more. Thank you, Reno.
0: Stand 30, copy. 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
5: This is Karen, Sierra Highlands, on the Nevada 339, in Robert. Sorry. Robert Mary.
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6: 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I need Prager on a medical 1043 on my switch, sir.
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7: 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Thank you.
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2: 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Charles 353, Tampa, Chicago, Fay, on Wanton University.
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5: line,
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0: Two subject is clear and taxi to just slip over at Nevada 27 till 2034. No restrictions. Are you good for?
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0: On Red for Karen.
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4: Can't tell what code 4, and you can show me if it's here, and I can be in route over to departure.
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0: how this
1: 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Adult mothers on scene being combative, getting frustrated with the RP. Mothers also possibly on scene but not coming to the door, and that's who the warrant is for. Possibly 1056 for the mother. RP standing by 203 Avon Street.
2: 35. 5-4 from downtown.
3: 330, I copy. What's the nearest cross on that?
1: Rudiger and Beckett.
3: I copy. We should have a north
1: end. 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
3: Absolutely. Van 0149, back on the air. Where do you need me?
1: Electric 20.
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1: I'm sure you're replacing Charles Street 5-4 on the public service. 203 Avon Street, Charles Street 5-4 on North Street tonight.
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1: This is on scene.
0: Yes, sir.
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0: 7351.
2: Central, 2
0: 5 6 9 0 29 1.

0: 1, House 13. Good morning.
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0: So that's good morning, 1041, 18-4, will be.
1: 10-4.
2: Arch 311, 1060 Smithson.
3: Tesla.
0: Arch 361, traffic fire.
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0: The first is going to be Last of Johnston Hyphen Garcia, John Ocean Henry, Sam Oceanora, and then Garcia, George Adam Roberts, Charles Ida Adam, First of Rachel, Robert Adam, Charles Henry Edward Lincoln, DOB of 32085, SOC 546971622.
1: And all of this information is located at 1201 Harvard Way, number 113, Harvard Department's Priority. That occurred at 1830. 1311 year old resided in Jewish Jump by subject to the issue. And it is 80.
2: We need 16231 to make corner.
1: Yeah, with a storm.
3: Carolina Sam Henry Ida Robert Laura Adam, DOB 10-24-1992, California ID card number of Frank
1: 1-4-4-7-0-6-1.
4: Canine call. Staged. Alpha. Victim is an 11-year-old with difficulty breathing.
5: 13, copy.
1: You left bicep, there's a clown.
6: Getting ready, and father is heading out. He comes up under his name.

0: That's Mark Alcina, Sam 386. Speaking of them, that's not you.
1: Central, you're just wanting to Harvard. Just referring to you. Correction, RP's 13 years old age. Suspect is still in the park near an unknown apartment complex. RP should be able to tell you where that is. Suspect is a mixed race, 13-year-old, 5 feet heavy, build, black hair, and black clothing.
0: Advising there's a drone flying around in their concerns.
2: Second is Charles Henry Adams, Victor Edward Zebra. First, phonetically, is Edward David Williams, Ida Nora. Date of birth is 4/21/2006. DL number is 080-725-3040.
0: Stand by.
1: Hey, just marked on the scene, not yet close for. It is the closest suspect is at a park near an unknown complex. I don't believe they're on scene, but I don't have anything for there.
3: Copy, we're staged at Harvard and Yale.
1: Hey, Harvard and Yale. Number 434, are you checking code 4?
4: Code
1: 4.
5: Nevada DL, last phonetically, David Adams, Victor Ida, Lincoln Adams, hyphen Duran, David Union, Robert, Adam Nora, first phonetically, Victor Ida, Charles Edward, Nora, Tom Edward, date of birth 6/3/87, DL number 020-449-2088.
3: And it would be the email.
1: Robert 430, go ahead with your next.
2: Fox
3: 3, 9. That's just one for now. Thanks.
1: Charles 354. And Rachel was also clearing safety CJS and locals about Nevada ID currently.
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3: Maybe you could change the crash location to Baker and Peckham, just east of.
1: I copy, change the call location to Baker and Peckham, just east of.

0: 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So your name plate's being surrendered on a Jeep.
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2: 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Denver.
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0: Jill.
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0: Sure, you heard in line, but go ahead.
1: The last of Holly, Adam Lincoln, Ida. First of Eliza, Adam Lincoln, Ida.

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2: Sure, you're in line, but go ahead.
1: Last of Holly, Adam Lincoln, Ida. First of Eliza, Adam Lincoln, Ida. Zebra Adam, QBZ 0515, 2007. In Nevada, driver's license 08074198 69.
2: And just the one subject?
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2: Charles 354. Charles 354.
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1: returning to you now. Anyway.
3: I'll be en route to Renown Main related. Transfer 5.

0: that there's withdrawal information. It had began in February of 2019 and shows that it ended in January of 2019. It does show a cleared status, so maybe they just didn't go and do what they needed to reinstate it. At that time, it was for delinquent fines.
1: Monticello's 1035, 1074, Vicente's 1035, Nemecal.
2: Thank you.
1: No, 130, cut form, BT. No, 130. Reno, Robert, 434.
2: 434.
1: I'll be en route with Charles, 352. For training.
2: Robert 434.

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2: PAGA is non-extraditable and Marion Seegis out of Las Vegas, meaning for driving without a driver's license, proof of insurance required, clear in CAC, no match local, valid Nevada ID card only.
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2: I'm away from my vehicle. Can you just confirm that we have a second tow in route for the motorcycle?
3: Affirm. It's going to be Carson City towing for the motorcycle.
2: 10-4, thank you, right now.

0: 385, Bedford.
1: And can you advise the last four of them when you get the return?
2: I'm sorry, you have a lot of background. Telling? I could be standing right. Sorry, Frank 15 is clear expired as of July of 2024 on a 2015 Hyundai four-door sedan. Last of the VIN is going to be 94470, repeating 94470.
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2: Lawson Young, first of Corbin, Charles Ocean Robert, Boy, Ida North, middle of Kenneth, QB 1217 of 04, ID number 040-763-0425.
1: And I'm sorry, did you want a 27 and 29 or just 29? I had this carrier that first time, or background that first time.
2: 27 and 29.
1: Nora 345.
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1: Copy.
4: Yes, ma'am.
1: So Wendy and Wreckers, your warrant's been confirmed with RMC, FTA, bail is 576, bondable, no OR. She needed a case number. I drew one of 17702, repeating 17702. All information's in the call.
4: Copy, thank you. And can you also draw a second case number for the local charges?
1: Case number notated as local charges is 17703, repeating 17703.
4: Copy, thank you, Rena.
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1: 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Hi, Reno.
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3: Adam 740.
4: Robert 430.
3: Robert 430.
4: I'm at Costa Vida, and can I get Renza for a female conscious breathing alert just suffered a seizure?
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0: If 9 is responding, you can cancel. We'll handle it.
2: Engine 42, I copy. This is a zero alarm service call. It's going to be White Lake Parkway, Crystal Canyon Boulevard. CRP reported that it is about 200 yards down White Lake Parkway from the Cold Springs exit. They're reporting an individual there with an abandoned vehicle, a tarp, and some wood, and is worried that they're going to start a fire. No fire at this time.
0: 43, you have county en route as well.
2: I'm getting them started now.

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1: Copy, thank you. I'll have Sergeant Rose on the back radio tonight.
0: Okay.
2: Engine 9, red frequency assignment, outside fire. Respond White Lake Parkway and Crystal Canyon Boulevard, District 9. Engine 9, respond White Lake Parkway and Crystal Canyon Boulevard.
3: Roger, please, before I can understand anything you say, if 43 or 50 can look for Shepard, help him out.
4: I'm sorry, something at the bottom of the fuse section.
5: Trying to shut down hazard. Sounds like
4: it's in Tuxedo. Copy MIC at the fuse section.

0: morning, Eric.
1: Will you please
0: put me on in route, if they want to? This is 9, sorry.
2: 9-9, correct, Cam. You can cancel it. Can show you returning?
3: Reno, Tom, 327.
0: Welcome to flight headquarters.
3: Tom 327. What tow company is supposed to take in West System? Which one is supposed to take in motorcycle?
4: As far as I know, Carson City Towing is taking both of them.
3: Copy. Can we get a status from them for the motorcycle then? It's been a while.
4: To get an ETA for them, and so just confirming they came and picked up the 2019 Lexus, so now we just need to make sure they're still coming for the Suzuki motorcycle.
3: Affirm. I talked to the tow truck driver, and he said he's only here for the Lexus, so there should be a second truck.
4: Fleet is on my end, so maybe there's confusion. I'll give them a call, and if not, I will go ahead and request you a different company.
3: Copy, thank you.

0: throttle 353.
1: How's he okay?
0: Unrelated, we should not follow up, please.
1: 467.
0: 640 Cheney Street.
1: Chelsea, sir.
0: Number 12, 353. We do think the priority address for the test.
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0: And on 346, he was GOA.
1: 346.
0: And on 138, he's
1: 30. 130.

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1: 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Renown related.
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3: 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Thomas Sinclair is non-extraditable S-rank on MCIC out of California for fraud. 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
4: Wait a minute, the
3: first seven?
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1. Nevada driver's license, last of David, Ida, Adam, Zebra, first of John, Edward, Sam, Ian, Sam. Date of birth, 9-12 of 1974, deal number 460-035-2774.

Dispatch is reporting. Looking at where we're headed, looks like it's a vacant lot. Just curious if you know which address the RP actually called in from.

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1: Last of car, Charles, Robert, Robert, Bush of Kennedy, King, Edward, Nora, Zebra, Edward, given the 07-22-2000, into Florida, and Charles, 00-511-00-767-0.
0: Number 333, Charlie. Ricky 46, North Eastern, Winter Husky. Looking at switch stack, 1064, 4617, Melly, was at the request from North 33, 617, Melly.
2: 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Okay, 386. 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
2: So white female, Lassa Weaver, William Edward Adam, Victor Edward Robert, first Caitlin, King Adam Yellow, Tom Lincoln Ida Nora, DOB 110797, Utah ID 220909899.
3: 300. I'm going to need a tow.
4: That's okay. Do you happen to have the plate drive in, or was it one that was already in the call for service? We're required to put them in tow, bro.
3: Yeah, it's already in the call. It should be the middle license plate brand, the California 190 George Paul 690.
4: Sorry, you said 90 George Paul 690. I'll look it up in the call. That's the California plate. Is that the one you need the tow for?
3: Yes, ma'am. I don't have the app yet because I'm a terrible family. Can you block the tow company in my call, please?
4: Absolutely. Stand by just one. I'm going to finish your return and then I'll get your tow.
3: Oh, thank you.
2: Lassa Combrie, Charles Ocean Mary Boy Edward, first of Corley, King Ocean Robert Lincoln Edward Edward, DOB 011598, Utah DL 219140449.
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3: Go for it, thank you. I'll be clear assistance and interrupt the baby, W-9.
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0: 36 in Mount Vernon, all over ladies. All advising that they're out with the juvenile at Van Meter Park on foot.
1: No, I'm 10-35. They're confessing that way as well. Looks like we're still landing. We have McDonald's coming in. 5148 Mayan Avenue in the drive-thru for disturbance. Over a still problem regarding ordering at the McDonald's. Suspect vehicle is a blue Subaru unattended tag that threatened the RP to quote-unquote blow the RP's face off. They're still sitting in the drive-thru yelling at each other. 5148 Mayan Avenue.
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2: Morning.
3: Mario is going to see Aegis, and local has a valid C, expires. Stand by. He has a valid C, and I don't see any restrictions. Still looking for the expiration on it, though.
2: I copy, Maria. Thank you.
3: It expires in 2034, corrective lenses. I apologize.
4: It's Fine McDonald. I hope he's in a white Chevy Traverse that's still in line behind the blue Subaru. Driver appears alone, doesn't appear 56. And there's no active disturbance this time. They're not requesting 17, but still requesting officer response.
2: Three on the left, 3 5 5 5 5 5 5 5 5 5 5 5 5 5 5 5 5 5 5 5 5 5 5 5 5 5 5 5 5 5 5 5 5 5 5 5 5 5 5 5 5 5 5 5 5 5 5 5 5 5 5 5 5 5 5 5 5 5 5 5 5 5 5 5 5 5 5 5 5 5 5 5 5 5 5 5 5 5 5 5 5 5 5 5 5 5 5 5 5 5 5 5 5 5 5 5 5 5 5 5 5 5 5 5 5 5 5 5 5 5 5 5 5 5 5 5 5 5 5 5 5 5 5 5 5 5 5 5 5 5 5 5 5 5 5 5 5 5 5 5 5 5 5 5 5 5 5 5 5 5 5 5 5 5 5 5 5 5 5 5 5 5 5 5 5 5 5 5 5 5 5 5 5 5 5 5 5 5 5 5 5 5 5 5 5 5

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1: We're both 10A RTF. Where do you need us?
0: 10A for now. I'm in line with the juvenile bomb.

0: 31 non-injury accident at the old Scolari's parking lot in Sun Valley. The second party is refusing to provide information, possibly 1056. And Stack 1163 is a pending Priority 2 reckless driver in at North Valley Regional Park.
1: Copy.

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1: Wow,

0: going to be on a Glock 17 Gen 4. Stand by, let me turn this down.
1: For a physical disturbance, unwanted subject is becoming more and more violent and has a belt. RP states the subject did make physical contact with the belt and subject is causing a loud disturbance. Giving a white male adult in his 30s, wearing no shirt and black pants. RP's security at 100 Care Drive in the courtyard.
0: En route from AB.
1: 6-2.
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1: All 30. There's track 1100, there's no wind, there's peace, and we're going to need a Spanish translator. We can cross this dispatch from the

0: Secondly.
1: Secondly.
2: And that check of Turnstone Drive is negative.
3: 10-4.
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1: Trial 354, you're on 1063. 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
3: Go for 5-4. Well, 195 Kitsky Lane. It's going to be the Maverick in the parking lot. 1025 DRP for a preserve of the peace at 867 Belly Drive to retrieve their child. Ex-wife is refusing to bring the child to this location to drop him off, violating a custody agreement. Or be standing by in a black Jeep. 195 Kitsky.
0: Yeah, it's not
1: the letter one. We'll be returning. Copy. Letter one, I'll start returning.
0: Thank
3: you, everyone. Convictions does need to register. He's not currently registered. Copy, code 4.
4: Date of birth 3/13/89. Verbal only, female, item, yada. And can you also walk, please?
3: Go ahead.
4: 1310 David 4, Nevada.

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1: And is this a male or a female?
0: It's a female.
1: Bravo 433.
2: May I just clear about clear to Father Chad and Tom, and your plate is clear current 9702 Toyota.
0: Before then, sorry, did I advise to remove him from N50?
2: And I was just on the phone with records, so remove him.
0: 7-4, thank you very much.

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1: Project 9 the Olin, your low volume. Olin 0800. Don Riedel. A Crystal Perkins, like 944, values 100 to 200. She is wanted. Can I start it?
0: Last of Laura, Lincoln Adam, Robert Adams, Perfect Saul, Sam Adams, Union Lincoln, DOB 1231, 2002, Social 680-462773.
1: Copy.
2: 33 Reno.
3: 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I'll be there in 2. Got it.
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1: 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I don't show that he's missing on NTRC.
4: Yeah, I'm not sure on the phone with him now.
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1: Back on green.
2: Okay. Real short 355, can you show me in route to station to drop off my ride along?
1: That's the perfect.
5: This is for Alpha Coffee. Bring it out, take the board. Bring it back down.
1: Send the 48th number at the tech one.
5: And for clear. Back up.
1: Conditions are do not enter any gaming establishment for any purpose except employment. Shall not enter a bar or lounge except for the purpose of employment unless it's in writing from the Division of Parole and Probation. Not allowed to enter bars. Must submit to residential confinement programs administered by ATMP at their own expense. Shall not possess any weapons throughout the term of supervision. No contact or communication with the victim or any person directly and proximately harmed by the commission of a criminal offense. No contact or communication with anybody, with the victim or on behalf with anybody directly with the victim. Shall not associate with convicted felons, persons who are engaged in criminal activity, or other persons who are with the supervising officer or who they instruct or cannot associate with. Shall not possess or have access to any controlled substances. No purchasing, consuming, or having any control of any alcoholic beverages unless it's specifically permitted by the Special Condition Board through the Parole and Probation Division. They shall submit a medically recognized test for blood alcohol content. Shall not purchase, consume, or have control of any marijuana in any form except for when it's prescribed medication in accordance with provisions. No illegal drugs or any prescription drugs unless it's been prescribed by a medical professional and it has to be submitted to the parole and probation officer. Otherwise, clear on NCIC and local is valid Nevada ID card only. I need to do a PP scan telling you if they're cooperating, violating, arresting on local charges, and if you do happen to have a middle name and it's Angelina, then that will be our match.
3: 620, right here, you will provide the
0: and a local charge.
1: I'm sorry, you said she's cooperating, and then I'm sorry, is she violating and there is a local charge?
0: Cooperative, violating local charge.
1: What's the violation they usually ask?
0: It's going to be possession of open container of alcohol.
1: Possession of open container.
0: And container of alcohol, she's awesome.

0: copy, and did you need an additional unit?
1: Hey, firm, I'll be in route.
2: They're all ready. And Sam, 395 right now.

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1: C1 drop off and 1063 address for follow-up.
2: Number 434, your case number is 17704, repeating 17704 for your sex crime on Gentry.
0: Nora 345, Lenora 346, you're checking code 4, Nora 345, Lenora 346.
2: 64, it's a lot of static. I did copy that the JV team is heading towards the other team to fight.
0: Is that Robert 435?
3: Two is off shark.
2: Static.
0: Nora 345, I apologize. Nora 345, case number is 17705, repeating 17705 for your ADW.
2: Go ahead.
3: Nevada on a silver Chevy. Washington 57, both units 23. Also Henry 40, I'll be able with the other two.
2: Henry 40.
4: Be advised, we also just received a call from the alarm company to 605 on Detroit Road. The homeowner is deciding that no one should be home

Keystone Progress, is that in this vicinity?

0: Sí.
1: The disturbance on 9, you can clear that. She can't call back tomorrow. You can break. And I'll take 351 to let them already on this side of town.
2: 751, copy.

0: date of birth 3/20/06, Nevada DL 08078136585.
1: Fantastic. What was the first part of the call?
2: Kaden.
1: Heather.
2: Calling traffic.
1: 335.
2: Man Ambassador on Nevada. Charles Island 7770.
1: The aggressor is leaving in a vehicle, still trying to get 1801 for a lot of the call shoot.
3: Frequency assignment, medical emergency, review call details, respond 1801 Silver Audit Boulevard, District 2, Engine 2, respond 1801 Silver Audit Boulevard.
2: Can't hold, I think it's Nora 325, I'll be out.
1: Roger, 25, we're after 10-8.
2: 25, 10-8, thank you.
1: 10-6-2-10-23.
4: 10-6-2. 0-4, 2-4. 2-2. I drove the whole area and unable to locate.
1: 10-4. Green shirt, light blue jean shorts, repeat by subject west, unknown vehicle, or unknown direction of travel.
2: Hold on.
1: You want to repeat anything from the wrong 325 murder physics video?
2: 33. 25.
1: Okay, 4275 West 4th Street, number 151, based off of prayers, address of the phase 2. Urgent unknown, verbal disturbance on the line. RP is heard telling a female to leave his residence. Okay. Line disconnected. Prior show 4275 West 4th Street, number 151.
2: 33 and 0. 25. 3 and 0, 348. 348. Check's okay, show me right to the battery on
1: the road. 348.
5: 325,
1: you're not sure tonight. 25, trying to see if the suspect is still on scene. Employee is bleeding from the ear. Looks like the suspect is leaving in a vehicle at this time. I do a PD en route.
2: Copy, well, thanks.
6: Fowler is clear to say PC, just no match local, has a valid M and a valid C, Charles 2034, corrective ones not full. And North 325, are you code 4?
2: Hey,
6: North 335, man and ambassador.
7: Four Bravo Alpha, we're going to take everything back to red. 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
1: On, go to vault, causing a physical disturbance. Man, it looks like Cook County has one at Taker Point.
2: From downtown in case they're closer.
1: Charles, 254,
3: 6-0, we're not left. 5-3-5-4.
1: Go ahead, Rodriguez, 8-7-2-0. Nathan,
4: come forward
1: right now. Here we go.
2: Hello. Alicia, where are you going up tonight? 6-4-7-8, have a good night.
1: So it looks like we have a female bleeding from the ear.
4: Female door 335, Morgan tonight.
1: 335. Truck 15.
4: Truck 15, we have an updated address. 5385 Carlos, building 3, apartment B.
1: 5386 Carlos.
4: US, still
1: smack
4: on that call.
1: Truck 15.
3: Silverado.
4: Roger, sir. We're going to be up in the area of the Terry's Camp Casino where the county group is.
1: And it's working. Engine 7.
2: Distressed jeans, possibly 76. 2900 Clariger, outside unit, we're Steve Charles, downtown barbershop.
5: 47 from 4th and McCann.
3: 25 from 5th. 346 is this, how that cares.
2: 246.
6: Reference to the second county unit is on scene, they're detaining him now.
2: Copy, sir.
3: Reno Robert, 430 on here.
2: Oh, 430.
1: First Street, it's going to be the Masonic Temple battery just occurred in front of First Street was westbound in the alley between Virginia and Sierra north of First. The white man is 30s. Long dirty blonde hair, no shirt, brown shorts, walking with two lighter colored dogs. One of the suspect's dogs was desking up, he was taking a picture, so the suspect knocked him to the ground. Call taker disconnected when the RPs became belligerent. 40 West First Street outside of the Masonic Temple.
4: Okay. Cancel.
1: Okay. Cancel.
7: Super civil with some notes, and I'll be in that request.
1: Okay, I call back and check in at your discretion.
4: I'll continue, Grandpa.

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1: 10-4, confirming not pursuing.
0: Negative, lights are off. I can't turn around right now, but not pursuing.
1: 10-4, 391, I'll show you tonight.
0: 91.
2: Thank you.
0: North 345, be clear of TIF and then route to the hotline upon clear acre.
2: 345, Timber.
3: Land for Virginia, both.
1: What's in TIF?
2: Oh, 30.
4: Sorry, I got to pick up a regard for 40 worse. West First Street. He'll be standing out there. He's not following the guy anymore. He's going to be elderly male, 71 years old.
2: There's an echoing elderly male. What was the rest of it?
4: No longer following the suspect. They're waiting for officers.
2: Yeah.
0: 43, 45, primary last. I'll check stop.
2: Roger, 45.
3: Item 733.
1: 733.
3: Vehicle towed, I'll be back in time.
0: That is an Elko.
1: That is an Elko.
5: That is a 169.
2: Same number.
5: Sounds 39.
2: Hey, I'm 69. 10-69.
5: Go ahead.
2: I've got a woman in Buck, her multiple vehicles blocking the intersection due to construction. This traffic trying to get southbound 395. Woman in Buck.
5: Rain in Norman, 325.
2: For 325.
5: I'm driving through Logan and Buck right now, and there's no vehicles blocking the intersection.
2: You're in intersection.
6: Shut off due to a cooking mishap. 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We're available on red.
2: Okay. Vehicles in the area, Colonel, 325, heavy tonight.
5: Not again.
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7: First of Jonathan, John Ocean Doyle, Adam Tom, Henry Adam Doyle. 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
5: Copy. Can I get a Washoe County case number?
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1: I'm still working on anything.
3: You say you will be able to get one? I copy. Three and 3 5 DL, each 3 and 5 DL, first and replace.

0: it's not called Southern Route, or you can't tell anything else.
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2: It appears they are not in a vehicle.
1: From downtown.
0: Marina Trail 355, same traffic. Copy.
1: 98.5, I'm leaving right now. Copy. Let's just make sure they get out of here.
0: Four en route, Trail 353, Trail 359, I can show you back 10-8 on green.
1: 536, thank you.
0: 55 some traffic.
1: 10-8
3: on green. Trail
0: 353. Trail 355, same traffic.
3: Trail 355.
0: Vehicles are gray, Audi, newer, possibly A4. Nevada plate 932, Zebra Union, Victor, suspect vehicle ran a red light and almost hit two pedestrians, RP is willing to cite. Reference 1219, attempt to locate red with cyber, watch up there.

0: top 50.
1: For trespass, RP advised her neighbor from 2642 has had repeated issues with her and requesting her trespass for the property. Correction, we're requesting both male and female from that location to be trespassed from the property. 2575 Bedford Street.
0: Hello.

0: Wash 111, this is 21 to Bureau 29 West.
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0: 63, when you're ready.
1: Come.
0: Adam, Robert, Ida, Adam, Sam. First, John Ocean, Sam, Edward, Paul, Henry. Date of birth, 8/29 of 98. And possible California oil blend, yellow 453908.
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1: Sure, 20.
0: Golden Valley.
1: And in 12, are you closer or further?
0: I'm just at Spirit North, are we saying?
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4: Can you want to switch?
0: Another 433.
1: Another 433.
0: Yeah, I'm having room.
5: What was the last traffic?
6: Maybe it was just requesting the rover to check the area of that group's all partially leaving MSM-49 second out to McQueen.
5: Copy, thank you.
0: Runway with the road bridge. We're in flight for the group.
1: Okay.
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8: Acura wants a blue Honda Civic, unknown plates, vehicles were going around 90 miles per hour. NSC's been advised, reference stack 1237, attempt to locate reckless drivers, wash it is clear.
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0: 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Lenzo standing down and can check returning.

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0: 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And we're on the residence for 42, and I'll be switched to brief.
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1: Unit 3 out, sounds like the RP is stating the subject did point the 1032 at them, so it's not fired. Suspect is going to be Elisha Mutter, first of Asher, white male, bullet in his 20s, 5'5", medium build, wearing a gray hat with red writing, black shirt and gray sweatpants. Suspect left in his vehicle, described as a gray four-door Lincoln SUV, unknown plate.

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3: In a roundabout at the Northtown Shopping Center. Yes, thank you.
0: 950 Henry Orr, units 23046, caveat at Kylie Ranch. Check the welfare of our patient. I heard from patient earlier this week that he was not feeling well. It's going to be a Zachary Kelly, white male, age 30. He lives with mother Mary and son and his 10-11. Caveat at Kylie Ranch.
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5: 10395. 6 Manalto. Washington, 1950, the victim is alert, conscious. Possibly just suffered a seizure after the fall out of the vehicle.
6: No last struggle.
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0: in motion and then possibly suffer the seizure afterwards, and REMS is 23.
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7: Reno, is it 6?
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7: That's ALS. 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
0: Were officers responding? If not, I'm just getting clear.
2: For extensive FI tests on you. Also, a sex offender on CJIS and NCIC. Also shows the priority one dons with cautions of a sex offender. Must be 500 feet restriction from daycare, video arcade, amusement parks, playgrounds, parks, athletic fields, or facility for youth sports or motion picture theaters. Must have a 500-foot restriction of actual structures that are designed primarily for use or by children, including without limitation a public or private school, a school bus stop, or a center or facility that provides, and then it cuts off. 500-foot restriction if you're classified as a Tier 3 sex offender at any time, which he is. The following conditions apply. Give me just a moment. I got to go through here. Abide by the curfew imposed by a parole and probation officer assigned to the defendant. Abstain from consuming, possessing, or having control of any alcohol. Shall not use any aliases or fictitious names. If deemed necessary, should submit to residential confinement electronic monitoring program at his own expense. Looks like they're regulating his internet. It says, should not possess any electronic device capable of accessing the internet and not access the internet through any such device unless it's an installed device or subscribed to a service which enables the NPP officer. No contact. And then it cuts off on that one. No contact with the victim of the sexual offense, the witness who testified against you, or solicit any other person to engage in such contact or communication on your behalf unless... And then it cuts off there. Should not be allowed near playgrounds, schools. No communicating with the victim of the sexual offense. No contact with a person less than 18 in a secluded environment unless another adult who has never been convicted of sexual offenses is present and permission has been obtained from parole and probation. No patronizing businesses which offer sexually related forms of entertainment or deemed inappropriate by parole and probation. No going to businesses that offer sexually related forms of entertainment. Inappropriate. Yeah, thank you. And break for Ranger 34, Reno radio check.
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5: Go.
1: We're not out with it. We need to see the 29 on him to get the information. However, he is technically violating based off location being close to Lower Kingdom and East Stadium. There is the probable cause to arrest him for simple battery once he finds him.
2: 10-4.
6: 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Had a 32 with an extended mag.
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3: Located in 7825 Key Largo Drive for 1015 between roommate premises at roommate Roger vehicle and is now returning but is refusing to leave. Subject has lived this address for 3 months. Looks like the RP stated that the other subject was going to batter him and that it wasn't safe. If he was standing in front of her, they were advised to separate multiple times. 7825 Key Largo Drive.
4: 25.
3: Did you want to see when you radio check?
6: Multiple deputies kind of roaming around, start that way and kind of make a plan, because the 32 and the subject are in a known vehicle and there's possibly more people with it. So this is right down your alley for what you've done before. Units responding, you guys on tax, you hear that?
5: 72 copies, I'm en route over there. He was, as of right now, suspect is sitting on the corner before you turn into the football field on the south side.
2: Charles 253, I copy. I actually just ran the Kenneth app and there was 97 on him. And I'll go ahead and Joshua now. Yes, it's quite lengthy.
6: Copy, just advise Sergeant Beaudry of the charges you have so we know how far we can take this. Exactly, charges do we have?
5: Battery, and then try waving a weapon, intimidating.
6: Brandishing? Thing possibly.
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0: Center, Fiesta Mexicana. We could rally there.
1: Watch Canon 8. Can you put me on 21's call and I'll also get on the hook?
2: I'll also be on the hook.

0: FBI firm. If Hawk can get eyes on them, that'd be great. What do you think about leaving one or two of us on either side of El Rancho, just in case we leave? No, I like that. 21, 22, are you listening? Can you stand on the other side of El Rancho in case he heads back that way, maybe around the your apartments? Hey, can you guys stay on the Sun Valley side of El Rancho in case he goes back the other way?
1: 21.
2: 9-12-9-3. 4-3-5-4. Okay, 12. Listen, this one, 3-3, North Virginia, said about an outside for a battery just occurred. Grace Mill was threatening to batter her and jumped her fiancé. We're still getting further. 33, North Virginia, outside. Location of DNA 20 510 in Zillow car blocks with black and cap, black shirt, black pants, and a red backpack.

开车。今天没忘记开车。

0: processing.
1: VDA-160, I'm assuming he means by the school district complex on 9th Street. Call him that way until he rogers up.
0: I copy, I'm putting this valley in 9th for now.
2: Hey, can you build Afro, about 6'2", last name wearing a black hoodie and black pants.
0: Flash copies. So this path just doesn't cross the railroad tracks. I have you at 9th and Valley for now.
3: Go 9th and record.
2: All right, 345, 23. 90 bucks.

0: Just wondering what that is. So I think they kind of circle at this time, and the suspect tried to punch her and is now inside of the building. So suspect said he would break away back to Saturday RP and other parties that are RP standing by out front.
1: 354 in the area.
0: Charles, you're back.
2: It's very hit by Gore Cat on Pembroke with the nearest cross street between Veterans and Piping Rock. Cooperative, and if you have local charges? Cooperative, and we do have local charges, batteries.
0: How's it going? And 22.
3: Personal
0: and 22.
1: Testing through the plate.
2: 151.
1: Nevada 208-535.
2: Mark.
0: No, I did it now.
1: Yeah.
0: Can you have a local state contact on the 69, please? Not the one off.
1: No. Copy 17710, thank you.
2: Charles 351, Reno.
0: Rex is asking if it'll be a misdemeanor charge for battery.
2: Go for 35.
4: Involved. The accident has involved the people who were leaving the McQueen football game. I don't know if there's still anything about that.
0: 339. Man, the record, can you answer Peter's question?
4: I don't know.
3: Fine.
1: I'll send you Sergeant Beaudry's number so you can give him a call for further.
3: Copy, thanks.
2: Just 10-9 suspect in what?
1: Could be Asher Mutter, WMA, 20 years old, gray hat with red writing, black t-shirt, and gray sweatpants. He was seen with 32. Possibly heading towards

0: That was the last known direction of travel.
1: From this last incident? Find the vehicle and determine whether or not it's empty. If it is empty, then you think about just waiting for it to go mobile instead of walking around through there looking for those guys. Yeah, affirm, we can do that. I'm coordinating with school right now. They're going to check and see if he's not on foot to try and find him, and then we'll go from there. But ideally, yeah, he hops in the vehicle, he leaves that area, and then we can stop him.
2: I copy. I'm sitting on, I'm watching Sullivan, so if he goes, he skips El Rancho, he'll drive right by me.
1: Copy. Does he know we're looking for him?
0: He said he thinks it's on the street.
3: Copy.
1: Seth?
4: Yeah, I'm here.
1: Hey, does he know we're looking for him?
4: As of right now, I don't think so, but I would assume that he's probably thinking maybe.
1: Copy. And did this brandishing stem from a domestic?
5: /170, brown and blue.
6: Can I give you a name and you pull a driver's license photo for me or a ID card photo and put in the call for me?
5: I can only do that if you have a driver's license number.
6: I do.
5: Go ahead.
6: The last phonetically mayor union, Tom, Edward Roberts, first phonetically Adam Sam. Henry Edward Roberts, UP 25-6 WMA. Nevada Olin is going to be 0807-443-223.
5: Copy.
0: Go ahead.
7: Sounds like the school PD dispatcher is going to check with her officers, but she was advising typically if it's negative injury, they would just have the parties exchange information.
0: Positive injuries.
6: Parker Place, dispatcher is going to pull a D-Lid photo and put it in the call for that subject.
4: Copy.
8: Yeah, that was 354, good for it.
7: Okay. Let me talk to you.

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1: When they leave, I just

0: That's over the teller. Seems drivable. We haven't looked through the keys yet. You have to bin when you're ready.
1: Seven.
2: 4 Tom 1, Charles Adam 3, 8 Paul 2, 5 Union 0, 5 7 2 3 0. And from what 5-7 is telling me, it did not match the plate that was on the vehicle.
1: For 433.
3: QLS 10P, Chiblu 0.149.

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1: She's 21.9.
2: Her breath test for the alcohol was 0.149.
1: Copy 0.149.
3: Yes. County's going to be flying the drone, and they've got patrol units on both sides of El Rancho. He is presumed to have a 1032.
0: County 2545, you know, checking Copa?
3: Go for.
0: St. Tom's with me, I'm dead. I'm drafting. Thank you. Actually, somebody just on a light check.
2: Yes, sir.
1: Robert 433. Just confirming, were you talking about Charles 351 subject Wyman?
2: Negative. This is the 1037 call.
1: Copy for Duran.
2: Data.
0: No, I'm fine.
4: But I'll take a photo and put it on the chat.
0: In 60 Reno.
3: Yes, ma'am.
0: Income spec clear, suspended, not valid on Nevada 486 George 47 on a 2005 Toyota Coupe. Let's check the piece of market.

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1: Copy that.

0: Vehicle that picked up the other related case 10 minutes ago in the past 15. Special traffic stop.
1: 7.
0: And are you going to be monitoring County Green? They said that they were going to be over there with units in the area.

0: PD, our target may have left approximately 10 minutes ago. It wasn't a passenger of the vehicle. We're trying to get further from school to confirm that. X-ray 51, X-ray 20, I sent you photos of the possible vehicle match, just in case that info isn't accurate. Next to the bleachers, next to a red truck. It's still there. Copy that, I'll pass it on to school.
1: Red truck.
0: Copy. Can they tell if it's the upper or the lower bleacher?
2: ...3191. Are we aware if this vehicle is our target, or is it somebody else's and he was just riding?
3: This is a man for
4: bleacher.

Father's vehicle. Likely the driver.

0: 43, Sam 35. Are you mobile? Copy, thanks. Log with Vlad, can you check? Because I'm coming and I can check the other.
1: Hey, he's right in front of me, I think.
2: Going mobile now. It does appear to be a match for the original vehicle, but unknown if suspect. Sam Washoe, school PD, is out with that target vehicle. We'll lose drone sighting here shortly.
1: Parking front vehicle, Nevada 8250 George 7, occupied by 5.
3: 10-4, enter the drone, they're advising the Astros the driver.
1: There's a female driver. Stop it, or do they want to let it go? Hey, get up here.
4: So I guess now it's going to be a female driving the vehicle. It's going to be a 5-2 WFA, small build right there.
3: Well, you have to close for 143-198 out with a possible suspect ADW at the 1032 at Hub.

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4: 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Date of birth is going to be 12/14/06. Hospital OLN 080-737-0602.
1: Charles 651 for records, Wyman is a hold for EMP.
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0: advised that they still need code 3.
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1: 1091. A little bit. 10-1. Can we get a phone number for the victim of what?
0: The 1037 call.
1: Okay. 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

0: one pending Paul David Paul Sam clearance, California 27. I'm showing she's got a suspended 20, Nevada 27 from 1-3-26 to indefinite for delinquent fines. Shows how good you're resisting. 1033 Washoe.
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0: 151.
1: 151, my prior pedal phone numbers are clear, from clear, for Alpha.
0: Stand 4 on 43, I'll be taking it.
1: Bonner?
0: Negative, I'm going to ask for the first, but afterwards I'll take it.
1: Miller, female.
2: I'm in Freehold.
1: 50
2: copies.

0: Well, I'm booting them. There's no damage.
1: Kendall's registered EF as of 4-1-26 at the homeless area of Hunt of Cares Drive in Reno for a PCS and possession receiver transfer stolen vehicle. Code an expired Nevada 27. Descriptors black male, 5'9", 3'10". Black and brown with a tattoo on his right arm of a cross. Tattoos on his left arm of 775 and a star. Does have history of ADW and resisting.
2: Sylvania, I need to return runway.
3: Copy.

0: 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Hug.
1: Roger. North Victory.
2: B7 is a text 911. RP did not provide an address in prior, so her phone number linked in the call. Text 1287.
3: What?
0: Put
3: it on. That's right, please. That's pretty good.
0: Please put it on.

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1: 10-4, can you handle stack 1273? It's a pending 21 message from our chronic caller, 18.5 Reservation Road, stack 1273.
0: Copy that.

0: before, and I still have you on the 21 message. Did you clear that?
1: Safer, you can clear my info.

volunteer. Down, I'm just making sure that the bus is going to get out of here, and or it might already be out of here because that's the only few things. So you don't need to come back.

0: Anyway. Bone 60 is showing at Lincoln Hall, and my partner thinks it's possibly related to the disturbance 1282 at Building Number 8.
1: Lincoln Hall,

0: Gold Valley, North Virginia. Our vehicle is going to be having, we can't start our vehicle, and Nick will go to his hotel back to the club yard.
1: Okay. 9-3-30 for information, 6060 Silver Lake Road, number 3 F. Frank, Sierra State Department. Check for a missing 2-year-old juvenile. All info from the mother on scene. We're still trying to get further. 6060 Silver Lake, number 3 F. Frank, at the Sierra State Department.
0: 2-5. I'm going to copy it out.

0: Alpha is at this address. Child was last seen at 2130 hours at the front door of this unit. Plus, I have a bed of Fisher Zyla, native and white mixed race female, curly hair, wearing pink pajamas and no shoes.
1: We're Raptor 3 and Raptor 3, this is Chubb.
0: Raptor 3. 335.
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0: Raptor 335.
3: 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Serial number is going to be Tom 8366. Correction, it's going to be Tom 6368-24 Adam Boy 04610.
4: Copy.
1: A Ford Interceptor. Harbor.
0: Oh, okay. Found the child under the covers in a bedroom. If you can just do a welfare check.
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0: Reno Rangers 34. I'm going to be 1042. Have a good night.
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0: multiple address, 777 LaRue Avenue. We 1016 with a male and a female. Male is heard refusing to leave. Female is asking for money. Murphy's uninvolved neighbor not requesting PD contact. 777 LaRue.
1: 5-4.
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0: 都会的，因为我和他
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1: X-ray 289, I think I'm missing a number, California.
2: From that suspect vehicle. A firm was recovered.

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1: Copy, be right 40 and do that.
2: Ida, Lincoln, Lincoln, Adam, Henry. First phonetically, Frank, Adam, Henry, Ida, Mary. Date of birth, 7-2-1999. Last four, 8-4-0. For 43, he should have Nevada 27, but he's never been arrested.
3: Confirm the subject in Michael.

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1: Find one and add the social, last four of 8430. It looks clear active through 32 with the address on Farnwood Court. Go ahead.
0: Left Williams, common spelling, first of left library. Lincoln Yellow Robert, height of Queen Union Edwards, date of birth 11/22 of 2009, and date of birth only, break your second. Edward David, first of Jerica. John Edward Roberts, Ida Charles Adams, date of birth 12/14 of 06, social 680-848028.
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0: I got it, thank you.
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3: All units, CM Bigger Than Spawning, 8215 South, Virginia Street, and San 380. Now for a type of a disturbance, approximately 100 juveniles on scene. I'm trying to batter the RP, who's an employee. They are high school age. 8215 South, Virginia Street, in and out.
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1: Roger, 45 Love You. 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
2: Her partner's 1056 and throwing items at her and yelling. Has hit her with a cabinet. My partner's still on line getting further. 1535 H is in Henry.
3: That are inside were allowed in, and the ones that are outside are calming down. They would like them to be sent on their way, though, with some

mail house is going to be a Francisco Farr, white male, age 59, wearing a gray LA Dodgers shirt and gray shorts. The RP is a Janice Gregg, female, age 58. And the mail is associated to Golden Mercy.

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1: Emergency. Respond clear Acre Lane and Wedekind Road, District 2. Medic 2. Respond clear Acre Lane and Wedekind Road.

0: someone, or if he's not advising us a male through, that he's at Hearst and was leaving on H of Henry Street going to CSTS.
1: William Charles 26-5069.
2: Roundabout, clear your what again for a unconscious, unknown breathing status for subject laying in the middle of the roundabout. It's going to be a subject wearing a white shirt and dark gray pants. Another RP contacting, but not with on scene with the patient. In the roundabout, clear your what again.
3: 48
2: and 23
3: Perfect.
2: And
0: RP 36, turn my left for the out 48, you can get 46. RP 36, turn my right. 5-0, Negative cars, last 90 days.
1: Good night, guys. Thanks.
4: Watch out, Henry 40.
0: Henry 40.
4: I'll be out at Renown ER. No need for checks.
0: Copy.
5: Six two, Sam 91. You can secure him closer.
0: Copies.
5: Great, I'll see if I can head boy.
0: Your helmet room. I have one green X-ray, 10 at your discretion.
4: I will let you come in this way, right? You can send 22. I know you have a lot of paper. You just get back to the station.
0: First copy.
5: And you can clear my 21 with info.
2: No, it's your 25. Come on.
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2: No, it's 247.
3: Sorry, Chris Lorraine, I'll be back in a little bit.
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1: Yeah, we're going to start the first.

0: 7 for the second suspect.
1: Yeah, we're going to start the
2: first. All right, 2, we're clear and available. All
1: right, 2.
0: First medical, Victor Adam Nora, Edward Sam Sam Adam. Date of birth 12/26/99, verbal only on a female. I can try Adam Nevada, and I don't know if the last names are safe with hyphen.

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1: Where are we now? You can hear us, I'm trying to
2: 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Here, I'm
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3: Okay.
2: In South McCarran and eastbound I-80 area in the intersection for 1050 with unknown injury. Two vehicles. All info from a witness on scene with firearms. I don't have any descriptions yet. South McCarran, eastbound I-80.

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1: She's clear to looks like she lives at 1787 Howard Court. I'm trying to find her. She's clear negative match so far.
2: Tell forever phone number if you want to expire is your clear.
1: There's not working right now, but give it to me and I'll put it in later.
2: 775-462-0255. Thank you.
3: Is blocking airbags deployed? NHB will also be missed.
4: Possibly with another juvenile that is 6 to 7 years of age who goes by the name Javi, the mixed race male juvenile.

0: Yes, I can make it. What's the call?
1: Two missing juveniles. One's about 6 or 7 years of age, mixed race, male. The other one's a white male. I don't have an age, wearing a tan or khaki pants, light blue polo. They probably got on the bus to go to the Meadowood Mall. And looks like the person was born in 2017, so about 9.
0: Copy, I'll be in now.
2: Camino Robert, 434, did you get the name for the 9-year-old?
1: Warren Zachary?
2: April, do you need spelling?
1: She got the correct spelling. I don't know if I spelled it correctly.
2: Copy, Alaska, Kane, Warren, Paul, Adam, Nora, George, Boy, Ocean, Robert, Nora, Sister Zachary, Peter, Adam, Charles, Henry, Adam, Robert, Yellow.
1: Oh, I did get it correct.

0: 3-8-2, myself and X-6 will be en route for that. And can we advise mall security?
1: We have Tom 69.
2: Tom 69.
1: Show me in route for now related.
2: Okay.

0: 3, and then for the Longmont Park High School, there's looks like a post-event. There's a bunch of students, school buses and stuff over here. Reno Nora 333.
1: 333.
0: Assist and we'll be 10-8.
1: Emergency Cooper. Thank you. You're replacing Nora 346 on the 1050. South McCarran and eastbound I-80 in the intersection. South McCarran and eastbound I-80. Nora 346, turn straight to me.
2: Copy that. Thank you.
3: Here's the green rail. And it's just 351. Verbal only. Where you separated, and that's the name for 44.
1: Trust me, sir.
4: I'll take another unit over here, though.
5: That's 4-10-3-2-6-7.
4: Negative 10-9.
5: Check the juveniles just got back on scene, as they're still requesting the unit.
1: Hey, on 60, Ranger and Cliffwell.
5: Negative. Club report 34 confirming to the 3557 Mazone Avenue where you're requesting another unit changing.
4: ASAP, we have two different juveniles with two different associated addresses. We could use another unit. Like I said, it's purple.
1: Do you still need
4: NHP or can I 22?
0: 22.

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1: Copy.
2: Okay, Trail 351, permit left. We have 1 on Virginia and California.
1: Trail 351.

0: over 434.
1: What unit do I have in Lexington?
0: SAM 382 and SAM 386 en route to you.
1: Oh, I just don't know who they are. I was going to try and point one of them.
0: Is going to be Officer Soto.
1: I'll call her. Thanks.
0: You're welcome. Hello, 40.
2: Hello,
3: 1325, did you have a problem with Soto? Get another north in the CLA for duty unavailable. 14 at 1550 Evans. Republic Department in the parking lot for 1050, possible 1055, 2 vehicles, negative injury, 55 vehicles at Tan Ford Expedition, Nevada Plate Edward 500, RP vehicles in a white Range Rover, 75 vehicles attempting to leave, RP standing somewhere in the parking lot or towards Enterprise and Valley. Area 1550 Evans, the Republic Department.

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1: 557.
2: Three Oscar 3 5 8 1 1 and I
3: will release Patrick on the call. 3 5 3 Oscar 10. Okay, now you're here. 5 7 5 3 and looks like 160 is here as well.
1: 3 5 7 5.
0: Sorry.
1: 1329 is a noise disturbance. RP is not willing to site confirming close.
0: Hey,
1: Tom. Noise exchange is time of 1050. And the 1055 vehicle is a Aztec plate, Edward 5009, I look the Mac.

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0: Seven, seven, two, one.
2: Washer 1791, both units 23.
0: 1791. 33.
3: 33, you have a petrol with us, it came back to the scene.
0: Good.
3: Over Victor 8155, looks like it's many.
0: Roger, 33.
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0: Thank you for your assistance, sir.
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1: Hey, for mile 25.
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1: Additional alternative available, 1400 Stardust Street, number 231, Point Apartments for physical 1016, two males, all infos from one of the male's friends on scene. Aggressor boyfriend hit the other male half in the head after a verbal argument. Army stepped outside, and I don't know if it's still going on. Please be advised of the premise either of that call as well, 1400 Stardust, number 231, Point Apartments.

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3: Possibly disconnected. 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
0: 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I want you to voice on.
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0: 35 Phoenix. 35. 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And are you code 4?
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1: 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I'm sure you're going to take me, Cravens.
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0: 348.
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0: 348. 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
6: For the whoever goes there.
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0: Either the accident, 46 vehicles, or startup.
7: He's no match Nevada with parallel pulse history of battery by prisoner. And are you guys code 4?
6: Yes, we're code 4, she's compliant.
8: Reno Charles 153, checks okay. Can you leave this call open as a code?
1: Charles 53.
0: Reno Nora 144.
1: Charles 45.
0: We're in 1041, always got to start us through the schedule.
1: Still on our
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1: Charlie, 355.
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2: 2241.
3: We are currently at. Mother 434, what is the updated address?
2: So we are at 3585 Mazone, apartment D George, and this is going to be Painborn juvenile residence.
3: Three five eight five Mazone, number G George.
1: Mother 431.
0: Good morning,
1: Jay Hernandez, 2213, what do you say?
0: 10-4, good morning. Copy.
2: Four, Mazone, Steve George with juvenile, I think Patty.
3: Copy. Then go ahead with your 29.
2: Thank you for the elastic pack, phonetically, Paul Edward Charles King, first of Kayla, King Adam Yellow, Lincoln Adam. Date of birth is 8/24/1988. Given social is 530-497709 and she's possibly 1099.
3: 434. Just finishing up a couple of requests ahead of you.
2: Yes.
1: I'll check the area. Negative disturbance heard, nothing changed. Lieutenant.
0: 10-4. Ready to hit you off. You're both your 1035, you're locked in the call.
1: Copy, negative.
0: Hello, Fredman. Movement going on.
1: 10-4. Was there a specific location or?
0: North entry door.
1: Hey, Dixon, rep.
0: I will call the alarm company back and check.
1: Hey, from that was where most of the foot traffic was coming from. And like I said, there was a school bus and parents picking up children.
0: 10-4.
1: And the school was open, lights on, doors open.

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1: 10-4. Charles 352, Reno, go ahead with your first subject. Charles 152, Reno, go ahead with your subject.
4: Ford, Robert, Robert, Mary, Adam, Nora, Nora, first of Sean, Sam, Henry, Adam, William, Nora, date of birth 08-04-1968, Nevada, OLN 080-304-1824, and I'll have two additional.
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1: Charles, I'll press you and go ahead with your last subject.
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9: Adam Henry, date of birth 12/23/2010, and social security number 510-330712.
10: The market procedure.
11: Good.
10: Mortgage cover. 835 Evans, in the Leader State, on the SAE front house. 1019 is disturbance of a locked party with 40 or 50 subjects on scene. Mm-hmm. Everyone ordered to tell them to quiet down, and they got confrontational. Unknown if that RV is still on scene. All 76. SAE front house at 835 Evans.
11: Copying out from my left.
5: Norman 35, I can cover.
10: Norman 35.
11: Norman
5: 152. Norman 36. Charles 151 will join the party.
10: Charles 151.
5: We need a 160.
10: Yeah, 160.
5: I'll contact DRP and see if they want to do anything about it.
10: Yeah, 160.
1: 8-4 of 19. 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
3: North Virginia Street, to the Silver Legacy Valley entrance for an unconscious subject that is breathing. Squad 1, take Ladder 1, Reno, are you in red yet?
2: Yeah, from Ladder 1, copy, thank you. We'll do the first.
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0: RP times 2. 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
1: Hey, St. Here, do they need more bodies on the party call?
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1: Copy, we'll be sent out.
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1: Also an employee. 2 miles out, a different vehicle started yelling at each other. Black Forder and a second Black Forder to become physical. 5150 me and a safe one.
0: About 29 on one, not position.
2: Remember 144 at this. Yeah, 14.
3: Cut 11. 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
1: 23, you're in route.
0: In route.
1: 5-2, it looks like we have just switched operators, but I think the training app had requested a code 9 for Brown, and it wasn't done yet. Do you guys still want it and logged in the caller, or you don't want it at all?
2: Sorry, yeah, that's on me. We still want it for 4-6 logged in the call, please, if you don't mind.
1: I copy.
2: I just really wanted to go follow up and find this bad guy.
3: I can't answer flight command. 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This one's wearing an orange red sweatshirt. Another vehicle is maintaining blue summer

0: officer.
1: Hey, officer.
0: So someone wanted to complain. 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
1: Hey, officer. Okay, reckless driver. Also continuing, last seen 28 in Tunnel Creek. Vehicle is going to be a gold Chevy Suburban unknown plate. Vehicle is traveling at speed slower than posted. Unable to maintain lanes. Stack 1382 for further.
2: 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Issue with itching and shaking. RP was standing by on the hallway with Renza, 68, you're on our way, Great Basin Hall, room 403.
3: That's my copy. Do we have to have response?
2: Negative.
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2: Lineman, the person is 5116. 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
3: I don't know.
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0: 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Respond 4195 West 7th Street, Unit to 205.
1: Also, just dealing for the 1010 at 5150 Main, early RP, and it was not physical. Requiring a second cancel.
2: Yeah.

0: 205.
1: Also, just dealing for the 1010 at 5150 Main for the RP, and it was not physical. Requiring if they can cancel.
2: We need a 115-23 Great Basin.
1: Yeah.
3: Washahawk
2: 1 tonight. 131
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2: 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Good night. Right now, we're at 325, myself and 345, we're out at the main station.
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0: Hey, film is going to be phonetically Charles Ocean Zebra Boy Yellow.
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3: Division 3A4, I'm just advising this is an unknown injury accident with a physical fight between two females. Could use an alcohol spray.
4: Boy Yellow versus Casey Charles Adam Sam Edward Yellow. 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
2: Yeah, I'm 20 through the accident as well as 184.
1: 10-4, and looks like the original RP is going to be standing by to meet with officers in a tan short.
2: Copy.
3: Before you're in the area, say flight checking.
1: No, 330.
2: There's somebody about the vehicle that's on.

0: and Reno, Engine 4. Is there another call in our district?
1: Engine 4, negative.
0: Engine 4, letter 1. Go for Engine 4. Just confirm you see you guys got it.
2: Very good.
0: All right, copy. Thanks, letter 1.

0: They're definitely doing noise back here, but they're GOing. I'll be off the station.
1: This is going to be a Silverland Discovery, bearing Nevada, Lincoln Tom, 3146 Adam. I'm going to still am I getting further. They're standing by. I'm pretty high on dive, Santa Fe, hazards on at Highland Ranch at Park Boulevard.
2: 141. The medical examiner's number, please.
1: Let me find it 1 second.
2: Copy that.

0: First is going to be team yellow, Lincoln Edwards. That date of birth is going to be 09/15/1986. Driver's license number is going to be David 4996046.
1: To the driver of the vehicle. We'll call back if the vehicle comes to the lake. That's it.
2: Medical emergency, abdominal pain, 65 Washington Street, outside by the front office. 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

0: 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Please go ahead. Please go ahead. Please go ahead. And just confirming the message for getting tips to respond to this address. Go ahead to you.
1: So let me double check in and see if it's in the PD call I dumped to you. Hold on. Tip is in out.
0: Hey, Gabby, we're over at you.
1: Okay.
2: 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Vehicles blasting on White Rock between Kettle Rock and Diamond Peak. Multiple RPs advising 2 to 3 dirt bikes. It's a chronic problem. Negative weapons, unknown 1056 in the area of Cold Springs and Little Valley.
0: Reno Trails 153 interrupt to stack 1405.
1: Trails
3: 153.
2: Two
1: up ahead. 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
2: 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Vehicles blasting on White Rock between Kettle Rock and Diamond Peak. Multiple RPs advising 2 to 3 dirt bikes. It's a chronic problem. Negative weapons, unknown 1056 in the area of Cold Springs and Little Valley.
0: Reno Trails 153, interrupt to stack 1405.
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3: 153.
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4: Double R, double diamond, Nevada personalized, Mary Adam Zebra, David Adam William George.
2: On
3: a
2: pickup. Copy double R, double diamond.
3: Watch this,
2: 6791.
3: 6791. Yeah, Adam Barnes, 42, you have a great
2: night. Okay, I'm fine, thank you, that's all.
5: Watcher 1791. Alright, check, okay.
2: 1791. Sorry, you're still unreadable.
5: For prior to
2: the law. Copy, anything specific?

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Is that Ferry 4? It's 82. 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
2: Verbal only, last Garza, George Adam Robert, Zebra Adam, Chris Anthony, common spelling. QB is 121 of 1999 or 98, he's not sure.
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0: WMA, last of Smith, Sam, Mary, Ida, Tom, Henry, first of Nathan, Nora, Adam, Tom, Henry, Adam, Nora, DOB 0808 of 2004, Nevada DL 0805, excuse me, 080-539-0467.
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1: 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Departing from Monmouth. Ten four. So far clear, negative match.
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0: out on one.
1: Sir Julia, Jake will pick up for custody call. Security is recontacting, requesting PD. Subject saying he doesn't understand the citation, so he's refusing to cite. 2500 East 2nd Street, GSR secure. Travel 5-2, Rainer, turning close call.
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0: them. I will try. KDT Patrol has a unit available.
1: Ten four, and we're faxing it up. That's all we need to do. So copy 1-10-85 at 2332.

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1: That's it, clear. 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
6: 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The truck trailer place 24284 26 Main.

0: Delta 4-3-10-4. Main plate 2-4-2-8-4-2-6 is showing 1099 on NCIC out of Corner Station Police on a
1: Wait,
0: okay. 23-0133, begin responding westbound IED mobile radar, all units, Rio Greens close to Robert 430. Possibly out on a 1099 vehicle, westbound 80 and mobile, Rio Greens close. Skyline.
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0: Carolina, Seabury, WX.
1: Peter Robert, 430, I'm not an issue. Stop, Mr. Jones. And just for 43, it looks like according to the NCIC, it looks like it was a trailer that wasn't returned to the port authorities, so I think it might be a commercial issue.
2: Yeah.

0: unit of interest.
1: Got it. 45 engine 9 and Radisson.
2: 944.
1: Engine 9, Reno. Do you have a description of it?
3: Trailer.
1: Okay.
3: Bring it on
1: your time. Engine 24, we're looking copy.
2: I do, I just want to make sure you're 9, you're on scene.
3: Clear or not, I didn't hear you come up on red. We're headed down, dead right now, substation.
2: Ah, shoot, no worries. Alright, thank you.
3: Alright, here's the next.
1: Engine 45, show you returning.
2: Copy that, thank you.
4: Thank you. Southwest 51, Southwest 52, Southwest 50 for information, 145. Question number 140 for information. 145 West Church, the possible residential burglar in progress. RP is not home. His back door is open. He just went inside and he heard someone inside. Stated there's a 1032 rifle in his room. He went to check the residence after finding the door open. When he hollered, the light flickered on and off. He believes someone may still be inside. RP did exit the residence. 145 West Church.
5: Okay.
6: Start a tow for this vehicle. It is gray in color. All good start.
1: Copy, sir.
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0: code for 1AC in Tennessee.
1: Charles Winchester, can you also start responding to the call up north in Charles Winchester, 1 Winchester?
0: In or out.
2: Reno Charles 157, we'll be done shortly here. We'll clear and go there as a double unit.
1: Confirm. Looks like you can 1022, anyone responding to Surge. RP's not stating he thought the door was open and the light flickered, however, it was a reflection. Door is still closed and the residence is locked.
2: 51157.
3: Excuse me, may I put a case on the call?
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2: First one's going to be Lasso Gomez, Lopez, short Ocean Mary, Edward Zebra. Space Lopez, Lincoln Ocean Paul, Edward Zebra. Sorry, that's the last name. First name, Franklin. Frank Robert Adam, Nora King, Lincoln Ida, Nora. DOB is going to be 628 of 2001. California LLN, William 1709227. Straight for the next.
3: Robert 433-23.

better one. However, the subject is again making threats of harm against RPN himself. RP is the female half. Correction, female RP against her godson. He's last appearance versus Gabriel, 23 years of age. Got MHI. Claims to have a knife, but RP advised he has

0: Excuse me, John Frank 1, Victor Adam 1, Frank 6 3, Henry 9 8, 0 0 3 4 2.
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0: Did we log in at Alaska for you yet?
2: John Yellow, David 727.
0: That is it.
2: Just confirming you guys are good for.

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1: Sure, after the custody call, 2500 East 2nd Street, JSR Security Holding, Virginia J4 pickup, subject refusing to cite, doesn't understand the citation. 2500 East 2nd Street, JSR.
2: Mary Ida Charles Henry Adam Edward Lincoln, date of birth 1-6-1971, OLN 080-375-7456, out of Nevada.

0: NASA the down to 1 primary frequency. I'll stop in a Phoenix on stop call, 50 green for your primary. Yellow is close tonight. I'll stop in a Phoenix on stop call, 50 green for your primary. Yellow is close. Can you clear?
1: Rachel Barrett, just right now.

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2: Copy, thank you. Can I add that last 29 to the call if I could? Gomez, space Lopez, short Ocean Mary, Edward Zebra, space Lincoln Ocean Paul, Edward Zebra, versus Dyson, David, Adam, Yellow Tam, Ocean Nora. DOB is 510 of 2001. California OLN, William 199-4427.
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1: 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Oh, can you cover?
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1: 6-1, copy, thank you.
0: Anyone go with this bin?
2: Henry, 3, yellow. Lincoln, Edward, Victor. Zebra, Nora, 2. Tom, 1, Adam. 1, 6, 3, 6, 3.

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1: Carl Phoenix?
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0: Fun Rob, just kind of northeast of Charlotte's. Runway driver, I'll get you, please, a second.
1: No, I'm sorry.
0: Then do we have a tape cap?
1: No, 33, we're in a 1063, come on.
0: Come on, Rob.
2: Charles, 1-5.
1: Charles, 1-5.
2: Well, vehicle at 9th and Virginia. Stand by for the 28.
1: Charlie, thank you.
0: Lower 140, 163, please.
1: Charlie, 140.
0: About a 140, text Edward 1.
1: 40.
3: I do 1.
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3: It's 50, the form 556 today.
1: 263. Traffic runway driver Robin Charles requesting a David Dennett. Robin Charles.
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1: Thank you.
0: Still south is available, 500 London, possibly the Little Casa Arms Apartments. Murphy is providing women kiss key to an unknown apartment. All of you, language learning trouble, unknown possible physical 1016. Murphy stating she had a call from her niece that's being battered and needs help. Murphy then stating she went to pick her up and she's being beaten, doesn't know the name or the address, and that the male half was choking her, and also has a 5-year-old niece with her that ran away. Murphy now able to confirm the Little Casa Arms Apartment in 500 London, but still unknown unit number. RP is going to be on scene waiting for you in a white Honda CRV. Your hazard lights on 500 Glenn.
1: 5-1, copy that.
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1: Yeah,
0: 123 Walker, check on subject clocking and traffic. Area Sutra, nice white female. 23-25, 6-2, thin build, white shirt, blue jeans. 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
1: Come on. Be in the area. This vehicle will be good to
0: go. Oh, pretty nice, right there.
1: Alright, 7224, and I'll be at Rouse Central, meet us in London.
0: Hey, thank you.

Juvenile, last of Boy Edward Lincoln, William Ocean, Ocean David, first of John Adam Yellow, Edward Nora, Universe 76 of 2009, Nevada DL 08081042.

0: Terminating.
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1: Delta Square, thanks to see you so much, Buffalo. 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
2: We're running out of time. 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
2: Adam, code 4, how would you?
1: How's the code 4?
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3: First is going to be white male adult, last Quesada, Queen Union Edward, Zebra Adam, David Adam. 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

0: Nora, DOB 11-9 of 2000, Nevada OLN 080-597-0396. Break for a second. Of Alondra, Adam Lincoln Ocean, Nora David, Robert Adam, DOB 87-2001, Nevada OLN 080-827-7345.
1: Just confirming, are you doubled? Because it shows that you and Officer Della Bella are both locked into your unit, but we don't have, like, an identifier for Della Bella. Is he logged in with you, or are you just Jaeger?
2: I'm just Jaeger, but if he is supposed to be the original Nora 149, I will happily give that up so I can take my original call sign of Robert 432. Is that what's happening?
1: I don't really know. Is Nora, it says Della Bella is flexed off, so I'm not quite sure how they got locked in to your unit anyway. I can gladly put you as Robert 432 if you want to be locked off and back on.
2: It would really just confuse me even more tonight, but that's good to know. I'll stay Nora 149. I'm pretty sure he is flexed off for training or in service.
1: Okay, I'll take him out then and copy that you're not doubled. Thank you for your cooperation.
2: Hey, firm, just me.
3: Nora 149, Nora 147, and 6-3.
4: 149.
3: Okay, 2595 Clarity Group, can we between the Jacksons and the Durer King turn on what precision for you following? RP is now advising the subject battered him when the RP will first call, or UTL will call for that. So Hispanic male in his 50s, 5'7", medium build, black baseball cap, light blue shirt, gray shorts. 1056, associated vehicle, the gray or silver Toyota sedan. RP advised male punched him in the face and then left. 2595 Clarity between Jacksons and Burger King.
4: 45 in the area.
3: No, 45.
4: Clarity,

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1: You can ask 322 my request. I'm just doing RMB2. Thank you, though.
2: For a 1037 subject. He's homeless, sleeping across the street from the RP's address. He's not causing disturbance, he's just asleep. RP thinks he's a white male in his 30s named Hayden, unknown clothing, but he does have a bike.
3: 111.

0: 4050, last of Baxter, first of Suzanne, white female, 20s, 5'4", medium build. Brown blonde hair, unknown clothing, unknown ETA, possibly 76 alcohol. 205 Silver Lake, D. David, 416, Copper Mesa Apartments.
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2: Sorry, can I get your description? You're 1111. What's your name?
0: Can I say Ross?
1: Tower 433.
0: Yeah, it's 9 44.
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0: 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Check those down.
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0: from 8 to. Yeah, I got a 2729 on adult, female.
1: 10182, go ahead.
0: Last of Adam, yellow, Adam, Lincoln, Adam. Hyphenated Chavez, Charles, Henry, Adam, Victor, Edward, Zebra. First of Perla, Paul, Edward, Robert, Lincoln, Adam. Date of birth 12/06/2002, and I have no further identifier other than a tattoo on her right wrist. As I believe it's a heart.
2: 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I mean, that's a window.

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0: Put it on my shelf. To plate Nora Robert George 547 surrendered on the 99 Cadillac, and per PMP they said to arrest.
1: Okay, I'll let 610.

0: 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Can I get this and that? Now that's 14.
1: A little bit covered, static hanger out to where?
0: The 7th on.
1: 10-4, 10-4, he's checked, cool.
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1: 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We're up and down for clearance from the district.
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0: This is a typical one, 5 5 5 5 5 5 5 5 5 5 5 5 5 5 5 5 5 5 5 5 5 5 5 5 5 5 5 5 5 5 5 5 5 5 5 5 5 5 5 5 5 5 5 5 5 5 5 5 5 5 5 5 5 5 5 5 5 5 5 5 5 5 5 5 5 5 5 5 5 5 5 5 5 5 5 5 5 5 5 5 5 5 5 5 5 5 5 5 5 5 5 5 5 5 5 5 5 5 5 5 5 5 5 5 5 5 5 5 5 5 5 5 5 5 5 5 5 5 5 5 5 5 5 5 5 5 5 5 5 5 5 5 5 5 5 5 5 5 5 5 5 5 5 5 5 5 5 5 5 5 5 5 5 5 5 5 5 5 5 5 5 5 5 5 5 5 5 5 5 5 5 5 5 5 5 5 5 5 5 5 5 5 5 5 5 5

0: Jacobson, Justin. Go ahead. If you are not 10-6, can you please 21 have me in the night?
1: 125.
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0: Wolfman to the area of 133 Carnation on Carnation near the residence of Postal 55 driver. Somebody should be picked up number of plate 026 X-ray 36. Come back clear, active on the plane tree. Should be picked up address on my line plane. Driver's on the release mail is 40 slump over the wheels and conscious vehicle is on. Just fire on the 133 Carnation.
1: One four nine.
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0: Can I get a case log, please?
1: Sam 194, your case number is 17726, repeating 17726.
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1: On scene, I will check with them in just a moment to see if you're still needed.
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3: Two six for 1016 with a mail and a correction. 1016, all info via text. Still trying to get further. 700 East Peckham. Those are the Pines parking space number 226.
4: Coming up.
2: Well, 11, is there anybody else up there?
5: There is one car, but it looks like it might be a resident in the apartment complexes.
3: Besides, 12152.
2: 1-2-10 is the traffic.
5: 39, I'm tired.
6: Missing person, Pablo Juvenile, 875 Grand Canyon, still south of the Bible.

0: telephone 47 room. 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Female's out of the vehicle screaming, still trying to get.
1: Code 4.
2: 2-4, thank you.
1: Right bound.

0: about 30 seconds.
1: Ford, can we get a house 17 door open, please?
0: I wasn't even sure if you would respond to this call, and there is not a call for PD, but the RP is just advising that they think the business is beyond capacity and it's a fire hazard.
1: Yeah, we don't go enforce this stuff, so we'll stand down and show some orders.

Southern Grand Plaza, going towards Park Union. HMA, black over black.

0: Let me get you such a fight, please. First AC, your warrant's confirmed out of CMP, no bail, parole violation, possession receiving transfer of stolen vehicle, and do you have local charges?
1: No, 23-24. 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

0: 26-215 should be a robbery.
1: Yeah, 3 2
2: assist in 76 meters. Yeah, 3 2. Officer De Los Santos, Nora 122, Reno, checking your status.
3: Reno, Vigor now.
2: He is mapping there, he just didn't check out there yet.
3: I'll get a call.
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1: One eleven. Please clear above valid ID positive for bird zebra trespass. Edward George Nora Adam Thomas Ginger. And the other calls cross reference.
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0: 9,050.
1: 122 so far.
0: I got it, yeah, or no?
2: Yeah. 1072-31, switch attack. Contact. Hey, buddy, you know those guys that beat him, like, trying to look for the, hold on.
3: Abram.
2: Did you need fire? Negative, they can cancel. Rems is
3: 23. I
2: copy. I'm for a light spray.
0: I'm sharing connection, so I'm requesting your response.
2: I want to post up, maybe somewhere, I don't know where he could have gone.
4: I'll come over that way and we'll look around.
2: Like I said, he was pacing east down on 2nd, about to go on the boulevard, and he just made a instant U-turn to get back west and down.
0: 10-3.
5: Prepare to lock them out at the 1050 on Nation Plaza and 2nd. Both vehicles are moving into the Walmart parking lot, and they will work on exchanging, but I don't know if there's someone in route.
0: 10-4, it is still pending due to bed blocking.
3: Copy. Roadway is clear, no injuries, and they're going to work on exchanging. But again, I don't know if they're requesting TV improvements.
0: Entry 2-4.
3: When call us tonight?
0: Hello. Maybe second in North Island, maybe with Denver. Just due to the on the mobile vehicles.

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0: Night board, 74, probably be coming with me.
1: 74.
0: Hey, firm. That's the 10-74 now, 74.
1: 7-74.
0: Julio, can be David, Ida, John, Union, Lincoln. Ida, Ocean, State of Road, 531 at 64.
3: I'll be turning on you.
1: Bye. Right. 962 West 7th Street, Unit 2. Robert 434, radio, can you switch to green? Yellow is close. Robert 434 to green.
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0: schedule.
1: Are you able to respond to a medical for a child?
0: Yes, sir.
1: Over. I get you north when available. 962 West 7th Street, number 2, Ryan Remsen Fire. 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
0: So, 150 Templeton, we're going to be in opposite
1: foot, sir. Oh, straight
0: to
1: me. Copy, thanks. Name Charles,
2: 150,
3: copy.
2: Hey,
3: sir. Not letting right now, what's the address for that?
4: 2920 Bull Rider, Carson. Not best address. 962 West 7th Street, number 2. 962 West 7th Street, number 2.
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0: 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Prior to Tuesday, take over.

0: 41 to team 1.
1: Watch on R21. I apologize, I heard the last traffic problem. I'll see you back en route to 62.
2: Here will be
3: Mouse Back 0049. Charles 157, I'm on Sulphur.
2: No,
3: first,
1: copy,
3: thank you. No, 33.
1: Copy, thank you.
0: Have a good night.
2: Panora 149, just for 43. David Wenz on the team.
3: Oh, okay.
1: Okay, WFA, lots of pool, Paul Ocean Ocean, Lincoln Edward, first of Athena, Adam Tom Henry, Edward Nora Adam, QZ02C5, 1992, Nevada ID, 080373, 2535.

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0: had to say something, sorry.
1: Possibly just information.
2: Okay.
1: Dina has a valid ID card only. I got a possible 99 subject hit for her, matching on an alias. She's got a couple different names. In locals, she's listed as Loss of Clark versus Amy. She's 1099 times 3 in locals for failure to appear out of both Reno and Sparks. That subject is just a white male, bolt 52160, brown and green. Tattoos on her left wrist of the name Marcus and right wrist of Eliana. I got the same warrant for that subject under the name Lassa Branham, first of Amy, with the same tattoos. It looks like Athena is in locals, described as a white male adult, 5'4", 135, brown and green. She has tattoo on her left arm of Hello Kitty, which is also on the warrant for Amy Branham. Athena also has tattoos on her face of a diamond and a lotus in a history of manufacturing, importing, and possessing or using a dangerous weapon.
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0: Jane also has tattoos on her face of a diamond and a lotus in a history of manufacturing, importing, and possessing or using a dangerous weapon.
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4: I can be around the trouble unknown from a distance.
3: 1791. It's going to be an 8-year-old home with grandmother who's dementia. Hearing a female scream in a loud pop, unknown what direction. And then he's saying he saw a known subject with a black hoodie walking towards the school.
4: The RP witness that, or is that from the grandmother has dementia?
3: That's from the RP, 8 years old. And he saw it.
5: Mariner, normal 45, thank you. It's negative viewing. Thanks.
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4: 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X-ray 40, 43 on this. We also have one undetained about 3 ago.
3: Copy, one undetained at 3 ago, 110.

0: 34 West 9th Street for Delta Gamma for an activated fire alarm, fire reserves. Not reserves, sorry, just fire responding. 34 West 9th Street.
1: How are you? We'll first have them down the street for activated. My apologies, we had a really bad reception. What was the address?
0: The Delta Gamma House, 34 West 9th Street.

0: No, that's true. No, that was like,
1: the report does not look like they're en route yet. I'm wondering if. Sam 10-4-9-4, you're not checking cover? What the f-

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27.901 mail, please. Flasta, Charles, Ocean, Robert, Robert, Adam, Lincoln, Edward, Sam. First of Noah, Ocean, Edward, Lincoln. Date of birth is 04-23-1979. And DL number 183-089-75.

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0: Victor Adam Union, George Henry Adam Nora, 1st Ronald, date of birth 11-06-1961, Nevada 210-349-6887. He's the second RO.
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0: 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Last, phonetically, Sam Tom, Edward Nora, Zebra Edward Lincoln, 1st of Jillian, John Ida Lincoln, Lincoln Ida Adam Nora, DOB 07-26-1990, and Arizona DL David 083-54-538.
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Macedo, Mary Ida Sam, Ida Tom Ocean, Fisher Jeremy, Y Yellow. 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Missing culture and everything.

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0: Verbal only, last of Galula, George, Union, Robert, Union, Lincoln, Edwards. First of Melanie, Mary, Edward, Lincoln, Adam, Nora, Ida, Edwards. State of our 0131 of 1982. Social provided 530-275-447.

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1: RP was RPP, the information to both parties, and I'll be locked to the 1037 forwarder.

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1: Card only, denied 27. Her local CBS address as of 6/28/16 was 454 and a half East 7th Street in Reno for attempted burglary, attempted theft, burglary, and possession controlled substance. He is 1099 and married, non-extraditable out of Douglas County for failed to appear on traffic. He is an inactive sex offender, not required to register, and has history of false statements to obstruct.
2: 10-4, can you call CIC and check the DUI history and also conviction for PCS?
3: And he's not on probation with less seen in May for a battery.
4: 10-4,
3: please clear surrender valid ID positive for Super Lincoln for Tom and Ginger. 11, go ahead with your subject.
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3: 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Positive for DOP Nora Weapons Adam Boy. And Battery of Police Robert Tom Zebra 1016 trespass. That's been so far as clear, no match, Washington, California, and Nevada.
5: 10-4, I'll give it to you here in a sec. Subject Vasquez, please.

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2: 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I'll be around.
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3: 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I'm right around the corner.
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0: Steven, can we triple line for Pyra? The failed update address and check his FDA history, please. Washer 1791, clear the RP's residence and check in the area.
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1: 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The last phonetically, Lincoln Adam, Nora George, Lincoln Edward Yellow, first phonetically, Tom Henry, Ocean Mary, Adam Sam, DOB 1391, DMA, so 608705007.

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1: Alpha 1 Nora 21, Taylor 23.
0: Alpha 1. PM 172, Reno 8, Volunteer.

0: Sam was sent to per records, no history for Zazkas with the information given.
1: That's how we need you.
0: Anyone?
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0: Minus Cam on the Hispanic male, 20s, 5'5", heavy build, black shirt, black pants, heavy watching from their apartment, and is possibly a pending 10-10 between two parties.
1: John Adam Zebra, Mary Ida Nora. Her date of birth is going to be 7/23/1996, and that's all I have.
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1: The Antonio, Adam, Nora, Tom, Ocean, Nora, Ida, Ocean, first of Juan, John, Union, Adam, Nora. His date of birth is going to be 4/11/1996, and that's all I have.
0: Child and victim is.
3: M is in Mary Street. Mother then refused to take the son to the ER. We do have fire and medics going to meet the size of it. Para.
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0: 7 Reno. Both of your subjects are clear, no match with the information provided. What are you code for?
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1: 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Sarah is clear, valid.

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1: Captain.
0: We're in 794. I'll be in the area of the drag racing and registration.

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0: Well, 41, 10 8, announcement, code 3.

0: Area that I'm on in Texas Roadhouse, and just confirming, is it not at Texas Roadhouse, just at an unknown address?
1: Yeah, supposedly the warehouse southeast of this location. I'm not quite sure what that warehouse is on our map. It's just blank. There's not even an address on it. I'm sorry. I have to be in the warehouse.

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2: Hey, sir, sorry about that.
4: I have a female, she's conscious, she's breathing, because she got hit in the head, still trying to figure that out.
0: 10-4, is it code 4 for medic? Code 4 for medic? 10-4.

0: have a VIN or a serial number on the e-bike?
1: Negative.
2: You can relay to Renza, do not come in front of this house. Have them stage probably two houses west of us, maybe three houses, more towards Pyramid.
0: 10-4.

0: 7 right now, checking so far.
1: Roger.
0: Roger. Travel on 5-3 units, that's Greenway.
1: Okay.
0: Both units, 650 North Sierra Street, second service north parking garage, fifth floor, northeast corner, front unwanted red Corvette, surrounded by other subjects that have been previously trespassed, reckless driving in the parking lot, 650 North Sierra Street, floor, northeast corner.
1: Okay.

0: first one. Do we have an update on Reza, where they're at?
1: I told them to meet you at Pyramid and Copa, which is two streets west.
0: No, they can come two houses away from us.
1: And so we don't know what house you're at.
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1: John Ida, Mary Edwards, Nora, Edward Zebra, first phonetically Adam Lincoln, Edward Hedrick, Adam Nora, David Edward Robert, DOB 71592 HMA, Nevada Olin 0804 019364. Break for this. One, John 4, George Zebra 8, Yellow 1, Paul Charles 607069.
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2: Got it.
0: Copy, rifle.

0: but the units will be 10-8 inside, and hopefully the party is completely shut down.
1: How are you doing?
2: Stop right there.
3: That should be involved with 32. The individual with 32 is first of a Dawn left in a red Dodge Charger.
1: 10-4, a Dawn left in a red Dodge Charger going westbound on York.
3: And proceed to make a southbound turn on Sherman.
1: 10-4.
2: Yeah, but that, you want to go hold like York, Pyramid, so I got it, double back.
3: Okay.

0: through the other year. Marshal, can you divert them southbound on 4th and they can go all the way around to where they get your consent? Yeah, I can do it.
1: I got it, Chad. Go over there.
2: Registered to Nevada plate 615, yellow 63, surrendered as of 9526 on a 93 Jeep wagon. Looks like it does have a moving permit that is valid through 10-11-26 to Las Abuelas, 1st of Benito.

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1: Zephyr
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1: 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Zephyr 1-4-3, Charlie.
0: Zephyr 1-4-3.
2: Zephyr 1-2-8-9. Zephyr 1-4-3, I'm out with the Corvette. It's on the dirt floor. Henry over William, 3-4-8, David.
1: 12-3. I'm looking for final stuff, 7-11
0: on the right. Van
3: 134, Tisha, get in it.
4: That plate comes back to a 225 Honda, not a Corvette. Fire series off you.

0: 1060, where am I needed?
1: And Joseph, I think that's 100% my fault. 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

0: West on IA, State Route 427, and a few received information reported by spouse tracking subject via Live 360. Subject threatened to shoot himself after a 1016. Vehicle's a white Chevy pickup with toolbox on it. 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Last of graves heard of Joshua, white male adult, 37 years of age. Subject is possibly armed in 1056. 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

0: Charles 153 Reno, sorry for the wait, go ahead.
1: It's going to be last of Roman, Robert, Ocean, Mary, Adam, Nora. First of Robert, Edward, Nora, Tom, Edward, Robert, Ida, Adam. It's going to be on a male. Date of birth is 10-17-04. Nevada license number 08073952 04.
0: 7 seconds.

0: going to be last of Lopez, Lincoln Ocean, Paul Edward Zebra, and then first of Charles Adam Mary Adam X-ray Tom Lincoln Ida, honor male, date of birth 3/22/06, and Nevada license number 08074917735. And then, sorry, I mixed up the last and first for the first subject. Roman is first name.
1: No problem. I see. No problem. I see that on a 27.
2: Bring a 7194.
1: 7194.
2: Can I log 4, please? First is going to be 9 Zebra Nora Charles 358 California. Second is going to be 9 George Tom Adam 355 California.
1: Go ahead.
2: Third is going to be 9 Sam X-ray 703 California. And the last is 9 Yellow Frank King 495 California.
1: 9 Yellow Frank King 495. Different. Be just a few before I can log them. I'm running some 27 for 153.
2: No worries. Just log them, and then if there's anything with them, I'll get it later.
1: Different.
3: Can I get put on the wait list for 2/27/29?
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1: Be just a few.

0: Reno Muni, sir, failure to comply. Retinal charge of DUI, no bail, no OR.
1: So forth, thank you.
0: You're welcome. And while I have you, your prior traffic stop, what just what did you want on that?
1: Warning.

0: or clear all ways in South Quasi Charles. I can give you the dates if needed. Code 4.
1: Code 4, and I don't need the dates, but thank you.
0: 10-4, on to you.
2: California on a silver charger.

0: No, and provide no one for 13 at SPB. Within its park in Willow on the southeast corner of VF Phase 2 for a total unknown female, call 911 stated the address of the emergency is and then disconnected. There's only one prior and it was nowhere near this address. Park in Willow.
1: Okay.

0: South on York and 4. I believe it's 410. Can we get address history? Unless you already have it.
1: Tap on my partner if I see it's already logged in the call. Go ahead for your first.
2: 22-1-27-29. What? 2-27-29, sorry. First one is the last of King Ida Nora, David Lincoln Edward, first of David Adam Lincoln, Ida Sam, Henry Adam, middle of Lincoln Adam, Tom, Robert Ida Charles Edward, date of birth is 3-27-1996, Nevada ID card 08052758-46. Last of George Ocean Mary Edward Zebra, first of David Edward Nora Victor Edward Robert, date of birth is 8-22-2004. No third identifier, last four of the social is 4765.
1: No, thank you.
3: Edward, Nora, Zebra, Space, Victor, Ida, Lincoln, Lincoln, Edward, David, Adam, Chris, first, Charles, Robert, Ida, Sam, Tom, Ocean, Paul, Henry, Edward, Robert, UB 1231-2008, social provided 680-08-4309.
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0: Mayralia Heights, Hank, for shots heard ongoing for the past hour, approximately 100 shots. 11032, nothing else seen or heard. Raleigh Heights, Hank.

0: 151.
1: Had a driver's license, two last names, separated by a space, possibly a hyphen. Herrera Santiago. Phonetically, Boy Adam Robert Robert Edward Robert Adam. Space, Sam Adam Nora Tom Ida Adam George Ocean. First of Rosa, Robert Ocean Sam Adam. Date of birth 11/30/2004. With an OLN of 080-730-7306.

7640 Essex Way, not this location, closer to Virginia and Brookshire, somewhere in the hills. Looks like it's still ours for a possible target shooting. 50 shots since 150 hours. Did not hear or see anything else. Seems to be a chronic problem at 2 o'clock in the morning. 7640 Essex Way.

0: Medic 3, red frequency assignment, medical emergency. 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
1: The 911 open line, male and female arguing in the background. A male briefly came to the phone and said, never mind, and then put the phone down again, and now the male is yelling that there is blood everywhere and I can get in trouble if officers come here, and we're still trying to get further in an apartment number, 1255 Jones Street.
0: Okay. District 12, Engine 12, respond 9450 Hawkshead Road.
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3: 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Myself and 46 will be in Roger Jones, and we'll be code 3.
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0: person not on probation was last seen on July 1st, embezzlement in grand larceny. Thank you. This can't be found any.
1: Respond 901 North Virginia Street, Jackson's North Virginia, District 4, Engine 4. Respond 901 North Virginia Street, Jackson's North Virginia.
2: West side, is it a 400 block of these apartments?
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1: From Southwest, there's like a little cutout. They have the 400s between the 400s and the 100s. I don't know how accurate that is based off of guess.
0: Copy, thank you.
2: Escalator incident. Respond 136 West 2nd Street. District 1, Engine 1. Respond 136 West 2nd Street.
1: So it's

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1: No one's coming to the line.
2: Release to Fighter 7, please.
3: Okay, possible suicidal subject in the area of West Nevada 80th Park. Park continuing. Male is going to be in a white Chevy pickup with Nevada State 327 NOR 26. It's going to be a male, 37 years old, named Joshua Graves. Park's clear at 231.

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1: Yeah, they're not talking loud. They're just talking, not yelling anymore.

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1: Bay Lake 431, this is my private email here.
0: Mike, you were knocking 432.
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0: In the background of the phone now. Another one has more than a kill.

0: Squad 1, red frequency assignment, medical emergency. Responding State Street and North Virginia Street. District 1, Squad 1, responding State Street and North Virginia Street.
1: Just kidding, he logged off. No, I thought he argued with this one.
2: We're checking in 433.
1: No, it's a very different party since there's already a double unit going. 434, 2780 Enterprise Road number 1108. For originally intending to subject that was screaming, battering themselves, and threatening to drink bleach. However, turned to norm a verbal 1016 rather than fire. Responding 2780 Enterprise Road number 1108.
3: 34. Yeah, they just hung up the phone.
4: Last of Fernandez, just like mine, with the zebra, and then first of Emily, Edward, Mary, Ida, Lincoln Yellow, date of birth provided 6/25/2004.
2: Yeah, Charles, 1-5-1.
1: Charles, 1-5-1.
2: J3 on board and out far.
1: 1-5-1.
5: Mary Adam, Tom Adam, hyphen George Adam Robert, Charles Ida Adam, first of Victor, Victor Ida Charles, Tom Ocean Robert, date of birth 02/03/2007.
6: Your primary random is clear, valid ignition, interlock, positive for Union and T-Tom.

0: Charles,
1: hey, if it's still a landline, do we get any subscriber info on that number?
0: We picked a ping off of an active call, and there's only one prior with the phone number, and it was back in 2025 for something completely unrelated.
1: Tell me now that it's hung up. What's up?

0: 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We're having some MDT issues.
1: Hold on.
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0: although the RP stated it is on the El Rancho Drive-In property, and there was one subject seen in the area. PD's tied up on a fight with a gun right now, but as soon as we can scoop people up, we'll get over there.
1: Works off of Nichols.

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0: 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It is a faulty battery and a detector.
1: As for a possible legal hold, as the subject is altered or refusing assistance, they're on scene code 4. 911, can you try?

0: 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By the biomass weapon center.
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2: First to Felicia, Frank Edward Lincoln, Ida Charles, Ida Adam, DOB 031587, SOCH 530374852. White female, open.
1: Yeah, Charles 152, 24, I'll be in Rochester.
3: How's the picture?

0: 10-2 Washington, thanks.
1: Thank you. All right, I want 4-5 and I'm 23 to attempt to recover. Forty Park Street for physical 10-10 occurred almost 20 minutes ago now. Unknown is still occurring. There's two males, excuse me, two females and a male. They were screaming, and then the RP left the area and stated she couldn't take a prior call due to being off. And unknown if there's still a physical 10-10 going on there. Hi, that launch.
2: 45.

0: Contact one.
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1: I'm not as happy on this call, and she's stating that there's information that the car might be at the minute. I can have a unit in here.
3: They're excited, but we're not picking it right now.
0: Okay, I was just wondering if we might need PD or not.
4: Morning.
5: Clear with an expired ID card to 927. She's described as a light female adult, 5'10", 165, brown and brown, tattoo on her right arm of a rose, left forearm of cherries and a starfish noodle. She has history of gonorrhea. You're welcome.
2: Track 137 on 9th Street.
6: Is there a gate code for this apartment complex at 1140?
5: Let me check. There wasn't any priors at this address, so let me check on that.
6: For 11:30.

0: I hit the wrong button. I'm just on base. Not good for.
1: No, it's pretty bad. I love it.
2: Maryland 34, 44, Reno, checking for.
3: Good one.
2: 2017.
4: Rocket name is just one identifier.
3: One book units to be 10A,
4: nothing
3: seen,
4: nothing heard.
2: 1-931.
3: Your line says, detail on the vehicle. 7174-184-23.
2: 7174-184.
5: 3-1-1-3-8-8-8-8-8-8-8-8-8-8-8-8-8-8-8-8-8-8-8-8-8-8-8-8-8-8-8-8-8-8-8-8-8-8-8-8-8-8-8-8-8-8-8-8-8-8-8-8-8-8-8-8-8-8-8-8-8-8-8-8-8-8-8-8-8-8-8-8-8-8-8-8-8-8-8-8-8-8-8-8-8-8-8-8-8-8-8-8-8-8-8-8-8-8-8-8-8-8-8-8-8-8-8-8-8-8-8-8-8-8-8-8-8-8-8-8-8-8-8-8-8-8-8-8-8-8-8-8-8-8-8-8-8-8-8-8-8-8-8-8-8-8-8-8-8-8-8-8-8-8-8-8-8-8-8-8-8-8-8-8-8-8-8-8-8-8-8-8-8-8-8-8-8-8-8-8-8-8-8-8-8-8-8-8-8-
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4: And that plate number is going to be 7704 Frank 9.
6: 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That's what was logged originally, and then I logged the plate for us.
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There is a look of disappointment and we'll come your way. 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
6: Okay, I get to the telephone.
1: 10-4, 141 as well.
6: 140.
1: It's going to be at 1080 Rock Boulevard, number C's in Charles. A female asked for officers to come, gave the location, and then disconnected. You could hear a female like yelling in the background.
6: 131.
2: 140. 170 Brown and Brown.
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1: Quality, make contact with the department, 4085.
2: 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Reach out to that company. They're going to put in a request for a tech new ETA. Ask them to give me a call back if they get one.

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3: 2-3.
2: Mountain number C Charles 2084 in Burbank 15. Our base is C Mohawk 1076. 1580 Mountain number C Charles 2084.
0: Number Charles 152-153, I'll show you both feet.
4: Thank you.
0: Charles 151 right now, status check. Did you make it to par? No? Did you make it to par?
3: About that, we're 23.

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1: Nora, 2323.
0: 2323.
1: Your husband's vehicle, I'm assuming.
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0: Gemma. Thanks for calling up. We'll be available, sir. Okay.
1: And yet, Safari Sky Mountain, the subjects are refusing to give a vehicle description. Their phase two is still showing right in front of the apartment.

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1: No more disturbance, and we'll be en route to the

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1: Virginia Charles 158 out to SAC 125.
0: I'm Virginia.

0: teammate just finds him out and looks like they are near the renowned medical crew, and he just kicks the female out of the vehicle.
1: Raven Trails 1-5-3-8 out to stack 1-2-5.
0: I'm Virginia.
2: Hold on.
1: Ready to one.
0: Stay away. Six or code 7. Trevor.
2: Reno 134. Assist in Alpha 3-3.
3: Alright, 8-4 confirmed. 9-6-8. You're not close to 3-3.
4: Reno 123. We'll be on the female sky mountain in front of us.
1: Reno Norm 144, legal for RTF today.
0: I'm for sure.
1: Norm 133, I'm up there.

0: Edward Charles 00183.
1: If we're in Ultra, but usually we're unable to get temp tags out of California. Go ahead.
0: 55 Sam William Frank 6 Edward Boy 2 Henry Union 224 338.
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0: most recently, it is clear expired on 2017 Mercedes registered to a Petro Romero, 1810 Greenbury Drive.
1: 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Sorry, I wasn't on deck.
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0: 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Can you take a look at stack 096?
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0: Copy, thank you. The 4-year play was clear, no match about us. Go ahead.
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0: Charles, 157, Charles, 157, you're in San Jose.
1: Five one.
0: Charles 157, Charles 151, 2400 East 5th Street, number 4 of Sears Beach Mobile Home Park, for 5 subjects causing destruction of property. Everybody thinks that they possibly have started fires in the past as well. 2400 East 5th Street, number 4.

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1: 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Lasso Rosales, Robert Ocean Sam, Adam Lincoln, Edward Sam, Bertha Jennifer, Cummins Billing, date of birth 11/25 of 03.

0: Francine.
1: Good morning. Just for a moment. You're happy.
0: Happy good morning. Good morning.

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1: Charles 157. Engine 7, red frequency assignment, medical emergency. Respond 3300 Skyline Boulevard, Unit 191, District 7. Engine 7, respond 3300 Skyline Boulevard, Unit 191.
0: On Tower 7, due to traffic.
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0: Give you a plate in effect.
1: Westbound, southbound.
0: Seven, 6, Frank 9, Nevada, on a blackboard.
1: Copy, southbound 395 body. Tomorrow 11.
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Okay. 1-2-1, thank you very much, M Street.

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0: 5-1. 5-1 will be closer.
1: Charles 151, copy. Charles 153, copy.
0: 1257.
2: 5-3, copy.
1: Charles 153.
3: Husband is preventing him from leaving, so we can dispatch.
1: I'll be back.
3: To hand over the keys.
0: Good one.
1: You're on, Sophie. He is responding for 2nd Street. The first ever can be a Hispanic male. Second is a black male. RP hasn't seen the 1032. The Hispanic male has said that he has it. There's still a very loud disturbance on the front.
0: 5-1 there.
1: 5-1 there.

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0: I'll be trying to get an Uber, stating that her husband's preventing Arby from leaving. 19065 Bronco Creek.

0: Charles 115th, can I get a 1029?
1: Charles 115th, this is Sharon.
2: Hey, Charles 151.
1: Charles 151.
2: Heavy 1010, other suspect involved ran south south from this location. WMA wearing a red shirt and long hair.
1: Copy, he ran southbound, WMA, long hair, and red shirt.
3: Norway 45, I'll be checking the area.
1: Perfect.
2: All right, do we have any charges? We're working on it right now.
0: 09-17-1987.
2: Charles 152. Hey Charles 151, you got jail, no charges.
1: No charges. Break Brunelli units for your green CV back open for normal traffic. Receive code 4 from the unit scene of the 1010 at DG Food and Liquor. Being reintegrated back open. Is someone confused me?
4: Copy, thank you. Can I get a D data check on my subject?

0: Didn't they move him for the count? He said, didn't they move him for the count?
1: Semi-complete.
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0: 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Off the Bronco crate, be advised that the operator recontacted and advised she was able to retrieve her items and no longer needs a response.
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3: Pleasure.
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3: Pleasure.
4: Reno Charles 157. Sirius, you can cancel both. We'll go to that.
1: Charles 157, Temple Charles 151, Charles 153, I'll show you all tonight.
0: 51 copy tonight. Thank you.
5: Okay, they both get extremely 1056. She tries to leave the house by driving her purple Kia, and then he hides the keys from her so that she's not driving drunk. Main claim in the past that it's been physical, but there's never been anything to prove it, or anything to prove that he's preventing her from leaving the house, outside of not letting her drive the car while she's intoxicated.
4: Stop again.
1: Stop.

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1: 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The inmate count is clear.
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3: 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Six six five seven 6657.
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1: Charles 153, checks okay. 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Press echo.
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1: Canceling to 26 15 2615 Rondell Way for a trouble unknown. Alter reasons the Spanish Interpreter mail said something about someone breaking into his residence and killing his phone. 2615 Rondell.

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0: First, we lost Paul Edward David, Robert Ocean Zebra, Adam, first Nora Edward Ida, Lincoln Edward Nora Edward, to 7 DOB 0411 2010 on a juvenile female, rate per second. Lapso, Paul Edward David, Robert Ocean Zebra, Adam, first Mary Edward Lincoln, Ida Sam Sam, Adam, DOB 0710 1987, social 607-260318 on HFA. If we can check for prior Donbass on the juvenile, please.
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0: Lincoln took an Adenora for his allergy. 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
0: Alaska Meadows, Mary Edward Adam, David Ocean William Sam, first of Samantha, then Adam Mary, Adam Nora, Tom Henry Adam, date of birth 11/23/92, Nevada DL 080-512-5137.
2: And then Melissa came back with a different last of Pina, Paul Edward Nora Adam, with a 27 that matches her date of birth and social. And she's clear in CICC, just some local.
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2: You're welcome. I'm so confused. Should we have tweeted previous with an Adam California, please?
4: Have you 10/22? 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
1: One eleven one thirty one
4: to 1768 Verbena Drive for a 10/16. I'll be advising that there's a male and female arguing outside the residence. We're still in Lincoln anymore.
1: 131. 151.
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0: Verbena. We did have a child call here earlier. It was possibly a child abuse about subjects abusing a child and throwing brain child with a hose. He was in a wheelchair. We have had testing earlier in here.
1: 31.

0: Mile 31. 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
1: I apologize, I just checked the green.

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1: So for the vehicle we're going to have is a set of California plate, but I don't know what the plate is.
2: Head north, right there.

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0: 品了。
1: Register to a Kelly Hansen at 15520 Toll Road in Reno.
0: I'm sorry, who was the person that called? Was it a male or a female?
1: The male.
0: Copy, thank you.
1: Engine 6, Reno, Engine 6.
0: Go ahead, Reno.
1: Just for information, it's a list of Forenza that are not responding.
0: Okay, copy.

0: Charlie Charlie Charlie Charlie Charlie Charlie Charlie Charlie Charlie Charlie Charlie Charlie
1: Go ahead.
0: 7370 Edward 6. And this is going to be a verbal only. See them all half no longer on scene.
1: 10 o'clock. That's clear. Expired on 2002 Dodge. Registered to Carmelo Torres Cruz.
0: Copy. He's going to be our mail.

And I'm

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0: copy.
1: We're 10-8. All we know is was that it was verbal and few show signs. The traffic stops. We'll be confirming at the 15. I was just approached by two females. They're going to be calling the non-emergency line to report a possible sexual assault, domestic. You can dispatch through to UNRPD.

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0: Can you still have me on the phone?
1: Central Wind.
0: Deputy Wind, 2-4. No, 1-5-10.
1: No, 1-5-10.
0: 1-8-3 medically cleared and not to bar.
1: Okay.

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1: Negative, it was the number 2.
2: Pimenton 4. And 8, Boy Victor Yellow 692, California is going to be clear, active expiring 11-20-26 on a 2011 Toyota.
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1: 401.
0: Can I have one of you guys clear? We just got a 1050 on 4th Street.
1: On 111, is going to clear. There's a couple of us hanging out here. The male half we're out with is kind of confrontational. He's still outside.
0: 10-4, and is he related to this traffic stop? Do you want me to cross-reference him?
1: He was dropped off by this person around the time of the original domestic.
2: Traffic. Flagler Road, 292-4 Edward 1, Nevada.
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2: sir. Abram, related.

1 5 6 7 8 2555 Oak Street, checkpoint 1050. Unknown if the driver's injured. He is still on scene, but he did try to take off earlier. It's going to be in a black Dodge pickup negative plate. And RP advises he's possibly 1055. Good morning. Good afternoon, have a great night.

0: 221 North 31 Washoe 1063. The McDonald's on 1st Avenue, check for trouble unknown. 17-year-old with a 1032 ran through the store and stated where they at, advised the subject's face was bloody. We're getting an additional caller stating male subject just ran in, stated someone was trying to jump him. 140 West 1st Avenue.
1: I'm sure one has to say the LD about 1033.

0: in the office.
1: I'm sorry, you're on 360, you're radio broke. Try again.
0: No, no, 146 will be en route to the welfare check.
1: Copy.

0: counter does not have a 1032. 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There's two suspects, BMJ, 17 years of age. Taller, suspect 2 is 17 years of age, last seen wearing a red sweater. Suspects are no longer on scene.
1: Also, do you have a direction of travel?
0: Towards Vita is all we have.

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2: Joshua, put in 1-6.
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1: You're on 60.
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0: Five eight, Zebra Mary Mary.
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0: said suspect took off on foot. A white pickup pulled out at the same time. They believe that they're together in the white pickup.
1: Red hoodie, black jeans. HMJ is wearing a red shirt and tan pants.
2: X-ray 50, is the RP the one with the 32?
1: Negative, it's the BMJ.
0: Black Force, and it is not a good tell. Missing its front right tire. The second is going to be for brake. For the Cadillac that 11 ran, and it's also going to be a bad tell. Cadillac is white in color.
3: Central.
0: Rear damage.
4: Folks, we're going to have a spin and one to run whenever you're ready.
0: 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He is D1 of D1. 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

0: don't have anybody on foot there.
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been standing by. We're getting her to pull close right now. 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Beautiful.

0: 528 California on that new pump.
1: Do you have the numerics on that address?
2: Second last name, Izquierdo, Ida Zebra Queen, Union Ida Edward Robert David Ocean. So the two last names are going to be separated at IFN. 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Break for a second.
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0: So is that Tanya lady?
3: Hey, firm.
0: Copy.
4: Has a valid ID, a clear DL, he is a rogue target. 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
0: Copy, thank you. Close, 131. What was that case number?
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0: I'm working on it right now.
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0: Wheeler, William Henry Edward, Edward Lincoln, Edward Roberts, Fritz Tiffany, Tom Ida Frank, Frank Adam, Nora Yellow, Sidibur 08-1685, ON 080-167-6318, for a second.
1: Go.
0: The Baker, Boy Adam King, Edward Roberts, First of Beth, Boy Edward, Tom Henry, Sidibur 02-1282. 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

0: Joe is requesting a second medic to stage at 5100 West 1st Avenue. So this is going to be in regards to the call you're currently staged for, so we do have roughs headed that way. I just want to bring some awareness over there.
1: I copy. We have two patients then, potentially.
2: No, 3500.

0: 23, so keep your plate. Nevada.
1: Sorry, short is close call. Available.
2: The guy that's at 201.
3: Negative, I can have him give him a 21.
1: One 279. Equal to 10. Not 10.

0: and that would be the other half.
1: Copy, we'll take a left, thank you.
2: Thank you, and also 212 is a 1037 circumstance in 2B.
1: Copy, I'll look at that as well.
3: Excuse me. Frank Gain, Edwards, Nora Tom, Edwards Sam, versus Justin, Count Selling. It was 913 at 2000, Nevada Oldline 080-628-0621.

0: Sonora 22, can I get an additional 27.9, please?
1: Go.
0: Last is going to be spelled phonetically. George Robert Yellow, George Lincoln Edward, William Ida, Charles Zebra, Bertha Renee, Robert Edward, Nora Edward, date of birth 04-1869, ON 080-117-2068.
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2: 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Or friend of the victim I'm out with.

0: dispatch.
1: Engine 45.
0: Engine 45, I just want to advise REMSA did get clear to enter at 5100 West 1st Avenue. So they're headed that way, but they're still requesting that you guys be staged for the 140 West 1st Avenue.
1: Alright, yeah, 45 units copy. Continue stage.
2: Male here as well. Same status, also unconscious.
3: Copy. So you need medical for two subjects that are unconscious? And confirming it's just for intox?
2: Two of them. They're both
0: in the
3: hospital. All right, I'm sorry.

0: Good.
1: Confirming for the McDonald's or for the apartment?
0: The apartment.
1: But they were already advised they should be there anytime.
0: Copy. And for 43, it's going to be on the back side of the complex.

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0: Yes, 10-1-7-2-24, back at us around the address.
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3: Edward Victor Adam, North Cam, Mr. Mikey, Ida King, Edward Yellow, DOB 0114 of 2008.
4: Copy.
1: 1357,
4: 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All units, please,

So is it going to be 415? 415, not 451.

0: Matt, 5100.
1: Paul Victor Henry, 25 California, gray Hyundai sedan.

0: just confirm you are victims, want to be victims?
1: The ones at 5100 do. The victim was trying to meet up with a Nevea, WFA named Nevea, at that address. He gets invited in and then claims he got jumped by four WMAs. Unknown names.
2: Of the street at the incident, Chris. Marshall 1R91, does that plate come back to a Nevea that I ran?
3: Negative, comes back to a Angel Johnson at 5100 West Avenue, Unit 201.
1: Just at 11, is that it?
2: Copy, this is probably going to be our victim car.
1: The half that I'm out with is saying that he didn't know what happened to the half that 6-2's out with, or 6-1's out with. I thought he had driven away. And then the red sedan that was at the quick stop came and picked up the subject that I'm out with.
4: One 8 6 Y 2 1 9 4, if you can start that way. 6897, Karen. For a little bit further, RP was advising that she was attacked. Someone took the car. RP is hysterical. We are trying to get further.
2: One AI copy, let's send a couple of them, please.
4: 8-6-2-3 as well.
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1: Wrist of a red money bag. Caution. He is associated with the Bloods, violent tendencies, and known to abuse drugs. He is cleared 27, clear valid ID only. He has history of arrest for resisting times 2.
2: Copy. I'll check touches to let you know.
1: Copy. And just confirming, he was a victim of a battery?
2: That's what he said.
3: Can I get some clarification on that?

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0: VMA, last of Costello, Charles Adam, Sam, Tom, Edward, Lincoln, Lincoln Ocean, first of Abraham, Adam Boy, Robert, Adam, Henry, Adam, Mary, DOB 220 of 83, social provided 571-73-6532.
2: Confirming last name, Castillo was Edward Lincoln Lincoln Ocean or Ida Lincoln Lincoln Ocean?

Right now, but he's not wearing the sweatshirt anymore, so you gotta see what his pants look like. This is very choppy. No, I get you.

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0: Have a go with that.
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1: I'm not. 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
1: 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Stand by.
2: He looks like there's still a vehicle on the scene, still people walking on the property. It should be construction. Nobody should be there. We'll need to send you this.

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0: 3141, it's going to be at 1709 Susan Charles Street. 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RP advised, at the time of the call, her boyfriend had a kitchen knife and was threatening to pop her tire. He sent the kitchen knife away at the time of the call. He is 1056. He's going to be a Hispanic male, 29 years old, 5'5", 150, named Eduardo Barrera, wearing a red crew neck and jeans.

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1: Lots of Victor, Adam, Sam, Queen, Union, Edward, Zebra, First of Sam, Edward, Nora, Ida, Charles, King, Adam, DOB 072603, no third, it'll be a HFA.
0: Subject, or he has a subject wandering around outside his gate with a flashlight. He has been a couple of miles, 46 of his long black sleeve shirt. 76.
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1: Mary Adam Robert, Queen Union Edward Zebra, Tyson Lopez, Lincoln Ocean Paul Edward Zebra, Kristen Miguel, Mary Ida, George Union, Edward Lincoln. 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
0: Swastik Garcia, George Adam Robert, Charles Ida Adam, then first of Annalicia, it's Adam Nora Adam, Lincoln Edward Yellow, Sam Edward Adam, date of birth is 7/17/2001, or maybe 7/7/2001, and then the last four of the social is 8945.
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1: 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Can you do me a favor and block that side over green? And the last direction of travel should be eastbound McCarran.
2: 46.
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0: You know, to all units, attempt to locate a vehicle taken from the GTA on McCarran. It's going to be a light blue Nissan Altima on about a plate on Lincoln 9, Union 5-4. It was lost in eastbound McCarran approximately 5:23 hours.

0: May I speak to you, please? 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
1: 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Back 217 for further. Another 2.

0: clear, stand by ladies.
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0: From Lockwood, can we let Friendly know, please?
1: Yes, sir.
0: Thank you.
1: Welcome.
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1: No question, you have a question.

0: Yeah, Tom, can I check and go for it? Yes. Okay. So, how do you know the one second. Doing our radio check.
1: Can we give you the correct 28 Nevada for the Mazda?
2: Go ahead.
1: It's going to be 958 Zebra Mary Mary.
2: Zebra Mary Mary comes back clear, surrendered on a 2017 Chevy.
1: Five zero nine X-ray 36 Nevada. It's parked right in the middle of the road.

0: the driver, please have to. 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
1: I'm on 5-7, I'm 1063.
2: Yes.
1: Trinity West Stadium Parking Complex, 48 per the Probably Annie on the phone, checking for a couple numbers open from business lines, possibly emergency phones.

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0: 956 will be 1042. Thanks.
1: 10491 11. 10. 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
0: 10-4, sounds good to me.

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1: 10-4. We'll stand by for a moment.
0: Code 4. Can you see if Lion or NH3 has anybody to cover?

146 now, 143 now, 1053. One last, if you're able, from the white 2025 Toyota Tacoma, Sedan, what again?

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0: Watch 1-11-30, transport from 5100 to the Carnes address, J10 going straight.
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0: Good morning, Reno. Battalion 2 is on here.
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0: Trinity Garden Apartments in front of Unit B. Checking for 1060 male female. Male caused damage to RP's vehicle. And there's a dispute over custody of a 1-year-old juvenile. 2620, Whittaker Road.
1: Washa 1R 2223. Washer 2006, 23 part, I'll be switching to reception after the day.
2: Temper. 144, 12, 15, I'm not sure you can meet.
1: 5-1, copy. Everybody know your name, Officer Heather?
2: Yeah, Officer.
3: X-ray 60, can you log off? 1 North 32, 42.

0: Responder 1991. Vehicle on scene here was released to responsible. All units will be 10-8.
1: What did you offer the dispatch?
2: James is undetained and has given a citation.

0: In front of her, is a female, a little bit of her dog. RP is also saying that the male threat to shoot her while holding a 1032 or so. While I'm getting further, the hunter got into entryway of someone's 2157 and made their self recover.
1: Can I get a 2729 on a possible suspect? We're not out with.
2: Yes, I'm good.
1: Last at Two Hearts is Tom William Ocean, Henry Edward Adam Robert Tom Sam. First of Sean Sam Edward Adam Nora. Date of birth is 11/14/2004. Social is 680-626222.
2: That's last 222. Is it 680-626222?
1: So Sean Two Hearts on a social is 680-626222.
2: Happy day.
1: And 145 log of plate. 52 Lincoln 053 Nevada.
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1: This is going to be 1099 local for SCA Bay Court Order as of 3/18/26. He's going to be MRI non-extradable out of Mineral County for SCA as well. He's clear NCIC, no match for 27, but we have been having a problem with getting 27 back if we don't have an OLN. So it doesn't mean that he doesn't have one.
2: Thank you.
3: So that's in North available, 2090 Clary Curve Lane, in front of reference at 1096 or 1056, subject that is standing in the middle of the roadway screaming, top of his lungs, under nice male, 30s, green or blue jacket, no weapon seen, 2090 Clary.
2: Adam 7:30.
3: 1041,
2: good morning. I'm going to ask you to make sure we see him.
3: 7:30, 10:30, 20.

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1: Six
3: from now, stay tuned
1: for me. The test went requested. Can I get a tow for a non-drivable? Tires are good, sedan with heat.
3: I need a manual.

0: Yes, on the gentry policy, the RP recontacted was still being uncooperative and cursing. Upset about response time, so she wants help, but wouldn't say where she is. The phase two was showing the hub bar across the street.
1: Sweet, got it. Yes, number 423.
0: The address?

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0: subject
1: description. BWMA, approximately 5'7", 170 pounds, brown hair, orange hat, gray sweater with two dogs, with petite female.
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0: Washer 1791, 1042,

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1: Northbound 395 in Park for an unknown injury accident. 3 District 10 Red Circuit, the engine 10 responded to northbound 395 in Park. It's going to be just past Park.

0: Star 123 in the sensitivity. Okay. I've got 1 minute at the bus stop. Checking the welfare of a subject walking into the roadway. Our PC is pretty going to be hit. All I have is unknown age, male, wearing all black. Scribus and lemon. And it's the bus stop that's on Scribus.
1: Just FYI, I am sharing on the map. I'm not seeing anybody else either. Not sure if it's a sharing issue that we're having.
2: Yeah, I see you on the map, Brian.
1: Okay, very good. Thank you.

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0: Engine 10, just for information, it looks like we're getting another RP calling that it was a vehicle versus center median. They did not stop, but the driver appeared to be slumped over the wheel.
2: Marshal 1781, 1042. Thank you. Have a great day.
0: Thank you. Have a good night.
3: 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There's a chronic alarm problem at Temple Church due to construction.
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0: 2, over and up to 2. They are at 29 cleared for south of the roundabout.
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0: 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We'll take it for traffic control.
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3: Did Lion ever make it on feet?
4: I'm sorry, they did. But I'm going to be clearing now. They're also clearing.
3: That's

0: 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Because I don't. Copy.
1: Radar 1-2-4-23. Thank you. Have a good day.
2: Oh, 24. Have a good day.

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1: 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We just pulled out of the barn.
2: 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We'll handle.
1: 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Much appreciated. 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
0: Engine 2.
3: Raising R 144. My apologies, we're off the call on Whittakin. We're in a lot of priors for that. Perfect,
4: whatever. We're spending the other end working on something else.

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0: 9R145, requesting day shift for traffic control. It's Citroen, what it can.
1: 92.
2: Sorry about that. Good morning.
3: Sparks 211, London.
2: 211.
3: Lakers vehicle 2436, let me connect.
2: 211, good morning.
3: Yeah, that works, thank you. And then, can you do the 95 time at 0635, please?
4: At 0635.
3: And what's that case number, please?

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1: Thank you.
2: Sure.

0: number of this. City of Renaissance Street needs vehicles towed as they're going to have a parade that starts soon. Letter D and Arlington.
1: And for double, we're riding in 2642 and we're 10-8-1.

0: months into court is going to be 1099 on local. So FCF or bail out of our remaining court also has TC on local on Sparks. They're going to be 1099 on CDIS times 3. The first one's out of immunity for FTA. The second one is out of RPD. This is going to be the same one as local. So there's only 3 total warrants, but there's 1 TC. And the third warrant is going to be non-ex after domestic matter out of Las Vegas. And for criminal, how is his last name? We actually saw Tom Mara. He just said it's not hireable. Especially that I'm very aware of all of these questions of this that this is the FDA is charged.
1: Copy, I'm not out with Simone, I'm not confirming for court.
2: Copy, and there's TC for her arrest as well, did you see that?
1: I did.
2: And just confirm you don't want me to copy, to contact Sparks.
1: Negative, she was really fine.

0: through to 7194.
1: 7194.
0: Hey, for stat 261, I was there earlier. It's probably the same vehicles that I checked, but there's nothing to 37 about it. They're Amazon workers that work across the way and sleep in their car.

0: Adam 12 Ocean, Sam, Tom Adam, Hyphen Nunez, Nora Union, Nora, Edward Zebra, Joseph Jorge, John Ocean, Robert George, Edward, DOB 0205, 2003, LON 020-780-3557.
1: Do I have a South Bay Shift unit or sergeant? Spec 26 on us for 1037 vehicles at 600 Hz. 7194 says by the same vehicle he's out on early emergency being 1037. They're just Amazon workers that work across the street.
2: Can that ID again? 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
0: Thank you,
2: one. Doing good, mate.
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Charles on 5, he was this.

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1: Reno Nora 224, we're 23, stack 252.
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2: Copy that.

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3: 741, no MDT, does Graveyard need relief anywhere?
0: I don't think so at this point. I think it is cleared up for the most part. 328, good morning.
3: Thank you.
4: Is there anybody with a street today for any kind of street super?
5: I can call them out. I know we currently have streets on duty over at that parking problem. I'm not sure if we could maybe go to the parking problem and then they could have that guy go to street super.
4: If you don't mind asking, there's going to be a lot of, like, city litter and oil still left on Street Road. What is in here?
5: Confirm you need them for an immediate call out.
4: Yeah, let's go for that. I could imagine some motorcyclist going to make a complaint.
5: Except do you have Sergeant approval for call-out?
4: No, I'll call him, but you just want to advise streets for now.
5: Except I'll do that as soon as I get a sergeant's name to throw in the call.
4: Copy on the call for us, please.

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4: Charles 214 and 215, go to blue.
1: Bus stop. We're still trying to get further on direction of travel for mail. Sounds like unknown direction at this time on foot. 711, Sun Valley.
4: 41.
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6: Gonna be clear, active expiration, 1927 on a GM, RO is lost of Jackson for Georgia at 1913, Painted Valley and Sparks.
4: Sounds good.
6: You're welcome, Blake. Sam 275 right now.
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6: If it is for NCICC, just from local, she has a revoked 27. Looks like it's going to be court-ordered interlock device after a DUI. You're welcome.
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2: 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Female is on foot, southbound towards firing.

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0: 7275, are you getting the case number?
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0: 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It'll be in the call.
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2: 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Thank you. 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
3: 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Good morning, 1041P4923. Thank you.
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2: 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Can you show me how that 400 South Arlington, Department number 2, related? Speaking with an RO of a vehicle.
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3: Reno 4635. 2435. 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

0: 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Moving on to stack 280.
1: Yes, 285. I'm going to be water check, well, those in

10-41, number 45-30, vehicle 2666.

Bigfoot. I might be shutting down the proven system at Station 46. You guys are going to get along.

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1: Can we confirm the parking problem is at High and Liberty, or, because High crosses Brightland, which turns into Liberty.
2: They're trying to 643, that was a typo. They marked High and Liberty, but it was supposed to be Hill and Liberty.
1: 3435. What was the street that crossed us with Liberty? I didn't copy that.
3: And Liberties.
2: We're in Charles 3443. We're in there too, because it's in the area.
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It's going to be for a 78-year-old male. He does have a history of aortic aneurysm. 7829, my record.

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0: Go ahead.
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0: Could I get a tow to my location for a burgundy truck and a two-door Ford Explorer? I'll be at Hill and Ridge.
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0: 3, clear denied valid ID, positive for Nora Zebra Ocean, trespass to jail. I did log his driver's license photo.
1: 10-4. Can you have Reno meet him at Baldini's? He would like to report a missing person case from Reno.
0: Do we have an address of where the missing person is from?
1: Last known address was at the Sage Street apartment in Reno.
0: Confirming the Sage Street apartment.
1: Affirm, and he is WMA with a black t-shirt, khaki pants, red shoes, and a yellow and black hat.

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1: Charles 211.
0: It's gonna be 2030 Painted Skyway.

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1: Street number 245. RP advised she left the apartment after getting choked. She's downstairs in the neighbor's apartment below. He is still in apartment 245 with their 8-month-old baby. He's going to be a Hispanic male, 20 years old, black hair, thin build, and Rodolfo Garcia wearing a gray or blue shirt, and it's still landline getting worse. 31.
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0: Adam, 1, 2, 2, 3, 6, 4.

0: Roger.
1: See me around to the area 48 Reservation Road for a loose dog described as a tan golden retriever mix. Believe possibly belongs to number 62 or 64. Dog's known to possibly be aggressive. RPA noise is just chronic. 48 Reservation.

0: 579 Country Club Drive, Washington County Green is closed. 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
1: And on the rear of it has Nevada personalized John Union Edward Charles Edward Edward.

0: Papa 50, what's the 20? Front door of the bistro. It's in the back.
1: It's going to be John, Nora, 1, Charles, Adam, 2, 1, Charles, 3, William, Tom, 5, 0, 3, 7, 0, 5.

0: Okay, it's going to be John Nora, 1, Charles Adam, 2, 1, David, 3, William, Tom, 603-705.
1: So that's coming back clear, registration expired on the 98 Nissan, expired 2/20/24.

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1: 46.
0: 32. Control has sent Charles Lycan Circle units to the first floor of the Circus Circus parking garage, 500 West Street, reference trouble unknown. Reporting party stating he was going to commit a crime as he would like to be arrested. Possibly involved in a 1016, was not being cooperative with answering questions. When asked if he had any weapons, he stated my hands are and then disconnected. Security has been advised. Circus Circus, South Parking Garage, first floor, 500 West Street. Moving 269, we've already
1: checked.
0: 232, I'll change
1: 232, working on 32.

0: 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I'm 299. Be clear, it'll be in route 285.
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4: And just to confirm, the RP is going to be at Valdini's, not at the address on stage, correct?
3: That's correct.
0: Okay.
3: 2 and 6.

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Sam 285, Dorado is going to be clear in safe CC, just in local, with a valid C34 corrective lenses.

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0: 3, 10, 35, 10, 74, and resolve those as soon as in the call.
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0: Can I just go for it?
1: For right now, yes.
0: No, for it.
2: Ranger 23, checking your status, are you good for?
3: Good for, Jenny.
4: Are they still on scene? Are you willing to assign a complaint? Are you going to open this trip?

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0: 10-4.
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0: Well, Mary Edwards, Nora, Adam, one of the defenders, Henry Edwards, Charles Tom, Ocean Robert,
2: it's growing fast, saying it's threatening residential areas and power lines. It's going to be at West 5th Avenue and Chocolate Drive.
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2: 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We'll go ahead and upgrade this to first alarm structure.
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45 for Ladder 33, Battalion 40, Engine 44, Medic 45, Engine 46, Battalion 30. Respond with Engine 45 to report the first alarm structure fire in the area of West 5th Avenue, Chocolate Drive. Command 1 will be staffed.

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2: Nine ISA, please.
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2: Man, IMA. Gonna be last of Sam, Benedict, oh, actually, good. Common, first of Gordon, George Ocean, Robert, David Ocean, Nora, DOB 1227 of 66. 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
1: 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Clay removed to be returned to DMV. Put those folks on the call.
2: I think I just did you false alarms, but you sounded like you were pushing a button and was talking into a different mic. We'll go ahead and continue to put two.
3: 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Sorry, I'm also landline. RP contacted. They spoke with the responsible on scene who advised it was a false alarm.
2: 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That's it.

0: Or I don't know if you want to continue to the call we were going to the accurate alarm that's called the news, false alarm.
1: 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Thank you.
0: 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We know you copy to read. 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
2: 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And I have engine 5 in route to 501 West 1st Street for another activated smoke detector alarm.
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1: Yes, sir, thank you very much.

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0: 221 10 assist.
1: Sorry, she's been shooting. I'm shooting for fire, MTG.
2: I checked vocals for her earlier and didn't find her in custody. I will call the hospital. But I did find a prior at this same apartment from August 23rd of this year that was an out-ag with CPS. But she wasn't mentioned anywhere in that call. It was just the subject, last of Ramos, first of Giovanni.
3: Copy, maybe it's the wrong address then. I'll give the RPA 21 as well. You can leave me on the call for now, but we're code 4.
2: 10-4, did you still want me to check hospitals?
3: Hey, firm, I'll just wait until I get your response before I 21 the RP.
2: You got it.
4: Berg 51-631. Juvenile, last of Garcia, common, first of Rudy. Date of birth is 01-25-26.
2: Yes.
4: 31-51, I'll give you 21.
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0: Wash 06, about 34, 10-8, 1 booked.
1: Paul 34.
2: Notify the rope sergeant. Through ECOM, subject's not arrested due to the field interview forward to the rope, citysparks.us. He's registered ES at a address in Reno for Frank. She's positive for Frank, Nora, Lincoln, and Tom. Sean's clear, surrendered positive for Union, Tom, trespass 1016, Zebra, and then Jan Jill. Vin is clear, expired permit on a 09 Toyota.
0: Step 4, thank you.
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1: Charles 214.
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1: Charles 213.
4: 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She's wearing a flower dress. 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And requesting assistance, unknown 1056. Medical is also en route. Walmart parking lot, row number 9.

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6: 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It's going to be in the area of 11015 DNR way.
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1: Well, it is Fisherman's Park 1, north side of the river by the bike path. It's the general area around it.
2: Roger 22.
3: 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The call, another place.

0: 193 when you have time. I have another bin to run also. 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
1: Vehicle check.
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1: you're 2540 Dickerson and one in the vehicle. Charles 211 and out,

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0: Adam 602, where's Doug cleaning it up? Shoot, break.
1: I copy, shoot.
0: I think those are five.
1: Huh?
0: There's nothing. That's both fire problems. There is a detector that will not allow the system to reset.

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3: And 10-13,
0: go ahead.
3: We have another reporting party calling advising of a brush fire. This RP said Fisherman's Park 1, but his phase 2 was mapping directly behind the courtyard along the river. He said that flames in decent size does not appear to be spreading. It was on the river path directly behind the courtyard.
0: 13 copies. In route.
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2: Dose extension. We're going to get the turnout. 738 Charles 65 Nevada on a GMC

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1: 1-3, go for both.
0: What do you just respond? 5391, 1037, subject 640T.
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1: Well, I'm here at the Burger King by Edwards. 8, David 8, X-ray 02.
0: Pepper.
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2: Standby, okay to log off 1 X-ray 51 Sandy 6 on and type them both still on.
1: 1 X-ray 50, yes, and who's 1 Sam 6 1?
2: 8.
1: Hey, for me to log him off, thanks.
2: Thank you.
1: Hello, I'll be around.
3: Green and Nora, 252, does that kind of license plate come back to the Toyota?
0: I'm not getting a matchback for the plate that he gave me. I don't know if I copied it correctly. 8, David 8, X-ray 02.
3: 08, X-ray 02.
0: 10-4.
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0: This is Sonata 4963 George 4.
1: Sacrifice.

0: Non, sono qui Battisti.
1: You can be en route to Dirt Extension into the Hills past 9370 A Bull Road in Golden Valley for a 1037 vehicle. They're described to be a white SUV Mercedes RP, stating that they could see the driver, which is a WMA and older, believes possible 1055. Driver had the head down, subject was sweaty and drooling, and then he woke up and started driving again. Medical's en route as well. It's going to be into the Dirt Extension Northeast, 9370 A Bull Road.
0: 11.
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3: 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Are you going to get the type rate?
0: We'll just be singled up, not doubled up yet. And do you need any batch numbers?
4: Just for real quick, so you're going to be single units?
0: Sam
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0: Good morning, 1041. I'll be assignment automatic for the airport bridge. Good morning, Rich.
5: Rapid 3-10-4.
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0: Houston, how are you?
4: Henry 5-2, watch this damage check. Tampa.
0: Grumman and Bolivar, how do you put forth?
5: Charles, 214. 213 out with you as well. Copy, 213, copy.

0: 23,
1: call right now.
0: Trust 214 advises that you are not with him and he was code 4.
1: I'm out at the RP's residence, but I'm code 4 over here.
2: I can be around here, you need.
0: I'll show you, man. I just was trying to get north out of Central.
2: Got it.
3: Is that 234? You can show me
2: around
3: 211. I'm probably
2: closer.
0: 244 copies.
2: 44 copies, Lieutenant. 23 wells in seconds. So far, you've canceled those.
0: Charles,
2: 211,
0: aren't you? 244 to me.
3: 211, I'm in the area.
4: 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District 1, Engine 1. Response South Wales Avenue and East 2nd Street.
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0: Copy that.
6: 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I'm out there for 17.

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1: Alright, do you want to have a clinical vehicle?
2: Yes, I do.
1: Alright, two, for this month, fall with head injury at 1885 Fife Drive. 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
0: ahead for one. Come to Los Angeles, Oak Hills at 55 South Wells.
2: Goldmine Drive.
3: Jerry's correct spelling as George Edward Robert Yellow, showing him Marianne's just extraditable for FTA with caution, sister of a battery and a police officer, and ONR. Also showing F. Frank out of California for FTA full extradition out of R4 OCA robbery. And then I did confirm the spelling with the 27 and showing surrendered out of Nevada, but it has a Nevada ID card only. That's valid.
4: And that was copy. Can we confirm?
3: Trust him, sir.
5: And 33, you can stand down. Reno Engine 12 advised they would handle.
1: 33 copies, complete in quarters.
5: Copy in quarters.
1: What's that?
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8: Be last of Boy, Robert, Ocean, Charles, King. First of William, Adam, Yellow, Nora, Edward. Date of birth is 08-07-1980. And social 527-915036. Can be last of Boy, Robert, Ocean, William, Nora. First of Charles, Ocean, Robert, Yellow. Date of birth 03-06-1989. Social 530-596580.

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0: Hang on a second.
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2: Yeah. Due to a child custody dispute, 5971 Smoky Canyon.
0: What went wrong?
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0: See you later.

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0: Earth 2 Adam, copy the last shift, and Silver Messiah Adam 9 Charles, come back with a last break. Yeah, we test it.
1: With the RP. Trucky Meadows is on scene, gonna go make contact. We're gonna stage it, the dirt extension of the chimney in case they need us.

0: Brown is going to be clear, and CSCC doesn't local with a valid C32 no restrictions. And then Rochelle is going to be clear, and CSCC doesn't local with a suspended 27.
1: 10-4, thank you.
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1: 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Charles 215, are you able to confirm a tattoo on the left shoulder, angel with wings, or a chest tattoo that says fate fell short?
2: What is your chest tattoo?
1: Fell short?
2: Fate fell short?
1: Affirm.

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1: 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Thank you, Reno.
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1: Yep, I'm over in that area.
0: Come in.
2: For 43, EBR, Python, times 3, not registered to a room here, the tunnel one.
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0: Can you reach out to Public Works? The northbound turn onto northbound Sparks from East Lincoln, the left turn arrows are not cycling green. So from eastbound Lincoln to turn left to go north on Sparks, cycles like 3 or 4 times down, traffic's backing up.
5: Yes, thank you. Possibly an error to be considered false.
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5: 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Yeah, 35. I'm just not confirming those ones.
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1: Copy, base contact. Edward. I was tied up. 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
0: Yeah, if you don't mind, you can sleep in his car up there.
1: 10-4 now. Shut your mother 16. 10-42. Have a great day.
2: Thanks, you too.
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2: Who's on left?

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1: Perfect.
2: Perfect. You went to the area of Sierra Highlands and Roma Court. It looks like Star Guard is calling us, advising that a 99 vehicle from a strong armed robbery this morning is headed towards 1295 Grand Summit. It's a great 2023 Nissan Altima. That'll play Adam Lincoln 9 Union 54.

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1: Alpha Uniform.
0: This is Edwards with Frank Robert Edwards. Yeah, Nevada. 4-3. Quick copy. Hope you to the World Trade Center.
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3: Copy the animal. Units responding to the recovery. Looks like the vehicle is now Simons and Sierra Highlands.
1: Sure.

0: spend an additional REM bus. 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
1: 10-4.
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0: Thank you.
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0: Adler 210.
2: Long and on, good morning.
0: Good morning.
3: Red just advised they can cancel.
4: Negative, this is a separate patient for the same call. Stroke.
3: Squad 1 copies. Is it stage?
1: Or set it once.

0: I mean, so it looks like the vehicle has exited the 7-Eleven and is headed down Summit Ridge.
1: Reno, K-9-14.
2: K-9-14.
1: Sit here, I'm being rapid GT on Summit Ridge.
2: Tensor, any of the spawning vehicles now southbound. Take care.
1: There's R4,
0: right on, units, turning green for vehicles from R244 behind the 99 vehicle, repeating green is closed.
3: One's on scene, is the address the RP?
2: Hey, from it's the RP.
1: Copy,
2: Yes,
4: 10-4. 10-4, we let the units know at the event.
1: Parts to level today.
5: Yeah, no, right, 232, we got both. Copy, cancel. We're still downtown, so we'll go ahead towards 4th Street. Make sure they all come that way.
2: 10-4.
5: William 210.
0: William 210.
6: Engine 1, respond 143 North Virginia Street.
0: Do we need to keep having them track it, or just discontinue completely?
5: We'll continue to have them track it, and we'll wait until those stops being multiple and see what we can do then.
2: That was 244, correct?
1: Never.
0: 10-4. Frequency is going to be open for normal traffic, and it's not needing the channel, repeating Marina is open.
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0: at 4th and Keystone.
1: Hey, sir, we're watching, and it just drove eastbound on 4th Street, continuing through Keystone.
0: Turn 4.
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0: Jagger.
1: So 9, 3, 3, 9, 1, 9, 4, 0, 1, 11.
0: How's that name?
3: Just for report purposes, would you do me a favor and log a traffic citation number in this call?
0: Monitor 2, go ahead.
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0: because that's clear squared. I'm a 19 Chevy Sonic, and can you attend my SS first name only? Just turn out the rest.
1: Copy, can you 10-9 the last part?
0: Can you 10-9 the first name only?
1: It's going to be Zaire, Zebra Adam Yellow, Ida Robert.
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6: 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Code 4.
0: Call it.
6: Yeah, it's dissipated. We couldn't find the source. 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
4: 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Anyone?

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0: Updated location on that Nissan is going to be the GSR parking, looks like employee parking lot, so we'll be headed over that way.
1: Sorry, who was that? I'm not.

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1: On our last of brain.
2: Alright. GP2?
0: Is there any way you can call GSR security and inform those cameras if they start checking cameras for that truck and anybody's leaving it?
2: Nora, 232.
0: So do you lock in? Go
3: ahead. Are you able to 2125 the infirmary, please?
4: Yeah, so I just moved two guys over to house one or fast one be there.
3: Sam 62. Can you actually show us that 1303 Gordon address?
5: 1303 Gordon.
3: 1383 and both units are 23.
2: Engine house.
3: 22. Down on the pad, second Sierra. Warning on 9, not traffic.
5: About a 22.
6: About a 145, George 47. Also second Sierra.

0: 243, when I talked to Starbird, she said it appeared that the vehicle had been stopped.
1: And had been stopped, I'm sorry.

0: advising that she just went on her morning walk not long ago.
1: Block cameras said the vehicle's moving right now. It's Glendale and Galetti.
2: 10-4.
3: Copy, thank you.
4: Code 4, and Zaire's been undetained and advised of a trespass.
2: Let me go back up. We have some discretions on the color gray, 2023 Nissan Altima. It's got Nevada plate, Adam Lincoln, 9 Union 5-4.

Frank, Adam, Robert, Robert, Adam, Robert, Victor, Thomas, Tom, Henry, Ocean, Mary, Adam, Sam. COB is 0411-1970. Driver's license is Adam 54215-01, California.

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1: 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Have to disregard. It's going to be Central Mariana.
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3: 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Northwell Avenue, East 9th Street. 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Squad 1, Northwell Avenue, East 9th Street, in front of Motel, on red.
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0: Old Sabah, Nevada, Adam Lincoln, 9th Union, 54. And now they're saying it stopped at Maverick, Rock, Glendale. And I don't know if they're making it for
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7: Units on the 1099s. The RPD has three units at Rock and Glendale, and they have a tracker up.
9: They're at the gas pump right now.
0: With a black hoodie, the passenger.
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0: Hi, the ranch, approaching midnight. 182-1 out of 9, Nevada. Chevy.
2: Yeah, hi there. 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
1: 281, copy, morning.
2: Medic 46 en route to District 45 for coverage. We need all of the calls today for our intern, and Medic 45 is going to come up on the air to come over to 46 here in a few minutes.
3: Yeah, we'll see if we can get him some calls.
1: Letter 22.
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0: 9-14, block cameras show the vehicle heading eastbound 80 towards Lockwood.
1: 10-4.
0: And I will be 10-8.
1: 10-8,
3: at 1150 Damani Ranch, if we can notify Reno and all 21 dispatch.
5: Yes, sir.
3: Watch it now, 41, so I'll be in time.
1: 450 East to 21.
0: Thank you. All right, 2-3-2, yeah, same thing, Kane. She's got a bit of it, just traveling down on 80. I'll open that email and I'll be sending.
1: 10-4.
0: Wow, 10-4.

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Henry George, Edward Sam 1, 65 X-ray, to Henry 5, 82617. 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
1: Can you inform NHP that that vehicle was last seen eastbound passing Purple Hearts Trail? And then I'm not sure if that's going to go into Lyon County or not.
2: Norris 232, what's the time lapse?

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0: Right, 2:32, yeah. Let NHP know the information you gave me. It looks like Story County has a vehicle pulled over now.
1: Copy that. Thank you very much.
2: Hey, 44, looks like you guys are going to be a ways out. We got this. Stand down, 50.
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4: Engine 10, you're responding to a report of an outside fire. Caller is calling from 1220 Panther Drive, but they are advising it's going to be across the street from 1003 Panther Drive. Sounds like somebody is possibly having a legal burn, burning up tree limbs.
1: Yeah, all right, 222.
0: Nora, 232.
1: The Story County still have them up.
0: Nora, 232, that's an affirm. They're closing the channel now. Looks like the vehicle just pulled over eastbound at 80 at Derby.
1: So that show, that's around the

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1: 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And 11, are the times over there?
2: Paper.
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0: Were you at any mobile unit to respond to Eloise and Eloise in the day? The crosses of Eloise and Arlington?
1: Arlington and what?
0: Eloise.
2: Park on the west side dumps out by the basketball courts. We're having cars come out of those condos and coming into the event.
0: Let's go on Arlington.
2: What we're going to do is push traffic that comes out of there to go southbound on Arlington and then turn westbound.

0: Their Charles unit that can accompany Charles 442 to LV in Arlington, Mini Cheese.
1: Charles 443, please.
0: Charles 443, thank you.
1: 441, I'm 442, it's off.
0: 441,
2: perfect.
3: No, that's
2: your 467,
3: you take me
2: there. I'll be on tour, I'll just text
4: 4 with me. You're correct, keep pushing them eastbound on Ridge for the cars and the

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2: Alright, 246, 2 8 10.
1: 246. After 32 for 43, we just got an object that was Wright County, advised they are in pursuit of the vehicle. It was last seen eastbound 80, heading into Wadsworth, 1024 hours, excess of 100 miles an hour.
3: Detail is at liberty.

0: Washo 2-11, prior to our last subject stop. In front of the Chevron La Posada, white male.
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3: 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Emergency. Behavior is altered with chest tightness at 1001 South Meadows Parkway, number 134, Division at South Meadows. 712 onward, 1001 South Meadows Parkway, number 134. 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

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At 1001 South Meadows Parkway, Apartment 134, cross of the Main Street and Prairie Dog. The vista is South Meadows Apartment.

0: Wheelsman 283, area check.
1: Wheelsman 283. BT Temple Emmanuel on Lakeside.
2: Yeah, please. I'll be headed towards the Watson's area.
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1: Copy, thank you. Yes, ma'am. That's the one.
2: 6 plus 34, we are calling Shorey to get further, but just to give you an update on that vehicle description, if it's going to be the same one. Grayish blue Nissan Altima. I'm still trying to find the plate in it. Let me look further in the call.
1: That's a Raider plate, Adam Lincoln.
2: And it does look like he was armed with a 1032 and pistol with the RP just for 43. And plate is Adam Lincoln 9 Union 54.
1: Copy, I'm assuming that's a Raider plate.
2: In there, if I find out it's related, I'll go ahead and put all the information in there.
1: Copy, thank you.
2: You're welcome.
1: Sorry, everybody here. Did they have a suspect other than IMA with curly hair?
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1: If you could just request updates if they end up coming back this way, I'd appreciate it.
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1: 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Me too. 993, 1063 event. 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
1: Sparks 261, we're both 1060.
2: Reno North has 232 traffic.
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6: Lester Jackson, John Adam, Charles King, Sam Ocean Nora, First of Shakela, Sam Henry, Adam King, Adam Yellow, Lincoln Adam. 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

0: Medic 3, Reno, confirming the battalion chiefs are already aware.
1: 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The battalion chief is not aware.
0: Medic 3.
2: 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Thank you.
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2: 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They're in a white Astro van, Oregon plate 856 Charles X-ray. Robert, now leaving, heading westbound on 2nd Street.
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0: 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There we go.
1: Engine 3.
2: Don't know who they are, I'll find out.
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5: Washington 72, 1041, and can you put me in route to that as well?
2: Henry 72, thank you. And 72, the vehicle is mobile. It looks like both subjects were hitting each other. And they're in a white Astro van, Oregon plate 856 Charles X-ray Robert. Lastly, heading westbound 2nd Street. And we no longer have visual.
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0: mean, is it related to the call you're on at Side Hill?
1: Yes.
0: Copy. Keith's number is going to be 5082, 5082.
1: Thank you. Mary 1, Tom 00, on a Audi.
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0: Right number wrong.
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9: Absolutely, you're ready for the plate. Nevada, personalized. Ida, Adam, Montgomery, 1, Tom. It's either 00 or Ocean Ocean.
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6: Copy. 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However, the business was completely unlocked and there was no one input.
5: I'm sorry, you were scratchy the first time.
6: Log the area check with the info. 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
10: I am 580 southbound at South Virginia near Meadowood. Appears to be two vehicles. If you could notify NHP.
5: And I'll get medical headed that way. If you have any updates, let me know.

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1: I'm Audi, and then your subject's cleared out of Nevada.
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0: Here. 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It's unknown means or methods. 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Fire protection. Renzo's going to be responding. 120 T7.
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4: 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Engine 1. 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
0: From Long Falls on FAVD. Renzo South Virginia, I'm out of Omaha.
5: Possibly stole cookies today.
0: So, Functional, 211 12 210, I'll show you the clip.
5: Once you book for me.
1: Confirming Cody, like Charles Ocean, David Yellow?
6: George Ocean, David Yellow.
1: Cody's rock.
0: 2753 over here, Chip.
5: That is.
0: And okay.
7: Is this actually on the freeway or is it on the off ramp?
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3: Yeah, we're at 324 Quincy. Looks like the diamond glass place has two different buildings. The building that's going off those is locked. Can you see if there's a contact number for them and try to contact the responsible?
4: Engine 1 just confirming contact responsible for 324 Quincy.
3: That's affirmative, but it might still be diamond glass. 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
10: Sanford, 21, go ahead.
11: Last of Lincoln, Edward, Sam, Sam, Ida, George. First of Arlette, Adam, Robert, Lincoln, Edward, Tom, Tom, Edward. Her date of birth is 11-1 of 1935.
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0: Good incident number. Can you cross reference this call?
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0: May 261-930-823.

0: confirms that we're going to be in front of 2346 Premier.
1: And Sparks.
2: 11.
1: He actually has two warrants. The first one's confirmed.
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3: Eugene Morgan, the last of my fleet was surrendered in January this year. Luis, I found him in locals, white male, 5'11", 175, black and brown, no alarm or social listed. He's got a potential match to a Luis Garcia hyphenated Moreno, which has an active immigration violation warrant and removal. Descriptors on that are just 5'10", 155, brown and black. And then otherwise, a no 27 match out of Nevada. Temper.
4: Taxi.
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8: Gary Bast of Walton, William, Adam, Lincoln, Tom, Ocean, Nora, first of Derek, David, Edward, Robert, Edward, King. Date of birth is 12/13/1985, and social security number is going to be 530-136841.
4: Nora, 224, so far.
8: Code 2 and stage outside. Battalion 2 copies into 11 on scene, not seeing anything. You're going to be investigating at the dispatch location. Everybody else could cut to code 2.
9: Franktown Road for a 1090 hold-up panicked arrest alarm. It is audible. Property owners lost a prim for Sir Roger, and we're still trying to get further. Negative priors have been in the last 90 days. 5230 Franktown Road.
2: RP, who stated the shed was on fire?
10: 4th Street, 4th Street Station, Mason Island.
11: Charles 442.
12: Charles 442.
11: It appears Liberty is open westbound. We have cars trying to come on to the parade route at Arlington and Liberty. 441 and myself will be doing traffic control here.
12: 10-4, was there a barricade there that got moved, or did it move across streets?
11: Sorry, Reno 10-9.
12: Was there a barricade there that was moved? Do we need to get a barricade there?
11: I believe they moved the barricades at Sierra and Liberty, which is causing the free flow traffic westbound Liberty towards Arlington.
12: 10-4, off street.
10: Recall the suspect described as a black male in his 30s, 6 feet medium build, black sweatshirt, black pants, carrying a light blue backpack. The suspect had a 1032 that fell out of his pocket. It's not in play.

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3: 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It has an extensive vehicle collection inside, just for 43.
0: System. 82.
4: Engine 2. Engine 8 has two alarm calls in our district. They were not to alarm with McCarran Boulevard previously. So I can show you still responding to the Mian Avenue one.
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0: 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Reno, line of three, please respect command, one area.
2: Line of three.
0: 7511. 23. We're on Charles 214, Charles 213. Charles 213 in the area of 14's call,
4: searching for
0: suspect. Charles 2. 314, and route stack 526.
4: 214. Hey, 14, have a moment, sir. No, it's 34 in the room, yes, sir.
5: Husband is also put pants on, and then we will be en route to you.
6: 10-4, Rems has just pulled up, too.
3: Fired 03 Chevy.
5: Yep, thank you.

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2: Copy, I thought we had one special event. Oh, 1022.
3: I think we already have one. Can I get a second case number? One for locals, one for Warren.
4: We have an Arctic unit on today. Arctic, Calgary,
5: Hey, we ran an Econ 50 at 10 and a half fourth and late on 4th and Evans to Calgary.
2: 4th and Evans doesn't have a US 2 zoomed in.
5: Okay.

0: No, I'm here.
1: Thank you.
0: Is the cat just rowing, or did someone turn it in?
1: It looks like it's been dropped off and abandoned.
0: So far.
2: Greenwood Bank 435, 24 left to 8.
1: 24-5. Can we confirm that black attention 22 is landing here? Hi, Coffee. Can we also confirm that the back of the
3: white blue? Confirmed. There is a responsible en route. After we're done clearing this, I want him to do a walkthrough with me.
4: Battery at lake, and I'll be checking the area for the system.
5: Charles,
4: 11. Union Sam, Adam, Nora, Adam.
5: Date of birth is 12/16/1983. Nevada ID card 170-172-3525.
1: And I'm on tip.
0: Charles 2 and 4, code 4 to stand by just one.
1: Paper.
2: Door 246 unit, radio check. 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Radio Charles 2 and 5. Charles 2 and 5.
6: The suspect should have a shoulder length dreadlocks as well.
2: Shoulder length dreadlocks as well.
0: Yeah. Affirmative, responsible is en route. ETA was 20 to 25 minutes, so they should be there any moment in a black Ford F-150.
3: I copy, thank you, Reno.
1: I guess I'm too.
0: Sam, so you?
1: Stack 559, I talked to the lieutenant already. You can take that one now.
0: So far.
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9: Oh, 11, I'm in that area. 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
1: 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Charles 215. 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

0: Dispatch 561, it's going to be in regard to some sort of larceny, but there's asthma. Sorry about that. There's asthma issues with the RP, so we can start around that. She's requesting non-code 3.
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One Frank Tom, Henry Sam 3, 5 Zebra 9, Boy Henry Boy, 02276.

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0: Seven, please.
1: Copy, Seven, move. I'm going to be in Mobile 5.
2: Charles 214, Reno 1087. Charles 214, Mike is showing Amari extraditable on CJIS out of Nevada for FCA. It's going to be clearance AC with a suspended 27. And Luis is going to be clearance AC CJIS and local.
3: Charles 214, I copy. And then he's also showing 1099 on local out of Washoe County for FTA. For Mike.

0: Go ahead, Janae.
1: Hey, Janae.
0: Just confirming the address is 1518 Crown Drive.
1: Hey, Janae, this is affirmative. What I have.
0: Janae.

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1: 740.
0: Yes, 43, fire alarm service flooding for a 3-year-old with breathing problems. It is the urgent care, 1075 North Coast.
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0: That's out of 10 ASS. 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
0: 13-0.
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2: Myself and 21 will be en route to Maverick, and we're going to 21 the RP, or the subject from there.
1: Temper.
3: I'm sorry, copy. Please, what was the cost?
4: Six.
3: That was it.

0: 234, is you can.
1: Getting other RPs calling in saying that the address is going to be 17750 Fairfax Court. However, we are having RPs advising that it is off of Davenport. We believe they're related. They are saying that the back of the house is on fire.
2: Thank you.
1: And just for 43, my RP did hear sirens. For a syncable, your patient is not alert. 222 East Patriot Boulevard, Unit 259, Priority 1. Who is standing in front of the residence, and it is going to be 17755 Fairfax.
0: You know, Tom, thank you for the warning back up.
1: 1227. Works coming from the house.
3: Okay, good copy on that. Standby 1. Break. Battalion 40 is hauling coming units. Engine 42 is on scene. 17750 Fairfax Court. This would be Fairfax Command. I got a small single family wood frame residential structure. I got smoke and flames coming from the Bravo side. And we'll be in offensive strategy.
4: Battalion 40 copies, engine 42 is on scene, establishing Fairfax Command. You've got a single family residential structure, the working fire. You'd be offensive. Break, TM dispatch, Battalion 40, make working fire notification.
1: Copy, starting working fire notification.

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0: 36
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3: 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Special where you're coming from.
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0: Copy, though.

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1: Fairfax Command, Battalion 40.
0: All right, we do have fire on the Bravo and Charlie side, heavy fire activity. No reports of anybody inside the residence. People are trying to shut down the gas in back, trying to get everybody out. And stand by.
2: Engine 3, report of a medical emergency, victim of a fall at 2300 Harbor Way, Unit 121D. District 3, red frequency, Engine 3, 2300 Harbor Way, Unit 121D.
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2: 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Yeah, there's a suicide officer with you.
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2: Out.
3: Washington 211, I think we're code 4 for now. You can have the channel back. I'm going to have the Fairfax shut down at the elbow.
2: 10-4, Washington Green is back open. Code 4 received for Fairfax Court. Washington Green is open.
0: Forward, code 4. Thank you, Reno.
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8: What's your pleasure, JP? 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
0: Anna, Union, Mary, Adam, Nora, Adam. First of Jose, John, Ocean, Sam, Edward. 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

0: 940 is arriving on scene. I understand you're yourself on fire attack. Engine 44 has made entry with the PAR 2 for primary search. That's all correct, you may begin.
1: Yeah, hey, firm. Conditions are improving as you see. Currently looking for any other people on the inside, and needs are going to be support the Charlie side with that fire suppression.
0: Command copies. I'll have you go back to be an engine 42. I will assume command. Battalion 40 will be Fairfax command.
2: Dispatch copies. Command transfer, Battalion 40.
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4: Over. Cannon.
0: Bring the Charles 214 Venus 23. Medic 46, I'll have you pull a secondary line off of engine 42 and assist on the Charlie side with fire attack.
5: Secondary line, engine 42, Charlie side fire attack.
6: Command, engine 44. Primary all clear. Waiting for reassignment.
0: Command copies, primary all clear. You guys can assist on that Charlie side with fire attack.
2: A2.
7: South Virginia into Demonte Ranch on line support. It was the one that was blocking traffic.
0: Engine 45, let's work with fire attack and work on ventilation.
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0: Engine 42, command.
1: Go ahead, command.
0: That is confirmation. You have two on the interior for fire attack.
1: Negative. Everything was outside for fire attack. We had two on the interior for primary.
0: I copy. Come to the command post with HTV.
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0: Washington.
2: 13, we reported the entrance on the south side with our guy with the purple shirt, protester. 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
2: 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Level 1. 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
2: So we need crew and size.

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1: Yeah, I put 10-6 with 221 at Maverick Prater.
0: Comfort.
2: Northbound, go ahead.
1: Hey, what's your resource needs for overhaul?
2: So we need maybe crew inside. We need a crew outside for tearing apart the deck. So, three crews. Two crews outside to tear apart the deck. One crew inside to tear apart the inside.
1: I copy. Are you inside?
2: Okay, bro. What we need inside, crew? We need two crews outside to tear apart the deck.
1: Good copy, break. Engine 33, engine 42. You guys will be on the Charlie side for overhaul.
3: Trust your word.
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3: Give you Ross and McMaster, Mary, Charles, Mary, Adam, Sam, Tom, Edward, Robert. 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
5: Command 42.
4: What needs do you have remaining on that Charlie side?
5: Yeah, Command, I'm going to need a strike team of saws back there. A lot of fuel loading. If we can get some more chainsaws and really start cutting apart that deck on the Charlie side, we start making some progress back there.
4: Copy that. Break medic 46. Come in.
0: Subject on a paddleboard attempted to help them, but they couldn't. And it appears, again, there are two kayakers. They're trying to get the kayak out of the water, but they weren't able to, and they're approximately 75 feet from the shore.

0: 5, command.
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0: 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In route, looks like we just got the call transferred over to us, still working on it, and can get it dispatched now.
1: Powers, and if you have any units responding to that, we can handle. We can stand them down. Engine 9, we'll handle.
0: Engine 9, I copy all. Thank you very much.

0: currently on a structure fire currently. So we do have the furthest unit coming from Verdi or Hidden Valley. All of them you can handle.
1: I figure. I copy. 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

531 Colorado River, incident number 5. The reporting party confirmed this location as a low-level disturbance heard in the background, and then the line disconnected. 531 Colorado River, number 5.

0: that room worth putting out salvage covers for?
1: We can forego the salvage covers. We'll just use shovels and squeegees to push the stuff out.
0: Shovels and squeegees, copy.
2: Seven, we need to get here to some walking path to the west. The west, towards the rocks. Take them.
3: Two forty-four, we got 10-6-2-3. Looking next to the Zephyr Point apartment for tenant 810-3161, 0640, North Tech Karen, talking to level 1016, it's reporting 30 versus her adult daughter. The daughter had broke items in the residence. Previously, there was a verbal disturbance and then making suicidal statements. She is currently inside still, but is sleeping. The reporting 30 advising daughter is 1056. 10640, North Tech Karen, unit 810-3161, Zephyr Point apartment.
4: Yeah.

0: apologize, I was on a 21 and having technical difficulties.
1: No worries, the service isn't too good over here. We do have one in the water attempting to swim to shore with paddleboard.

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1: Will we clear that vehicle AC and continuing area check?
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2: Echo 1 TMC pickup.
3: Careful, thank you.
4: As we just responded to the trouble unknown, the reporting party has now texted requesting medical with PD to respond. I'm just being advised.
5: Okay.
6: Hello,

0: 现在就是现在的这个就是几分。
1: Thank you. Thank you.
0: Looking at the screen, Roger, McCarran, the time 121, 800, Brookfield. Chicken for a physical 10-6, female and female involved. The reporting party advised the female is possibly having an MHI episode off her medication, or is trying to get better. 800, Brookfield, unit 121, Roger, McCarran.
1: Thank you.
0: The unit fighting someone is bleeding.
2: Okay. Hello, and copy.
3: Is over at the boat launch. Do you want me to send him your way?
2: Yes, please.
3: Copy.
2: 75, will you let him know that our paddle boarder is not being cooperative?
3: I copy, I'll let him know.
0: Sleeper.
2: Oh. 69,
0: come on. 2-6.

0: Roger, Fairfax Command.
1: Fairfax Command.
0: Can you contact the next company on the board up list, please?
2: There are 1032s inside the residence out in play. Our parting party refusing to separate and requesting assistance with mental health.
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2: 12211. 12211.
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1: Charleston, 253. Union 281, Manassas 623.
0: Hey, London.
1: I can turn route to building 83, the student services building, checking for a 1090 from the burglar alarm door.
2: Yeah.
1: Building 82, student services
0: building. Copy that. Hang on.
3: Engine 1, red frequency assignment, medical emergency, review call details, respond 1 Wells Avenue Bridge. 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
1: Charles, 215-K914, Reno 763.
2: 215.
1: K914, Reno 763.
0: 14.
1: Charles, 215-K914, if I can show both units to the Wells Bridge. It's going to be on top for a possible suicidal subject. That reporting party stated he received a text from his friend at 12:38 advising he was going to jump off the bridge. We don't have any patient information, just a history of MHI. Wells Bridge on top.
2: 15, do you have any other callers from the area if they've seen anyone on the Wells Bridge?
1: This is the first and only so far.
0: Okay, can I copy now? 14. 14, radio check.
2: Go for
0: it. Go for it. Okay, so 3 for my last, and you can show me in the area of that Wells Bridge call.
1: Yes, 2 6
2: 3 3 3 3
0: I copy. I'm not seeing anybody yet. I'm just about over the top here.
2: VR 234, VR out. Is that our point for 17?
1: For 234.
0: 246 and ship of VR 23.
1: You're on 246.
0: Reno Union 28123.
1: Union 21.
4: Reno 232 and ask for the courtyard.
1: 232.
5: Command Charles 260 UTL, and what appears to be unfounded. Lieutenant.
1: So far, Charles 2 and 5, and 14, I'll show you today.
2: Okay, today, thanks, Charles.
0: Is PD responding to this?
6: Engine 1, I don't show them responding.
0: PD is not responding. We'll be standing down. You show us available in quarters. Call us back if somebody is hurt or injured.
6: Engine 1, copy.
1: Copy, 24 negative medical, Colorado River.
2: Thank you.
0: We're at 3 in the area of the Wells Bridge.
1: Yeah. After 3, the sergeant just cleared the
3: ECO. 2-1330 Oak Drive, device.

0: Marina, 281, 10-8, checks okay.
1: 281.
2: Hey, that's 246, what's that for?
1: 246, I'm the carrot. And you're 17?
2: Hey,
1: 234, copy, attention, sir.
2: Okay,
1: thanks, guys.
2: Okay, say 283.
1: 283.
3: Got an open door to the rear.
1: Come on, stand 275 units at 63.
3: In row.
1: Okay, stand 14, maybe want to use on the full stop? I'll show you love.
4: I know it's 234. You can actually show me 23, the assault vehicle.
1: Go on, 234.
3: W is now in the city, SM, or municipal court parking lot.
5: 10-4, I thought it was missing this morning.
3: Yeah, I did too, and then happened to be driving by over there by city hall, or municipal court, and saw it in the parking lot.
5: 10-4.

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2: Robert, John, Edward, Edward, Victor, Edward, Sam, Nevada.
3: Sure.
2: Okay.
3: Thank you.
4: 11, Reno, radio check.
2: Utah
5: 3, King, Adam, Noah 2.
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1: 好
0: 嗯。Sorry, I'm sorry. Sorry, I'm having an issue. Is it still loading?
2: Do you have a plate or a VIN?
3: I ran a plate. Did you get that one?

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1: Stand down.
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1: Engine 40 copies.
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1: 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It won't let him put it in neutral or anything, so the wheels can't turn or anything like that.
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2: 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That's July.
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0: Can you show myself and Ranger 34 out of John Champion Park with 4? 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
1: Severn, just confirm Ranger 24 and 34.
0: 34, 34. Is that with me? We are good work.
1: Severn, confirm your Ranger 23.
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1: Severn. 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

0: it.
1: One four.
2: Speaking to Guinness Running, got one of the Rangers, or actually a couple of Rangers, requesting assistance at John Champion Park. And reference the subject who's been trespassed previously. John Champion Park.
1: One four.
3: 211, I'll be around with one four. Cancel 15.
2: Charles 2, finish 18.
1: Two four four. Info given, and those can be around the target.
4: I'm turning around to 642.

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0: 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Is there any report of an actual victim currently or any injuries?
2: Can you go ahead and cancel?
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0: 82.
1: Del Monte and Davis Lane, unlicensed. Dotson, maybe.
0: Del Monte and Davis.
2: Charles 14, I'll be on there. Charles
3: 14. Pioneer Ridge Court, District 10, Engine 10. Respond 7695 Pioneer Ridge Court.
2: 24.
4: Dickens again responding 7695 Pioneer Ridge Court, injury 1050, subject ran into a parked vehicle. 7695 Pioneer Ridge Court.
2: 24.
4: The only one I have is at the station 44.
2: Yep.
5: I'm going to be en route to the area of Kingland Fuggles for a 37 subject.
2: Washington
0: 2762.
2: Call the J1 right along and we can be en route with 41. Hey, sounds like LT Gomez is following him. It's a white male adult, camo hat, green shirt, two-wheel Segway.
4: 655, and specifically the last updates. In advance.
2: Thank you, take a look right now.
6: Right on 244, 24 last night, we have the accident.
7: Sorry, I was north 244.
6: Hey, friend.
7: Just confirm you're no longer north to North Virginia then with number 246.
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1: Okay.
0: Yeah, I'm still in 4th, 4th.
1: Just in 4th, 4th, 4th, 4th.

0: Camp Tansley.
1: Verbal, thank you.
0: And then, so does it go full for lens of the restate?
2: Thank you, Charles, go 10-8.

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1: Charleston,
0: three.
1: Charleston, three, from a distance.
2: ITG, thank you. Without cover, 11575 Anthem Drive, disturbance and threat. RV states there's a visitor at this location. They were being threatened by the husband with a 1032. The husband is parked now at the intersection of Pebble Creek and Anthem. It's a white Audi sedan with the Nevada plate 91 Lincoln 207. Last seen wearing an unknown color hat, white shirt, and black shorts, unknown 1056. I don't know what a possible 103 is, but I will find out. 11575 Anthem Drive without cover. 32, thank you.
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3: 37.
1: I'm checking code 4.
4: What was?
1: You can't see that.
2: And 91, did you want me to get cover headed for you? He's not on scene. The mail house.
3: Okay. According to the RFP, it's Juan Rodriguez of 2794.
2: Headquarters.
3: HMA short, face tattoos, no further.
0: Charles, where are you seeing tonight?
1: Charles.
5: Yeah, I'm clear from that.
3: Got it.
6: B-21 to shoot forward, please.
7: Charleston, show me on a long East 4th MRO. Charleston.
2: Share a drive within the last 90 days. It was a couple of days ago where the civil units, the

0: Charles 23, I with 211.
1: Charles 23.
2: And 204, can you walk 26 for me?
1: Devonora 224.
2: 244, it's first Nevada 2681, Frank 7.
1: No, I was a second.
2: Second's going to be Nevada over Lincoln 0212.
1: Nevada 244, 24.
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2: 061425.
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1: Sam 293 Tepper. 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
2: Okay, thank you.
1: Trust 23,
2: traffic goes
1: 213. Trust 23. And Charles 215, are you going to be closer than this, that units that 1010, 8409, and Hall 132B?
2: Yeah, we're
1: 10-4, North 221, North 224, copy.
2: 21, thank you.
1: 2410. Yeah, Charles 2143. Charles 2143.
2: You
1: can 2695 Azure Parkway DRI and an SC Maxi Stout building. Can I be intrusion? 2215 Azure Parkway.
2: 250, that's probably you can cancel.
1: You can 250 and 269 straight me.
2: Copy,
0: Victor Yellow, hyphen Sam Ocean, Tom Ocean. First to Adam, Sam Henry, Lincoln Edward Yellow, UOD 72998, Social 680100300.
1: And just confirm the first last name. Can you re-phonetic that?
2: Mary Charles Edwards, Lincoln Robert Adam Victor Yellow. Alright, I'm going to have to drop down.
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1: And just confirm the first last name. Can you reconnect that?
2: Mary Charles Edwards, Lincoln Robert Adams Speaker Yellow.
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1: 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Windsor was advised.
2: We're in Charles 214, RPGOA. I'll be coming.
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1: And Target South, if you can begin responding, 1595 South Virginia Street, the Bank of America, the parking lot near the tree. 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RP's calling from a distance. 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
0: DOB 0423-1987 and then Nevada DL number 080-187-8282.
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0: Last of Charles Adam Robert, Nora Edward Sam, first of King Edward Nora, Nora Edward Tom Henry. DOB 0307-1941, and then the Nevada DL number 0820-0313-7.
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3: 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Are they en route on scene?
9: Yes.
4: Got
9: it. We lost a steal. Dan, Tom Edward, Edward Lincoln Edward, first of Marcus, Mary Adam Robert, Charles, Union Sam, date of birth is 04-19-2001, California DL, yellow 43-178-59.
4: Mark.

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1: I copy. We will keep this on TM dispatch. We don't need to upgrade this to a first alarm rescue. We'll keep the resources we have going.
0: I copy that.
2: If the RP is involved, sitting the other vehicle ran a stop sign and then T-boned the RP.
1: We copy, we're 23. We had two vehicles involved, one vehicle on its roof. We'll be investigative mode. Battalion 30 copies, Medic 46 is arriving on scene of a two vehicle accident, one vehicle on its roof. We'll be out investigating. We'll call this Alexandria Command.
3: Of course, thank you.
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1: 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Sounds like everybody's out.
0: Chester.
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0: 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Chester 5.
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0: dispatch. Engine 33, we do have a REMSA unit that is approaching White Lake currently. Would you like them to continue or cancel?
1: They can cancel.
0: Copy that.
2: Were you able to get a hold of 2X360?
1: Affirmative.

0: Okay, appreciate it. Subject Marcus Steele is returning 1099 no XM area out of Ohio for FTA on a public crime. He does have a valid California 27, and then additionally, it looks like an off-duty deputy had contact with him yesterday and is offering additional information. Did also state that Marcus's employer is closed today, and the deputy is available for a 21 with additional, and I have that phone number for you, or it's in the call.
1: Sorry, I have some
2: health issues.
0: I'll get back.
2: Copy. Thank you.
0: You're welcome.
2: 9234. 9234. Vehicle 10, I'll be out to you. Final hello for
0: 8017. 9234.
3: 54. 23, though, one for a sec.
0: 9234, I'm scared, sir. Or go ahead with your subject first.
4: WWSA, Lassa Benkin, Boy Edward Henry, Nora King, Edward Nora, First of Nicole, Nora Ida Charles, Ocean Lincoln Edward, date of birth 10/14/1998, Nevada driver's license 080-742-2338.
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4: William Boy Adam, Victor David 1352, 6 King Victor 14238.
0: Charles 214, Temper. Last thing I got was William.
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1: Have another Walgreens call. Two suspects are leaving in a red pickup truck. 489-BOY-72.
2: Sorry, what kind of call is it?
1: And they're going westbound on, or sorry, southbound on El Rancho.
2: 231. L3 Dodge, pick up.
1: 11.
0: Records, no priors on either subject.
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0: Sir Edward Lincoln, Adam Sam Queen, Union Edward Zebra, First of Adam Boy Robert, Adam Henry, Adam Mary, the third DOB is 1027-65, Olin Mary 13-620-3020.
1: Charlie 211, the call is clear in CICC, this level file Class C expires in 30, no restrictions, and they're going to keep that clear on another 6 BMW today.
2: Hi, copy,
1: thank you,
2: Officer 4, and 25 is 23.
1: Good morning, you said Renzo's 23 with you?
2: Charles 215 is 944.
1: Charles 214, 215, code for East 2nd and Lake Street.
3: First of Shocked, Sam Charles Henry Adam, Charles Henry Tom, first of Alexis, Adam Lincoln Edward, X-ray Ida Sam, DOB 0305-1995, OLN 050-462-3220, and it's Nevada, sorry.
4: My brain pictured something different when you said the last name. Can you give me the phonetics on the last again?
3: Yeah, it kind of threw me off too. It's Shocked. Sam, Charles, Henry, Adam. Charles, Henry, Tom.
4: I have the RP's phone number, but the RP is not on scene. Before I found an inside number, 1063.
5: Go ahead.
3: 917-854-5741.
4: Thank you. Yeah, Charles, 214.
3: Test 214. Warning on the last, show myself and 215 and route to 4th and C Trail to check for a battery suspect from earlier.
5: First of Felicia, Frank Edward Lincoln, Ida Charles, Ida Adam, DOB 02-2796, SOSH 530-93-3706.
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1: Charles 214.

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0: Sam or Paul Adam Robert, Robert Ida Sam, and she thinks her birthday is 1-1 of 2000, breaks for a second. Chestnut 5, code 4, not a match.
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0: Oaks. First of Robert, common. Middle K King, date of birth 4-8-6-3. LN 080-431-9872, break for 4. Nevada, last of Miller, Mary Ida Lincoln, Lincoln Edward Roberts, first of James, common, date of birth 1-7 of 73.

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6: So in Tiburon, they are listed as a Jane Doe 1-1 of 2000, but they have AKAs of Paris Davis. The tattoos you have listed match. She has a social listed. However, that social returns to a Brian Estrada 8-21 of 2002 from California. So I'm not sure if that's the same person or if the social got added to Tiburon. Incorrectly.
5: 10-4, but so far we are UTL on anything actually identifying her.
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0: Engine 12, I copy. Looks like we got this as a priority 3 abnormal behavior.
1: Copy that. We'll stand down. Go back to Reno Red. Thank you.
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1: Temper.
3: Stevenson. Yeah, I got 3 juveniles.
1: So what's your first?
3: First is Dylan. Oh my god, sorry. Last of Hernandez. Henry, Edward, Robert, Nora, Adam, Nora, David, Edward, Zebra. First of Dylan. David, Yellow, Lincoln, Adam, Nora. DOB is 09-10-2014. And the second subject is same last, first of Robert, Robert Ocean Boy, Edward, Robert, Tom. Break for third. Name is Dylan. They're twins.
1: Last.
3: First of Vaughn, Victor, Adam, Union, John, George, Henry, Nora. First of Aria, Adam, Robert, Ida, Adam. DOB 06-25-2014.
1: 10-4, thank you. Give me a moment to get those in there. Break to Nora 11 Washoe. Go, or I'm sorry, to Tahoe 77 Washoe. Go ahead.
4: Can I get a case number, please? And then can you 63 one more DL, please?
1: Case number is 5084-5084, and go ahead.
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0: Engine 36, catcher responding for abnormal behavior, 14545 Virginia Foothills Drive. It's going to be for a 61-year-old male. PD is also en route for a welfare check. The patient's wife is sounds to be there wanting a well check.
1: 36 copies, thank you.
2: Please attempt that military and Mahon for maintenance.
3: No, 221. P5, Keith Circle.
1: You guys are good to head south. 33 copies, thank you.
3: I'm Kitsky.
1: Boston, two times, six, the other stuff. Subject checked okay. We'll be en route to stack 597.
2: Capture the patient there. 10-4. We're going to say in 283, assist, and I'll be around 10-5.
3: 10-3.
4: Thank you.
3: Copy, thank you. Tom 327. Tom 327. Can I get Remsa's run number, please?

0: there? Sorry, Sparks 221, can I grab the incident number from you?
1: It is 26255016.
2: Phone 327, answering the call for you.
3: Perfect, thank you. Missouri.
1: I apologize.
3: Sorry.
0: Zero, we were out with that subject yesterday and canceled the call. We lose her.
3: Are you holding him there or are you letting him go?
1: Missouri.
3: Come on, please.

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1: Go ahead,
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1: Charles 2-11, Temper. 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

0: tried Oliver name. 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She's clear to.
1: 10-4, were we able to locate a social for her or no?
0: Affirm, we have a social and it doesn't return to her.
1: So we did not find one for her.

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1: Stack 710 is a parking problem, Penny 10.
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3: 223, and so is fire until it runs out.
4: All the socials associated to her and AAA do not come back to a pair of students.
5: 10-4, I found one in first two that has a birthday of August in 2004. 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
4: Yeah, that's one of her AKAs, and we've already tried to run that.

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6: Yes, AM
7: 275. AM
6: 275. 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
6: Read Charles 160.
7: Charles 160.
6: Is your road good?
7: Not yet.
6: Hey, copy. Running on, I'll be out of the station, I'll be heading south right now.
7: Charles 160.
2: Hey, Charles 15, do you wait today? Charles
6: 215. 214,
7: Charles. Charles 214.
2: 214. So, RTC bus station has once again chased the mail off of their...

0: property, and he went westbound into downtown right past the Central Store door. Are you in the area by chance?
1: I'm not. I'm up at the training center right now.
0: Copy. We're going to go look for him downtown and see if we can find him, but he's probably gone.
1: Copy. I have a EOD sweep I have to do here in about a half hour, so I can start heading that way, but I'll have to leave in like 15.
0: Okay, I copy. If you want to just stay up there, I doubt we'll see him.
1: Copy. Obviously, if you do see him and you need me, I can. The other one can wait.
0: Okay, copy. I'll let you know.
2: Sounds good.
3: Hear no voice, but I can see you here, so I think you can hear me. The VIN's clear out of California on a 2011 BMW. California plate expired 5/28/27, so it should be valid.

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1: 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Yeah, 440, good morning, Sharina.
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1: Temper.
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1: that? Yeah, T-Face, that's good morning.

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0: 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I'll be en route to Nora 221.
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1: Okay.
2: No, 335, Charles 255, it's going to be Whitaker Park, 550 University Terrace, part of the 1010. I'm another subject involved. RP was very uncooperative, stated she was hanging up and then disconnected. Whitaker Park, 550 University.
0: 35.
1: Reno, Sam
2: 382. Sam
1: 382. Is he
2: alone? Negative, not yet.

0: Reno, Sam 382. Good morning, 1041 to me.
1: Sam 382, good morning.
2: Charles 353, 23 Zach, 972, and Copeland.
1: Charles 35. Charles 35.
2: Reno, Sam 374.
1: Sam 374.
2: Good morning, 1041. Can you show me at the motor pool waiting for my car?
1: 374. And good morning.
3: Can you turn on the infirmary when you get a sec?
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0: Can I get a 27-29 on two males?
1: Go with your first.
0: First is going to be left of Sam Tom Edward Nora, Sam Ocean Nora. First of Lyle, Lincoln, Yellow Lincoln Edward. Date of birth is 10-1-58. And Nevada Island 0802-173991.
1: Have our code for
0: second. It's going to be left of Edwards. Edward, David, William, Adam, Robert, David, Sam. First of Jody, John Ocean, David, Ida, Edward. Date of birth is 8/30/65. Nevada Island 0802-03-1731.
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4: 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You're welcome.
1: Sam, 3-9-2-7-10-3, it's going to be 155 the Money Ranch Parkway. 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
2: Thank you.
1: Sam, 394.
2: Here, Sam. 299, cancel my field enough.
1: Sam 10 and Sam 4. Sam 10, do you copy?
2: Thank you, Sam 3 is 6. I'm close. It's just canceled the ship. Hope you're not.
1: I've got another call from 63. Hey, Sam 283, 1063. Sam 286, Sam 283. Sam 28 confirmation. Sam Squad 4035, Kipski Lane. Inside of the cafe, checking the welfare of a 7-year-old juvenile. RP was in the restroom. Juvenile's mother came in, and RP heard the juvenile screaming, then heard slapping sounds coming from the bathroom stall. And mother was heard saying that she was going to whoop him. Mother described the wiping on her face by 5 minutes ago, dark brown curly hair and glasses, wearing a dark blue shirt and blue jeans. Juvenile described the black male, 7 years of age, short curly hair, wearing a long sleeve blue shirt and blue jeans. Sam's Club 4835, Kipski Lane.
2: Yeah. Okay.
1: Sam,
6: Sam 394, Reno, Lunch.
1: You should have the letter. No. Please.
2: Sam 2.
1: Austin, is that Sam 3? Go.
2: Yeah, 3. Who's the RP on that one?
1: I'm checking. It doesn't say, we just have a callback number. Looks like we're still in.
6: Call 789 will be in route to 717 Basin for follow-up.
4: 717 Basin.
1: I'm showing you 10 on the screen.
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1: 10-4-10-6-3. Sam 2922, that request from Lenzo, requesting assistance for 1037 subject, 155 the Money Ranch with a woman, customer service. Sam 299, you can describe.
2: Interrupt. Yeah, that's ready.
4: 71 MDT. Copy.
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7: Not getting a match for California or Nevada. Again, I might have done the California way wrong. 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
5: 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Who was that register to?
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1: thank
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1: Are you Chris Holloway? Gibson, Virginia.
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7: 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Criminal court date is October 14th, 1400. 10, 14, 1400.
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5: Reno, pass 374, 24, last version.
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1: 5-2. Female stabilized and transported by REMSA, HOJ. And what is the other call, please?
0: Advisory only, medical emergency at 99 Colony Road, number A is an Adam. It's a subject with an infection in his upper thigh.
1: Copy, today.

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0: We're clear, 415 complete, roadway back open. 92 is 10-8, and we're back en route to the structure fire.
2: And Charles 9-4, warning test.
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3: Charles 7-5.
4: Then en route to the fire and I'm 10-8.
1: 10-4, thank you.
0: Good morning, 10-41.

0: have spoken to reckless driver. Last seen exiting eastbound I-80 at the Gold Ranch at 1450. Silver Honda two-door sedan, Nevada plate 752, Victor 17. Vehicle is unable to maintain lanes. Further in stack 768, green clear 1452.
1: You show me 10-6, this is car wash on Evans, go for it.
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3: Reno, Charles 355, assist, I'll be turning.
2: Chelsea 5-5.
4: Yeah, 315. A couple of passerbys are stating at 102 North Arlington Ave on the top floor on the south side. There's a male with a Confederate flag and they're concerned about an Army Day event, but there's no actual threat.
5: Bird 315.

0: here. We'll go to the parking problem. Jaya Panda.
1: Reno Sam 3-2.
2: Sam 3-2.
1: TC and I'll be en route, Sam's close.
2: Sam 3-2. Sam 3-7 Delta.
3: Sam 4, I'll be to me.
2: Delta. Sam 393, took a correction 293, 1063, took a 4.
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5: Sam 374, Sam 293, or units that's closer, it's 875 East Plum Lane, Little Flower Church. Front N1 is female who is naked in front of an altar, laying down. Possibly 1056 narcotics, 875 East Plum Lane, Little Flower Church.
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3: Green Patrol, 353, you can cancel 293, I'll be in on that.
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6: Washoe 6 Paul 32 for 6 Paul 70. Can I get a 29 on one?
2: He's up semi 139 and landline.
0: So 8205 are at the negative end center on assignment, no checks. Good morning.

0: Now, do Transit Charger and 617, you have timing if you can respond to it. Actually, you just grabbed, it's going to be on the highway.
1: Transit
0: Charger.
1: Transit
0: Charger.
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1: Sensage.
2: Vehicle 2219, good morning.
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0: Go collision. Respond eastbound Interstate 80 and Keystone Avenue. District 4, Engine 5. Respond eastbound Interstate 80 and Keystone Avenue.
1: Officer Ward Hudson.
2: Ipgit Village Green, walking path of the par course. Check for a chronic problem of a male

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2: Four, I have your call as Eastbound 80 North Virginia for a two-vehicle unknown injury accident. I do have a secondary accident that says it's Eastbound 80 at Keystone for a single-vehicle accident. The vehicle descriptions did not match, but if you do find it's only one accident, let me know. I've dispatched Engine 5 to Eastbound 80 and Keystone.
0: Colony. Chef 1,
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3: 11.
2: The call Engine 4 is responding to is Eastbound 80, North Virginia, with a two-vehicle accident. Vehicles are described as a silver sedan and a white truck. Engine, your call at Eastbound 80 and Keystone is showing single vehicle with a tan Ford Fusion, so the vehicle descriptions didn't match. 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
0: Oh, really?
2: Engine 5, thank you.
3: Is there Incline Way where the walking path connects? She advised her friend was called. Advisor friend has called for the same subject doing the same thing a few months ago, and that prior he was DOA.
4: Ranger 34 meter.
0: Ranger 34.
4: How do you copy me, loud and clear?
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0: Associate, I'm code 4. Thank you, Rita.

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1: 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En route, Reno.
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2: Our accident is between C-Zone and Virginia. We're exactly under the Washington Street overpass. We didn't see a single vehicle eastbound at C-Zone, but people get east and west mixed up.
0: Engine 4, break engine 5. Did you copy engine 4 traffic?
3: 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We're going to actually get on the freeway at the 10, head down to C-Zone to start off the exit train and we'll arrive after we see that.
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0: been removed, at least from First and Arlington. 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
4: At Meadowood Mallway, District 3, Engine 3. Respond southbound to Interstate 580 and Meadowood Mallway.
5: Interstate 3 and area check, Anthony Lewis.
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10: There's a white female, about 40 to 50 years of age, heavy build, glasses, white tank top, black shorts with lacy underwear hanging out the bottom. RP vehicle is a white Chevy. They do not want to file a report, and they're worried as the suspect possibly 1055 due to the RP driving erratically and purchasing alcohol. Further in stock 784, green clear 1505.
3: Thank you.
5: Gonna be left of Lopez, Lincoln Ocean Paul, Edward Zebra, first of Donovan, David Ocean, Nora, Ocean, Victor, Adam, Nora. Date of birth is 10-22-88. That's all I have for him. He says he should have a Nevada ID.
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2: Dispatch into 45 and quarters.
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4: Just a crash notification, it's actually the insurance company. They did attempt to contact the involved party with negative answer.
0: They got the thing.
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4: 5.
7: We're from McLaren down to Virginia Street. Seems to be the same accident, but engine 4 is off. Engine 5 is going to be available.
4: Engine 5, thank you.
2: Copy, thank you.
5: Yeah, circle.
8: We're attempting to leave the scene of an accident and DUI causing substantial bodily harm. Last address updated for that. 46 of 21 to 1690 Merchant Street, apartment 715 in Sparks. Then there's a special note that he owns a 308 high power rifle with a scope, and he stated that he would rather die than get put in jail for domestic, and he has history of ONR. He's IMA 510-220 Black and Brown.
0: Copy, thank you.

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1: Just confirming you're still on scene, I couldn't remember if you had cleared and I got busy and didn't clear.
0: Negative, we cleared about 10 minutes ago, sorry about that.
1: No, that was my fault. Thank you, I'll show you returning.
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0: We're still working on priority, sir.
1: Copy, let's leave us on the call until we get the priority figured out.
0: Copy that.

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0: Nora, 325. 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
2: Shadow 1.
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0: 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Go for 3.
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1: Brandon 246, Union 246, just confirm you're en route main or out at main.
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7: 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I'll be logging back on as NFI mover. 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
2: Going to be a Hispanic male for Frank Edward Robert, Laura Adam, Laura David, Edward Zebra, first name Jose, John Ocean, Sam Edward, TLBO 0310. 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
0: Nora 325, Pepper. Charles 161.
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386, San 382, enter test please. Both units 6845 Sierra Center Parkway, target in the parking lot for welfare check of a 10-year-old juvenile who was in the store, could not locate the mother, then found the mother and did not seem to be concerned, and the juvenile appears to have a disability of some sort. We're still getting further. 6845 Sierra Center Parkway.

0: Oui, je suis très bon d'accord avec lui. 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Tiens, je suis venu.
1: Why don't you get this set up for a Sierra Center? The vehicle with the juvenile and the mom are now GOA towards Sierra Center Parkway. Okay, to ATL, careful for now.
2: Different juvenile, so wait, you're hanging on the car.
1: Nope, just a GMC train.
2: ATL, careful, thank you.
1: You fix me, too, Jason.
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0: towards the 1050 Sullivan Green Bray. RP is advising multiple subjects are down, including a juvenile. We're still in line getting further.
1: 10-4, code 3.
0: Copy. 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
2: And 351, you can pen this, I'll add notes later. 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
0: Copy, code 3.
1: 31.
0: 341.
1: We're both 10-8, case in sight, and we'll be 76 Sonora Pass. Not updating. Is this a vehicle versus pedestrian?
0: A single motorcycle accident. RP is advising the motorcycle had a child rider, and they are on the ground. That's all we have as of now.
3: Release.
0: 5720 Sonora Pass Drive, open line, female's possibly crying, address per phase 2, and unable to understand what's being said, negative address history, or phone history. 5720 Sonora Pass.
1: 41. Log out suspect vehicle plate.
0: Go ahead.
1: 4178 George 1. I believe it should be out of Nevada. And a female juvenile has some pretty bad scrapes on it.
0: 10-4, fire and medic, sorry, no.

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1: 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We've got one motorcycle down, two patients. We'll be out investigating.

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1: San 3-2. Just doing an area check. 1031 Manson, Italy. 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
3: 37, break for the second. Adam, space, Charles Robert, Union Zebra, first of Emilio. Edward Mary, Ida Lincoln, Ida Ocean. 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CL number 070-132-0719. And I have two more to add when you're ready.
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0: Yeah, I copy.
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4: So I came back to a Honda CRV. She seemed confident about it, but...
5: Yeah, it looks like a white Honda. It kind of looks like a CRV, maybe.
4: I mean, that checks out. Right here, there's a stoplight.
5: Thanks.
4: And for 43, it's they never made contact. He was cut off, and the right is low-sided.
0: Red 9, please, 9, 44, 1, 1.
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0: Reno, squad one. 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
1: Squad one.
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1: Thanks so much.
3: Reno Ranger 34.
4: Ranger 34.
3: Can you please deny the request for Paradise Park or what time the call came in? I'm unable to locate any unpermitted event or disturbance here.
4: It was an activated alarm in the intrusion at the recreation motion at 15:17 hours.
3: 10-4. Thank you.
5: No collision was made with the vehicle. Both parties conscious, alert, just road rash.
1: 10-4.

0: Yeah, it's actually my TV seat today.
1: Yeah, thank you.
2: And tell us what it is.
1: Charles 435.
2: Information, 1096, and I'll be out of the main station 442 for the weekend.
1: Charles 435, yes.
3: Witness from Inverton said that all the occupants of the Honda got out and possibly fled westbound. Unknown if they went into any of the grocery stores here, then the dad took off in the car. You check, show me a check in the area.
4: What grocery stores did you want?
3: Like little outlets here at the Sierra Center. Anything west of the Hannah Cafe or the Hannah Garden right here.
4: Copy.
0: Freedom North, 655.
1: No, 35, I'm sorry, you're what you were going to Flint.
0: I'm with you, I can get Fox from Linwood.
3: Foot.
5: Do we have a crime?
3: Well, we definitely have failure to render aid, and then failing to yield right away.
6: Good out.
1: Evans, on scene, you can cancel the training. Okay,
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1: 517.
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1: Cat 1.
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1: Cat 4. How are you today?
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10: 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I'll be on Forest Service Grant. Good morning.
9: Good morning to you.
1: 1041. Thank you.
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1: 1060.
6: Hello, this is Doc D22, and Miss Carol is doing wonderful. You can cancel her response. 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

0: Watch shore, you step to a locator, reckless driver. Bogle, it's a white Jeep Cherokee. Vehicle was following the RP aggressively and possibly a road rage issue. Stack 847, green clear, 1557.
1: No, it's green clear.
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0: 1504, Hugh Might Lane for Republican 16, males the reporting party, both parties 1056, 15024, Hugh Might Lane.
1: Reno Ranger 34.
0: Ranger 34.
1: Do you happen to have an alarm code for 2745 Elementary Drive? I'm here now. I don't see any signs of entering the building block. I don't hear the alarm, but I don't want to enter because I don't have the code in my list.
0: Super. It doesn't look like we have the code either. I can just close it if you're finding nothing and it's secured.
1: Yeah, it's clear over here. I'll be code 4 and 10-8.

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1: 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Charles Whiskers.
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0: Go ahead.
1: If you can be around to Walmart, it looks like we have a report of a larceny just occurred. Subject stole RP's groceries from inside their RV. Suspect vehicle's a black sedan. Now advising leaving 2nd Street, unknown direction of travel. We're still in line with the RP. Walmart, East 2nd.
0: Copy. Be en route from Hungry Valley. 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
2: Copy.
3: Sam 392, Sam 386, unit has to be.
4: Thank you.
5: Within 61 in the middle of Moss Circle, number 611. This was originally sent for a welfare check for a suicidal female that was no means, no attempts. Now coming in at 1016, RP is the female half. Advising the male half does have two 1032s on his person, but no threats currently. 6200 in the middle of Moss Circle, number 611.
4: Thank you. Alright, 345, 10 8, this
5: is. 90, perfect.
0: Garage for me.
2: 90. Go ahead.
0: We're both 10 8, SS with notes.
2: 340.
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8: 2718. Not seen, and you can have 72 stand down, he's too far out.
1: 10-4-72, I'll be 10-8.
0: Copy, thanks.
1: And Henry 30, Washoe, it looks like the RP is now stating that they're at the Golden Gate by Baldini's. So the RP is not there, nor the suspect, but the RP does want a report.
8: Copy that. Diverting to Baldini's.
1: Copy. It's going to be the Golden Gate nearby. I'm going to see if I can find the exact location on the map.

Myself in 6176 Vineyards.

Washoe. For clarification, it's going to be the gas station that's connected to the Burger King on South Rock in Greg. So past Albany.

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The male half should be WMA 25, 5'10", medium build, red baseball cap, black shirt, blue jeans.

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0: tipo hasta el mismo día.
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0: Wait, I'm going to 325. Can I get 2729 over?
1: Well, 325, go ahead.
0: It is the waiver on the west of Campbell, Charles Adam Berry, Paul Boyd, Edward Lincoln, first name is Sean, Edward, California, DOV 06-07-1995, and social security number of 619-82-2229, and I'll do a second, sorry.
2: Sounds like there's no medical need right now, and just there are a few health services anyway, so bus things change, so you can cancel the response.
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1: Copy.
2: Attempt to locate a gray Dodge Charger. Southbound on Pyramid, passing Walmart, passed illegally on the side of the road and almost hit multiple people. Attempt to locate gray Dodge Charger. Thing for their service, clear 1618.
1: Okay.
3: I'm possible.

locate mobile 1016. Watcher continuing last seen northbound pyramid from Queen at 1615 hours. Associated vehicles a gray Nissan Juke. Negative other description. All info from Sparks that the caller advised his girlfriend would not let him out of the vehicle, and then the line disconnected. Sparks back 866 for further watch clear.

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2: Spelling, date of birth 5/24/91, social 623269038.
0: 12, 2, 6, 7.

0: 1060 First Nation, 1170 Barren Lane, number of people, the Fairway Manor for possibly level 1016 was a juvenile problem, 12-year-old versus father, RPC. Father advising juvenile is stating that he's quote-unquote down the street at a park, but unknown where, and refusing to come home, advising it's not legal to tell him what to do. Juvenile's last of niece, first of Noah, 12 years old, medium build, did want hair, unknown clothing. He does have a phone on him. RPC requesting officers call the juvenile, tell juvenile to come home because the juvenile is not listening to him. 1170 Brown Lane, number B-Boy.
1: This is
0: 1168,
1: copy. No, you can cancel
0: our response, and I will call you that back. 10-10-10. Yeah. CM3,

0: 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Can I get a 28 for info?
1: Hey, I'm good. Henry 72, go ahead.
0: 507 William 15 about it on a Chevy.

0: 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RFS of Skenendor, first of Alverine, address 170 Many Nations Road.
1: Copy, thank you.
0: You're welcome.
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1: You're copped, and I see the prior call for service. Are you able to provide me with a 1021, perhaps?
0: 374 and Sim 172 in your test, could we?
2: 74.
0: And traffic 60 again for information, it'll be Virginia Lake Park South, 2401 Lakeside Drive, the dog park for a 1057 subject that's hovering around two young females last seen at 1550 hours, the white male, 50s, 6 foot thin build, black hair, green shirt, blue jeans. The juveniles were playing and the male was buying them ice cream and playing with them, paying too much attention to them. When the RP asked the juveniles if they knew the male, the juveniles just said, just a little. 2401 Lakeside Drive.
1: Thank you.

0: So if you guys can both head towards Golden Eagle Regional Park to check for shots heard, it's going to be a half mile south past the baseball field. Hurrying for 15 to 20 minutes, associated vehicles, a silver or gray smaller SUV, unknown number of subjects. Possible automatic weapons. RP is an on-duty SPD officer who is working an event at the football game and available to assist if requested. Golden Eagle, past the baseball field.
1: Can we request assistance now?
2: Sam 172 and Sam 374, discussion.
3: This is Dawn's Priority 5 with cautions, known dubious drugs, and a sex offender hit, and NCIC, also a non-extraditable in Marietta, Arizona, for violation of a court order, and no match 27.
1: Copy that. Do you have the parole condition?
2: Awesome, 1063.
3: Shall abstain from the use, possession, or control of term any controlled substance unless prescribed by a medical professional. Shall abstain possession or control of marijuana during the term. Shall abstain possession or control of alcoholic beverages. Must have prior approval to associate with any person convicted of a felony. Shall not consume alcoholic beverages whatsoever. Shall not possess, have access, or under control any weapons. Shall not use, purchase, possess illegal drugs or any prescription unless prescribed by a doctor.
1: Copy that. So far cooperative. He is going to be 95. Battery and trespass, and so far following those conditions.
3: So far. So local charges will be, you said battery?
1: And trespass.
0: Originally laying in the road, but got up and started walking westbound on foot, heavily intoxicated, arguing and combatively yelling at no one. 756 Railroad.
4: 36 mile from Checklist.
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6: 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Have a good night.
0: Have a good night.
1: Adam. Boy Edward Lincoln. Date of birth is 2/20 of 2003. DL number is 080-686-1911.
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Medic 45, so you're responding priority to mutual aid for an allergic reaction. Let's be advised they do have a patrol unit en route. It's going to be a 35-year-old male, allergic reaction, 1635 Pockwidget Lane.

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3: So Guerrero, John Union, Edward, Robert, Robert, Edward, Robert Ocean, first of Robert, common, he's a, sorry, date of birth is 07-18-1970, descriptors are IMA 5'6", 180, brown and black.

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3: Ranger 34, 1063.
2: Ranger 34, 550 University Terrace. This will be Whitaker Park in the grass area. Check for 1037 circumstances. Three or four vehicles are parked on the grass. Nobody's seen inside or around the vehicles. Just doesn't look right. 550 University Terrace, Whitaker Park.
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3: 43, we're across the street, or the residence across from 792. He's insistent on going into this house that's not his. 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
2: Copy, break 3670, copy. I copy, confirming code 3.
0: Hey, firm. And coming into Nixon.
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6: This is this call that I'm on is likely answering into a missing person. Can I get a one-time ping on our guy's cell phone, 1063?
1: Go ahead.
6: It's 917-854-5741. I do believe it's currently off, so maybe we can hopefully get last location data. I have a missing person. Family hasn't heard from them in 8 days.
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8: My computer's broken. Where am I heading to?
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8: Got it.
1: Charles 10-6. 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Corner 10-10, 2401 Lakeside Drive. Say, 174, I'm going to take a ticket responding. Reno Green is closed.
9: Sparks 201, Penny. Tupper.
6: Reno, do you predict FAL, Reno Green?
1: No, 246, 10-4. Watch your clear. 335.
2: And Blake, Patrol 80 on scene at 1635 Pockley Lane, requesting police response. It's over to 1635 Pockley Lane.
1: All units, Reno Green is closed for San 172 on Lakeside Drive. Reno Green is closed.
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0: Charles 315, Charles 315, Reno 1063. Charles 315, Charles 315, 16 on Island Street. Apartment number 6, Francesco Apartments. He's on St. Clair and Liberty at the old schoolhouse. So be assault and battery. Just occurred. Last seen. RP's last seen wearing a green shirt. RP was his friend. Friend battered the RP and kicked him out of his house. 160 Eleven Street number 6, and the RP standing by at the old schoolhouse at St. Clair and Liberty.
1: Copy, we're there.
0: 10-4. Officers, and then I've also dispatched safety for blood exposure.
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3: Reno, safety.
0: Safety.
3: I'm assuming the officers are still on scene and they haven't started transporting to the hospital.
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0: Reno 248, Reno 323, Reno 1063.
1: Two,
0: 248 North 323 at 1016 6428 Valleywood Drive. Four houses east of this address. Check for 1016 Mount Mercy's female. RP witnessed a male grab a female and put them into a vehicle. Vehicle last seen eastbound from that address at 1645 hours. Woman described as a black sedan, unknown plate. Driver was a Hispanic male, 20s, 30s. 511 Unionville, dark hair, wearing a dark t-shirt. No further. 6428 Valleywood Drive. This will be four houses east of this location, eastbound from the address.

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0: 686 North Virginia Street, check for an unwanted subject at the Travel Lodge outside in front of the parking lot. It's going to be a native female adult making customers uncomfortable. 686 North Virginia Street, stock 903.
2: North 248.
0: I will have to look at it on the mapping.
3: Thank you.
2: Got to do a left at Paredes. So Paul, Adam, Roberts, Edward, David, Edward, Sam, first and Miguel. Birthday 3/25/92. 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
4: Marshall, 430.
3: 530.
4: Can you guys hang up so we can try and contact the RP directly?
3: Looks like my supervisor just disconnected. And it looks like they are now requesting to cancel. We are no longer than like if you want a 20th.
5: Hey, Charles 168, we're code 4 here. Rapids in the flight, you can come check.
0: 168. Yeah, yes, we're doing spec open. Charlie Stanley Crime, we're doing spec open.
1: Happy return, available.
5: He is also conscious, alert, and breathing. Sergeant Guzman. Go ahead. Can you 21 the infirmary when you get a second? I'll 25.
6: My Cessna 177 will be 41 to what you need is being 157. Thank you. Morning.
0: Neon 577 going.
7: At Whitaker Park, they are packing up and leaving. 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I am code 4, and I'll be paying. Thank you.
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5: 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Yep.
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0: 23 at 1010 off of Lakeside. Down south. And do we have animal control started yet?
1: Charles 4438. Confirm you said at 1010 Lakeside.
0: The 1010 that was called out on Lakeside for 23. And with animal control calls.
1: Not negative, I'll put you on the call and what do we need animal control for?
0: For, you know, black lab friendly.
1: For contained?
0: Yeah, it's on a leash and friendly.
1: Charles 4-4-3-10-4.
2: That's Reno Yellow, it's now open. 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

0: That's 444.
1: There's some motion of everything. We're not sure if subject has been run. Call Lakeside. Can you advise?
0: Charles 443. Correction, Charles 444. Negative, not yet, but stand by just one.
1: Copy.
2: Edward 91, thank you. 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
1: Right now, 330.
0: 330.
1: 24 here, we should have valley, what's please? You're 160, 1031 today, good morning.
0: Good morning, you're 160.
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2: I copy. We've been unable to get a hold of you, so I have some units rolling code to you from Washoe. We are trying to get you to go code to the scene because we can't get a hold of the fire unit.
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